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Listen, God has armored you with every equipment you need.

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1: Is doing to me quite as an assault. Obey the equity for say, could to say, Ubians Ubium, and there, when you're an assassin. I see the issue. Was he would take a siopa or my phone so? That was who would be an officer before me, and we could be an one. We united in Yankupo to me.
2: One cousin, no one can say, ready to be a sort
1: of a Debbie. He said, my face, a radio maker. So,
2: the last time I can introduce you, mommy.
1: No, correct.
2: See, Apostle, the evident woman.
1: I've had no credit. And no credit.
2: So, all dinner, yes, over the beaver pet of a cook maybe.
1: No, crap.
2: Was only 4 acres. I was sitting so soon.
1: See if you can see it.
2: Move a missile here.
1: Necropa Mahuno Mahuno
2: proof a missile
1: by Mahuno Pobo and the banner by.
2: So,
1: on buyers or money jay. On money jay pa. O moon say ye were dantan, ye were danta. On boon say ye were so for ye were so for. Say be a brandy, then so no. A unimuno need 2 minimum, who see a nini. Yaba
2: Apostle Nana Yao Dadiako and I'm the way for you. Apostle Nana Yao Apostle Prophet Nana Yao Dadiako on a da a sorry a year as a for a war a war
1: Redeemer Praise
2: Redeemer Praise Chapel International Redeemer Praise Chapel International a war Redeemer Praise Chapel International a baby last year dear to the May Brenner at Yakakra,
1: sir.
2: Sir. Number is 0546
1: 0546
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1: Sir,
2: when I never say free in a 0546
1: Ubi Abodum.
2: The last time she used to, Anna,
1: no, I knew.
2: Okay,
3: hello.
2: Hello, good morning, let's say.
3: Yes.
2: The radiasi.
3: Hello, maintaining.
2: And they come, I'm saying, and pray. And pray my own. And pray no more what Bahana said. I feel an embryo as soon.
4: I don't know.
3: I'm going to go to the house.
1: Okay, Mati.
2: 0546 0546 79 79 27 27 97 97 0546 0546 79 79 27 97 0546 79 79 27 97 will be a boy room. Hello. That's your my radio in coffin.
3: Good morning.
2: Morning, what you say?
3: Papa, now, sir, I'm going to be back.
2: Adum, you're who you are. How can you free?
3: I'm just the
2: Gosu. Me, you're going to be different. Okay. Apostle, Prophet, Manaya, Dadiakun. And then, Kassam, Pacho.
3: Okay.
1: Oh, let me tell you why. Then, I'm going to be famous on your mouth.
3: That's all about fire, man.
1: I didn't find in San Count when you were how near my name flew so away yesterday. Amen.
3: Amen.

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1: Pacho.
0: Yo, Awurade fa ne sanka wate.
1: Ale.
2: 0546 0546 79 79 27 27 97 97 0546 0546 79 79 27 27 97 97 97 97 97 97 97 97 97 97 97 97 97 97 97 97 97 97 97 97 97 97 97 97 97 97 97 97 97 97 97 97 97 97 97 97 97 97 97 97 97 97 97 97 97 97 97 97 97 97 97 97 97 97 97 97 97 97 97 97 97 97 97 97 97 97 97 97 97 97 97 97 97 97 97 97 97 97 97 97 97 97 97 97 97 97 97 97 97 97 97 97 97 97 97 97 97 97 97 97 97 97 97 97 97 97 97 97 97 97 97 97 97 97 97 97 97 97 97 97 97 97 97 97 97 97 97 97 97 97 97 97 97 97 97 97 97 97 97 97 97 97 97 97 97 97 97 97 97 97 97 97 97 97 97 97 97 97 97 97 97 97 97 97 97 97 97 97 97 97 97 97 97 Redeemer Praise, Praise Chapel, Chapel International. Obi wa manu so. Hello. Eddie. But you do radio no cry and patch out. That's what you free radio no. Hello. What you say?
1: Hello,
2: what you say?
1: I'm here to move.
2: But you're not suffering.
1: Be quiet.
2: Mira, it's you.
1: But you're not going to be here. I'm
3: going to be here. Okay, why are you how many years? You feel me saying?
1: Couple 5 years. I checked the next
3: year. I'm not paying for the bra. What?
1: I'm not paying for the bra.
3: Enti dia twa bani twa
1: ene pa ho anda ba na metwi
3: kwasiada Sunday why
1: yo
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3: hey
2: but so do radio no oh chew full radio no one absolutely do no hello what
1: you saying
2: nyame adu na also eh
1: roko
2: e pa choka sapre
1: pa pepe manzo
2: manzo krobeso
1: hey
2: hey pa
1: hello
2: hey pa chawu ani no
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1: acho me de mi en no mi be yin ki de se dabe na o
3: wo siada beti me ba wai
1: no
3: okay
2: 0546 0546 79 79 27 27 97 0546 79 79 27 27 97 0546 79 79 27 27 97 97 97 97 97 97 97 97 97 97 97 97 97 97 97 97 97 97 97 97 97 97 97 97 97 97 97 97 97 97 97 97 97 97 97 97 97 97 97 97 97 97 97 97 97 97 97 97 97 97 97 97 97 97 97 97 97 97 97 97 97 97 97 97 97 97 97 97 97 97 97 97 97 97 97 97 97 97 97 97 97 97 97 97 97 97 97 97 97 97 97 97 97 97 97 97 97 97 97 97 97 97 97 97 97 97 97 97 97 97 97 97 97 97 97 97 97 97 97 97 97 97 97 97 97 97 97 97 97 97 97 97 97 97 97 97 97 97 97 97 97 97 97 97 97 97 97 97 97 97 97 97 97 97 97 97 97 97 97 97 97 97 97 97 97 97 97 97 97 97 ɛde na ɛkɔ so a yɛnka wo 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
3: 97 97 0546 79 27 97 97 odi ko sa wo den haban no dubra no yɛ baba ɛwisu nubra ne haban paa
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2: me fado hello my radio didn't call from Pacho.
4: Hello.
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2: say. 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
2: you. 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
2: tell you. 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
4: 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Yeah, me ye me ye wo for nation.
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3: 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Ah, Sunday be shwe nim. E be shwe nim why o be sikaje ti a for Kronoma Francho ka why? 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Ah, okay. Ni le wo ni problem. Mate, ye be shwe nim kwesi ada why? 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
2: 0546 0546 79 27 97 97 97 97 97 97 97 97 97 97 97 97 97 97 97 97 97 97 97 97 97 97 97 97 97 97 97 97 97 97 97 97 97 97 97 97 97 97 97 97 97 97 97 97 97 97 97 97 97 97 97 97 97 97 97 97 97 97 97 97 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
3: me man just 2 weeks etwe bai
2: okay
3: I wa twe bai
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3: yeah on say infections are yare no dodo na no mo na ye sunsun bi na yare ta akire akwa say o mo spiritual marriage no bebe bi o beda no bi na beda
2: let me for we
5: hello
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5: Yamia
2: 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Adum Pacho. 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
3: When
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3: crew
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3: 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Oh, Mamma, do I share Radin, sir? Ewe, yes, with amen.
5: Amen.
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3: 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No kwa yama fraud you know that there is no one no acha na otwe back pepe e kun biu
2: good
3: tinin yana so beba
2: frɛ 0546 79 27 97 97 0546 79 27 97 97 0546 79 27 97 97 0546 79 27 97 97 97 97 97 97 97 97 97 97 97 97 97 97 97 97 97 97 97 97 97 97 97 97 97 97 97 97 97 97 97 97 97 97 97 97 97 97 97 97 97 97 97 97 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97 97 97 97 97 97 97 97 97 97 97 97 97 97 97 97 97 97 97 97 97 97 97 97 97 97 97 97 97 97 97 97 97 97 97 97 97 97 97 97 97 97 97 97 97 97 97 97 97 97 97 97 97 97 97 97 97 97 97 97 97 97 97 onyame 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
7: 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Na ye di nkomo 0546 0546 79 79 27 27 97 97. 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
10: Hello.
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10: Hello.
11: Hello.
10: What you say?
11: I'm here.
10: If I talk, I say free. My radio didn't come from M. Wami. If I talk, I say free.
11: I'm
10: passing it here. Meet you. We bring us. We bring us some tea. In TNTM.
11: Some
10: dum radio no oh then kasa phone our frame no so and now be my friend na confirm cry is okay hello
12: hello
10: o kasa frame pass eight year
12: acha
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10: wo so e dey na hia wo
12: e han pa boma me pet
10: dia na koso Hello.
12: Hello.
3: Yeah, I'm from the Bronx. I'm from Wayne. I'm from Wayne.
10: Hello. What you say?
3: I'm from Wayne. Catch you, Uncle.
12: Hello, Sabo.
10: What you say?
12: Hello.
10: Who can suffer? Who can suffer?
12: The suffer Amaso.
10: Are you far?
12: Awasu.
10: Awasu.
3: Awasu.
10: Okay.
12: What
10: side? Awasu. Baby, baby, nature Awasu. Okay. It's your mirror.
3: I'm going to go to the hospital. 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
10: baba free number
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and then I'll pay my winner, Kwaba Dubai, Insha 104.5 FM. My Savior! And I'll pay you soon. And I'll pay you soon. 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Oh yeah. Oh yeah. Hey papa. 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Oh yeah. And then a sofo appear. Oh yeah. I crowd the said the Yankopon asem the break. Oh. And you feed the name fear. Until Betty Sofa Pianca. If I would show the Anafa for Bible, Yamia Sama Muda Hokridi Eba on Jano Bay. 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
4: Michao. This week, we know the Incomo, Naminko so, na Antuncom, MIA, and IJ Sechi, Naminko so, and Shrao, my pa. 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
0: just say, I'll be a bitch. And son, what you do some person?
1: Edio. They said you sit here, pa, will be do Christo near we enti. Eddie do atem. The beer was a bubble one or town when you so free any pay ya. Who bet me a bonoama, Nebusia for crab, but more so. Christo,
0: I did go out to say, Unimo, my swag. Young cow, ways of means beer, who bet me at the toe home. But yes, yes, soon tea. 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
0: 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Wedding kind, Obiso de the night, and the wedding kind,
1: wedding kind.
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1: So on son, a
0: Obiso, yes,
1: so na you,
0: and tell your roost.
1: Oh, we near our winning.
0: Ha, sir, yeah, sir, Omo Mokodo, 5,000 meters was a one, you know. Obey me a qua be son will be home. And no, and you are common, you are holding a child.
1: Yeah, yeah.
0: Sir, what me a qua, sir, be did you track to one cross, I'll be son of home. And the roost, you say. Wari.
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4: Oba
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4: 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Na wa na se do black thing. You should collect in that say onu akọ ba mu en ko ya na mo. Na kati America ni se papa. What can send it be? Na ko se Okay, maybe I'll pass will be a what we are familiar. Not a celebrity 15. But what I did if it's not necessary to be sure. One for what's more than a year. Which are the minimum make a threat. And not make a business and that oh yeah, I was giving an answer oh yeah, so cool. That's why suffering one of the year. Then my disease for you, but no more dress and no limit. O can any be brought out or before more for question? If they are bad, I saw me catch them. And my uncle told me that. Would you empower my orchard and turn to me? On to my orchard and my father. O be all bad, dressed in a India and Indiana. Mamma, dear mamma, dear Capano also. Papa, we did so, yes, I know. And my and no one has no problem of dressed in Africa. And she, so I'm in India, over Pamo, Mamma Mako, as I pass on by that.
2: Okay, yeah, that's it. Yeah, right. Yeah, finance caller. Hello, good morning.
5: Hello, good morning. So for Jeremiah.
2: So for Martin Adam Kwame.
5: Papa Yamishra no Isra, your papa Tiani Asunaba Maya.
0: Yamishra.
5: Papa Diani can say, Yasu near Butra, again, Abbey. Oh, you school. Oh, mammy, say, if you do a money or papa say a money to two boys, say, now you say, they see it. I think now I'm penny. Can I open then I may? Stealing you home on any day. Oh, if you have to do that, say, be a bunny, getting us to be a yang, a yang, a yang, a yang. I didn't know on any damn of one or eight. Do you see about that? Young Pons will be shut out. Papa nyami shira mwafutu ano pay.
2: Okay, yeah, that's it. Amen. Okay, so. Yeah, fun escolar. Hello.
6: Hello, good morning, Pastor Jerry.
2: Good morning, Ofaya.
6: Okay, so I did a community center system of I don't know what the Bible says and start in the beginning. If you don't know that, you will start a year. You die after a drop, and a fall. If you have, why not just say, oh, yeah, you must. You should be the whole thing with this. That's why I may have why. If you don't find it, that's why you die after a drop. You may start to the cool coming to be a year.
2: Okay, yeah, that's it. I'll fire out. Yeah, that's it. I'll pay you. So, hello.
7: Hello.
2: And I'll pay you.
7: I'll pay you.
2: Yes, I'll pay you.
7: Awurade aso de nka mo papa.
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2: 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Hello, good morning. 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So, Nyanko Ponchra. All right. Yeah, Fanny Scola. Hello, good morning.
8: Good morning.
2: I'm on the
8: other side.
2: Okay.
8: I have to take you here.
2: Okay. Yeah, fun escola. Hello, Adopa Bosuni.
9: Doctor Jelemia.
2: Okay. Kwesi Pacheti wanna pay.
9: Yo. 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
2: Okay, yeah, that's it. Kwasi Nyakupon share on a pe mami mami fan escola. Hello, Adopa Bosuni. Yes, I should go so that took us.
10: Papa, 2 PM, you must have more than to mambo.
2: Okay, 2 PM, what do you want to pay?
10: Mamma, she has been on our own. I'm not sure that you can pay. Papa, and some nah, yes, I'm a mother about it. Maybe I'm a son of a canon of a family.
2: Amen. Yeah, that's it. All right. Yeah, for 2 more calls, maybe your friend Abia. Augustine Ajemano Abua son of Pay Way Shra Nyanko Ponchra. Duke and Ponce Wafa de Way Shra. Doris Mensa or Paris in France, Nyanko Ponchra. Hello. Yes, I know Papa Sweeney. Hello, Anopa Bosuni, last caller. Hello. 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Okay, Patrick Frost and Akasafri.
11: Okay,
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2: 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That's right. And you made a bad guy, your son, your sorry, and your and no. I say a rate, and I say a few minutes. Daniel Kwesiasa Junior, why is from Stadiwa, sorry, Citra Secretary, Yanko Point Sharp, Apostle Dr. Abraham, Adansi Don Paso, Chia, Father Safo, 99, Nam Praso, and a war, Yanko Point Shamuni Nano Pay, Mame. 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
2: radi hu ye mo bo
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2: Radio yeah, yeah, yeah,
12: so ma,
2: okay. Shame it. Shared it yes away. Our pump Jenny A. We won't yam it. That's right, Isra 1045 FM Unyanko Pong Asema by N Chen Yano Pay. Free ball. Mami celebrate ya do fue yano pay. Edi kai a special beautiful birthday, mami famao. 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Okay, my main start and he say, all right. Okay, happy birthday to you, Nana Jemfua Ajiman. Wey eh yeah, happy birthday efimu mame ekua gifty and ode mamo nana jemfu ajeman senior and nana jemfu ajeman junior beautiful twins it's your birthday today happy birthday to you our beautiful twins nana jemfu ajeman senior and nana jemfu ajeman junior it's your birthday

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A happy birthday to you, Ohima of Sika Ushering Agency. Ohima of Sika Ushering Agency. Also, ewa o birthday ne. Yesterday, Shirani Adom Ego, so era didn't know more now until Nanemunchera. Way free, Asunaba, CEO of Sika Ushering Agency, na Ode Emma. Happy birthday to you, Ohima. 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

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Still celebrate you, Radin Found Free Adomo, Kwadomo, and Mami. 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

0: waya be pim sabre beniza nyame woni yedini ye dododo That's right. Jumeirah Nankasa wa ase. Yes, the international man.
1: Pastor Jeremiah.
0: The international man.
1: Pastor Jeremiah.
0: Yes, me di me birthday. 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
1: Pastor okay. Jeremiah.
0: The international man. Soko ban fatlo. 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
0: Yeah, that yesu ase pa.
1: Osora wu machina wu bani insunu.
0: Eh, guguwa. Eh, nyabro pra. Eh, yapa. Yapa. But they're ready who you're mobile.
1: Now, I have been coded.
0: Okay.
1: A birthday.
0: Oh, okay.
1: I've been coded. Champion Mabwa because okay. I'm a player, I'm a finish from so. I'm so happy birthday.
0: I've been accorded. That's right.
1: A dinimo drill, I've been accorded. Tinaku Bonjrao, Nongoswana, on your case, don't sabi sumbia, erade emanine, kama and famao.
0: Amen.
1: Happy birthday to you.
0: Birthday to you.
1: I've been accorded. Fantastic one.
0: That's right. 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
1: Little we can do, because problems do happen even when you put in all the right measures. But then, as it is, you know, they should just have one maintenance culture, you know, in this right perspective. The people who are working on the plant need to be trained and just need to be aware of the happenings of the plant. Sometimes, something is corroded, and malfunction. So when that thing happens, and the technicians on the ground, i.e.
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1: The technicians on the power plant do their daily reports and then they escalate it to their supervisors now. The supervisors should now also take it and also escalate it to their managers. Now, that part now, every day, immediately, you know, they need to just put in place all the right procurement measure and then get the money to buy them and then replace them. Once that is done, we won't have that thing happening now. Then there's going to be a nationwide blackout. So the technicians on the ground need to be escalating issues right from when they see it. And once any issue is escalated, they need to also push it right to the union. Once that issue is marked as red, they need to know, so once that thing is put in place, then we shouldn't have a problem. But as in, problems do happen.
0: Enti anu anu wawura no waka no enu eche no anu wapaga na fuwa nina eche ose enye mebi sisi si ya ya yanki ya nuntum kakra utimi se isi iji fuwa diye wupe isushi bakuwa gana fuwa di watempa isi iji 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
1: National blackout here is the from the release that Great Kupo or Matrono, they are saying it looks like it's a technical problem. But then from my point of view, I would want the Yenina Ebe trained now Omo reports, issue reports, explaining or doing a press conference, explaining or detailing the real cause of this nationwide blackout. I think everybody needs to wait till that report on the back. But as a chance now, for something like that to happen, it just looks like it's a technical problem. But as to the details of the technicality of what the problem is, that is what will be captured in the report from Gridco. I think we should all be patient as a nation for them to really do their investigation and their analysis and then come out with a report. The report is not bad, but the real cause of it. But then as it stands now, it just looks like it's a technical problem.
0: Any outi ye aye energy expert wa penya wa bain ewa wadi niemu semo ye radonat mashal nene ena wate ye no frequency ya wuti ye kasebwe wa sunye 106.3 FM yen kwa apum di e semo kolebu teaching 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Director of Medical Affairs ewo kolebu hospital Dr. Frank Owusu Setre wani adrom kasiye echeche enkomo
3: Fusha ye outpatient
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3: Fusha ye outpatient department everyday 2,500 people ibinomba kwa mo ya rewonti ni nante ibinombe ni amwa in order to go into the futures are the movie of Aquara. I said, the idea is in the Colibuso into what I feel shall be from Mahanum to Department of Medicine. on quite a distance. And see, every now and then, we'll be an and then try and I'll be and I'll say, be a break it down.

0: nti bi choice bi bia ye hia nti sa donation ya se bi a to se amo yom homework ye amo atena se ho se e ye need no I want nti e ye bi bia kwa bebe boa amo mo ba patient amo ba kolebo e ba basically healthcare no ye be da premier health insurance there are so many things but we have the PR officer and say and call for a word or maybe a person we are not or more any car will be able to give them their
1: apom dem waka de yesa de wunya e wa hospital ya na e boa yepa enti director of medical affairs e ba no a doctor fo adwuma yo ene won e da won ma no wo kolebo e ba yare sabia no a doctor franco wusu setre ne ne ene e boye edema we ne krakramo no ane opanyi kwantre fo sesiwa wada premier insurance company no pesi asari ansa enso de tu dwa anamo wa

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1: Yeah, 15 years since we started, and suddenly I know 15 years of providing a bridge to quality and premier healthcare in Ghana. And then the year and say, at the event I also beat me at the Aboa 15 years celebration. Yeah, my uncle for no echo, especially public health institutions, echo here near my year one, and we identified. So, filters are a big problem. If you have been in your car, you have been in your car, you have been in your car. And then, if you have been in 15 years, then let's add 10. You have 150 filters. And now, you are distributing, especially the big public institutions. And you have been in 20 alcohol rich. You have been in 20 alcohol 37. There are 20 acquired 20 core confinement. There are 20 personal teaching hospital. In the end, and I'm paying for cancer. For you bet me about the 20 air baby. Eddie Mark on the book said, yeah, ever go on. You didn't say, sir.
2: CEO Emma Premier Insurance Company Limited. Percy Asariansa. 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
3: But you're right.
2: At to say
3: do yes yes.
2: Eh what in a witch name?
3: Eh she have no cash again, Mija go mpota I know go central district mantem. Say mpota no say ufiti and guy and our badia. Nah, I said, what's that? I'm Johnson. Now, what's that? What's that? The next community, two communities, and I said, what room? But I'm from Potapa. Now, who called me about Johnson? Oh, and I'm a look, I said, oh, now, and I'm a person who's a photo, what's that? You know, and you can't be any other than the Anotai ever home. And you might be in Yano. Oh, and I'm not Oyano. And they, Papa Toran was said, you're not really a bear yet, I'm not sitting here and say, I'm in Johnson, but also. Nana nyeko piemu ano amachezo nyase me die aba nemum so don won de bejuma die enya ejuma enya ejejina atena gen but omo wa busia no ene emane die enya die omo de njanche no ebe ejuma chanse on papa 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panel banner by the Kunuzo Bon correct. Emma, sound, my two, yeah, check it soundtrack, almost a kitchen in the United States. I need a busubutu. I'll go one butter and never go.
2: Wow! I was here, I saw better on the AOA social media platform, meaning now, so it's on YouTube. Never share Sunday era, Apostle Kodosafu Kantanka Meritus. Yeah, when you're the baby crow. And in Janssen, that's where you're so ruling in your idea. Necessary, I see, I do a Safonia Bushia Kuno, Womusik. 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
2: 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I say, Kofi J. Mayan Fawun sing Yanko Pong Yadum, where we are from to break us the Bono, Niatia Kamu be another whole report on my Hawaii.
3: Martin, how can you?
2: Mo, ain't you know your reporter Kofi J. Kumwan Pata, and Wakako PMU, a doctor apostle, Kojustafo, Kansan Kaya, when you're the baby crone, you know, and Fawun a court injunction, and Basso then did, and I read the creation out to me say, you, I premaf where ye pa. Go super SP, Eka Hubi, Sansuna Echo Bank was in the Pan Africa Bank, Thanks to you Computer Clinic, DSB Roofing Sheet, was who have won 10% discount, and a Franco Trading Enterprise was the phone, papa, if you jagged boys. 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
0: Enshi Raya Fan.
4: And now,
5: who you want some?
4: And now,
5: who you want some?
4: And now,
5: who you want some?
6: Mr. Teacher, Mr. Sam of Honor School, a day, Missy, a year day now, Fia, where you feel ye. Now, what's our ban? Now, where are you?
7: A dear ain't Jai Mommy, a disyani egumadi, a who no nina, here a modding tea. It is I, Fifi Frankie Kaye, and Tadi Atti, me and Papa, I am goofing, stresser, Ubana Bujuma.
8: One couldn't do for you a genuine awarding. 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
9: 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What products be to say salary account, current account, savings account, or say the crowd sika nenya hun simo. 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

apostle and today in history yakoye chi na kwa yakoye ni sema si ye emfie pi se ne na fe ye de hunsem nyina bro right here on Insura 104.5. 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
0: another brand new day
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0: yes
1: group on the ache ya adom ko a ye tie tie fu nyina nso
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1: be bibi o moti enke free bia
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2: nana 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Oh, let me hear Gideon Kumi sing. I'm gonna fast now. Watch a kid.
0: Obi, I go here. Oh, who is smoothness level?
2: When you muntem.
0: What you say? Because here they are, ba.
2: And now, so the Black Prince of Ghana. I'm with ya, Capo Verde.
0: Okay, great.
2: Now, man, I'm with the boy. No more than the name. Any is.
0: Let's say Murana. No more do all camp. Hono.
2: Afa.
0: Good.
2: Afa.
0: Good.
2: Now, before say, meba no. Meba say, mbuso wa simui.
0: Mate.
2: FIFA. Any proposal be about Bontene?
0: NSA,
2: it's your percent, ABN KBA Cockabo for World Cup. Jen Tombe 20% in former external investors be. Say be a broadcasting, take it to once and some. I want to need a FIFA Forward Enterprise.
0: I see.
2: Now, what about Bontene? UEFA, Asia, North America, I must be the but you have a board, you wouldn't tell me say. But I do want to say. Selling now, cock we here, we are making $14 million.
0: Wow,
2: there's a Ghana.
0: Wow,
2: for $10 million.
0: A buy a ho,
2: a buy a whole street.
0: Hey, in the country, you can say,
2: but who say you first one, one
0: tree,
2: is as a moon,
0: Debbie.
2: Almost born there could anymore by a day. Yes, go into a moment. You let about one thing, but come for the Osina Melbourne next week. And on Metanasu.
0: That's right.
2: So much to want to some moon to bat me, meaning say,
0: football, your business.
2: Yeah, I read that
0: there
2: for 10 million.
0: Easy.
2: See, I do too much. I remember 1st January 2027. Breaking crying. $20 million. My account too.
0: As soon.
2: And to win say yes and now, infrastructure, player okay. Development, and that. And boy.
0: Good. Good.
2: See, me there. I feel I'm going to do one idea, but me there. Me a show pass.
0: Yeah, dear to me.
2: $20 million. First, you know, yeah.
0: Premier Sports.

0: All right, to life on insurance 104.5. And a permanent sauce, we see a tenancy. Now, I would have some of your bobano and then a pay. You're doing at the board, more than a premium sports on Kremlin, some Sima, Edio, the enemy, now person up person qua. And another Pomatan, I see Kram Dinina, at the Ebro, more than a son of Pamadi, Eddie Jonathan, and see a bit from Sokoban Fatelo, Steve Zanadorama, and Abomachidom, and some of those who be Wafton tournament in Como, I want him say, sounds from the Commonwealth Games from about Genua, Joseph Walamu. Na qualifier or modern money to 200 meters and all semi final and I'm doing some seminar at the airport more than a minimum and I play M testament control say M10 home fiber and yeah did you say who is a bonnie I have for no now M10 fiber but what about brasses or the show movies are you money if you data no answer I'm also in control saying print 100 megabytes no a 299 Ghana cities 300 megabytes per second no a 444 Ghana cities now 500 megabytes per second no and so 999 Ghana cities a bonum and so at me about 4 million pa and a public making sure so breakfast no a be milo as a renal and what do men of vitamin D as soon as I will form you because making sure send a breakfast on a milo then supporting the energy no now be answer so intimate fine intimate and pharma a busiano they say a new kua will be at the selling you a amuzu hair food. Amuzu Hair Food. Me ba chono a rich in vitamins and of minerals. 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Amuzu Junction. Frases here. E wo 0242 955 055 056 0242 955 056 now on sa and come with the time so Jensen some of the FFU one front tournament the Blackers of Ghana is your first game yes you're two Emma Capo Verde Anthony and a cannon back now we're not your coach open air for the cameras us oh yeah, we need the name of your performance now and said and see Pinamum in the national on who coach a funny Kilmans no on us so happy. Then go to opinion for the Kim Lass.
1: Maybe not exactly, but good enough for today. I think we are a little bit slow in our decisions. We are using a little bit too many touches in the first half, and I think we are inviting our opponent a little bit in the end, especially the first half. But in the second, we control the game much better. We can score the 2-0, and after that, I'm thinking that we have totally control, and it's closer third and fourth goal for us than a goal for Cavalde today. So overall, I'm of course happy with 3 points and start like this.
0: I coaches the Yana 3 points, you know. Now, I don't know about some coaches here now, and no chances to play in Yana Pia says, you know. Also, oh, strikers, you know, Moon said, I said, chances, you know, I'll be a module putting now on a ball to action there, be a lack and number. No, I'm going forward, you know. You remember, you have 3-4 goals today. Yes, you're in 7 my cannabis here, and so it's me, I am fine.
1: I think that nobody missed by purpose. Sometimes you score, sometimes you don't. And next time, with a little bit of luck, we maybe score 3 or 4 goals. But also the fact, it's the first game. Even if we have more experience in this squad this year, still sparklings a little bit in the stomach. And some are maybe a little bit nervous. That's the part of a big tournament. And that's why I felt that we didn't perform so well in the first half. And some players that came in, I think they did well, but they also missed a couple of chances. But overall, I'm happy.
0: And now, hey, coach, Adam and the Blackers of Ghana, open up for the Kim Lass. And now, what's in the Kananenra? Woman of the match, according to my Ababa Wire, from the Josephine Bonsu. Now, Jose. And I give me the Fantabuta fantastic. No, Josephine, or you're proud of the team, no? You're going to say Ababa Wire, the team, Josephine Bonsu.
2: First, I'm of course very proud of the team, proud of myself, but mostly it's about the performance, and we know we can do better and we have to do better to go for the gold in the next games. We know that the game gives us no pressure now. We have the 3 points, and that doesn't mean that we have to that we can relax now. We have to win the second game and then of course also the third game to qualify for the quarterfinals and then for the semifinals, but we know we have to step up a bit. The Unions, please continue to support us. We need your help, and we need you, especially when we come back to Accra to celebrate the gold.
0: na na na mpɛtu musa me zɔte abrochi na yɛ te ne brof na wese wese wese ai abrochi ɛna ɔte ɔso aka kyɛ Ghana ni bia sɛ maximum support ne kɔ so ne fanta o machi na gold na mkonkɔ gyna me bia ɛnso so 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
3: We have prepared the boys psychologically and physically for tomorrow's encounter. What happened on Monday, we've kept that behind us. It's past and gone. There's nothing we can do about it. But going forward, I think the assignment ahead of us is very, very important and crucial to all of us. So that is what we are, thinking about and working towards to, achieve our objectives. Secondly, we also spoke about how to defend very well, especially under intense pressure. Most of the guys are new to this tournament and some were like a bit jittery, but we have worked on them psychologically. And the physical aspects, most of them has recovered and are ready to meet Burkina.
0: And now, coach Edmond 20, Maxwell Kunadu, and our tenant can touch them. Ozeno Akachira boys, and Zia Monkom, Tonchum defending, defending Yana Bibia, and also Intimina Fine FMI. Men for many children, Commonwealth Games, Now, good news, Joseph Folamoa, on our brand telephone, Jim Dazzy, 200 meters heat, I'm qualified, and I'm Yadma and a semi final number two, and a qualification, and so I the minimum final, as I'm going to 8 hours of matters on Sonia, the Adina, Yabon Pay, and a Tomachi, Sir Madame, almost Majibi, and so at me, Adam, on my concrete Ghana. The Parliament House at the date for Democracy Cup 2026, at me at the Ababon today. I'm also going to 28 August, and a game number two, between Asante Kotoko. And if you had so folk, Kumasi Baba Nyara Sports Stadium. Tia Shenim Sabi Bianzo so ebetimi I fine. Now former Kumasi Santiago the Comedy Defender, Abrante from Henry Kwame Ensu, Abrante the contract with Kotoko Ebana Weye, Omantimian Tetrim, na Abrante Lakoko saying Edema Iraq Club Akwa, Jeffon Al Shatra Club, Iraq Premier League in him, and it's in Henry Kwame Ensu. I all the best. Why? Bibi Abaya fine. And so ultimately at the mouth. And some of the supine them on Emrano and Sudania fa. And was here 9:30. And we'll be coming to your phone in Kunya. Na yari in Shira Power Sports. Jimmy Zene Kasepano. And so ultimately at the mouth. And then I'm a coded FFD. I'm a coded. Manga Sam champion player. Ma boa. Was even feeling Shirf and so. Namema who I would da Payaku Point Shirao. Non koswana on your kese, don't sabe sumbia, erade emmany kama, ain't me and famao. Happy birthday to you. Ama coded. Ana pamedi, Eri Jonathan is here about me after Sokoban Fatlo. Me sorry so na nanam pr chuma toso and a cry musem jumo jana toso kama et me edi amamo.
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0: why now Why now?
4: Saying, why they go on? You know they see
2: him. Eddie,
4: huh?
2: Eddie, can you abandon here? You will be here.
4: Emra,
2: who 24 hours less than 12 hours in tea. Energy minister, one resign and answer. You're a chauffeur.
3: And Oma betchrem se
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0: we natural disaster
3: no de bai ne se agradate
0: yes in the
3: NCCC you know transmission e ni bi mo connected interconnected e ti no enye ade e chre se omu mfidi no
0: okay
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0: e
3: agrada na ti e ti parts of the country no o ma restore but others no so be follow e free e ne ye ko no e be hu sa but the only thing am me wo problem with the minister especially when on be catch say oh ye ni sika e dey to crude and ana se bi afidi ni bi asay na afi ni ye kra di aba ye ntimi restore ni ana ye hu se managerial failure
0: yes,
3: but bi ti say ye ka se tender
0: esimu di
3: esimu na ye
0: ko bi and
4: me and you were not there
0: you are not there
4: the evidence of agra dada titi sing
3: omo na
4: omo na
3: no maka
4: so o hu ya
0: dada am fonyi
4: ba ze adna tisim na sia ye hu so ti tam fonyi ni ba o ko fix ya hu tam fonyi ni ba ma
3: I don't blame him because politicians cannot create.
0: Okay.
3: Anyway. But who tie experts no
0: one?
3: Are you possible? Say,
0: sure.
4: Are you possible? I'm just saying, Joanu.
0: Okay.
4: Okay. 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
2: Colgate herbal.
0: That's right. Colgate herbal.
2: Ewo ne chaku.
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2: Ningina boy juma.
0: Kama.
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0: Any
2: chaku susu ho.
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0: 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Okay, Eddie. Okay. Kofi AJ Ewa Homano so yen din kwadin kobayen century ni owa dom FM. Kofi AJ, good morning.
2: Okay. 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
0: 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Manono Rural Bank, Manono Community Bank, or say service beyond expectation.
2: Right. 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
2: 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Nursing school. 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Premier Nursing Training College.
0: Mm-hmm.
2: Aha,
0: mm-hmm.
2: We are accredited. Yeah,
0: that's right.
2: Atun.
0: That's right.
2: Eti premier for us as a fa. Omo e pese ko nursing ko identity you know 2026
0: 2027
2: academic
0: year
2: what year dey be we did in term so won say ma me no so krata aba
0: ai
2: techiman
0: krobo
2: aha nursing training college
0: that's right
2: yes school no
0: omo close
2: omo close no en rade na e ka ho asem no mpeni kwate omo si school ni en close no omo nyi hwehwe mu na ehun sunsu aso emra na e ba e be hwe de e be ko
0: na premier
2: nursing ko 2026 2027 academic year, one more fat registered general nurses.
0: Yes,
2: I feel registered midwifery, okoye midwife, ubekoho, registered nursing assistant clinic house. Mwamube certificate programs in Ghana, so edemamu G Tech, Ajia Tumuze, Nadi, Ofa Osetia, no Bisa, I want say, am I approved? G Tech, Mewoho, Osoho, and I said, no, and G Tech, Ajia Tumuze, certificate in Ibedimu.
0: That's right.
2: Premier Nursing Training College, affiliated to University for Development Studies, UDS, and Tibomodin Nefa, Afiko, Horn Mutuation. A high level pa na moto no ahu aha we see we learn to serve na ba ko na ka ho MCA French
0: seven
2: a Latin and I was
0: that's right
2: we learn to serve
0: that's right
2: you know 0244 064
0: Post office no din hwani mu omo ne excellence publication with Dicroma the same number 0245726967 takra this one Naji estate omo ben peak lodge omo ne excellence publication with Dicroma 0245726967 ho and so 0245726967 sunyane abisimun kromu and omo ne excellence publication with Dicroma 0245726967
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0: Yes. 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
2: I can no sa na na ye no. 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And then China for abemba ye ayi che say ya dwene.
0: Yes say you say.
2: Ah, near ye no cry, you know, so I you queer.
0: Hey,
2: I can no say, I know.
0: I see your face with your hair, coffee.
2: I want to know, no, me would I see.
0: Hey, who?
2: Hi, I can hear a noble almost a year.
0: Hey, who papa, papa, papa, papa, papa,
2: is also Mummy James, Mummy Crackania.
0: Downwork.
4: 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And now we're kicking the you. 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I went to make the 3 months. 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
0: Hey, Kofi. 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
2: Chese.
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2: come. Oh Debbie.
0: Now be here man tree pa to say yes they are hard workers. Hey.
2: Because we nyansan won say nsu.
0: I tell you.
2: Water is life.
0: Yes.
2: Ana me boy.
0: 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Nsu ye nkwa. Na wo say nkwa. 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
2: yeah
0: ye mo abaso but why as usual eh den ya wa
2: eh den obibe pass obibe fail en ye de enso hwede sa
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2: e kotra eh friends e tefra
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2: we mutu oda
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2: sa na tie
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5: ma me no wasipa na in fact, me more akwa back a fear pa
0: me jo so
5: from Ramot Media. What boy you must know the Bibia who call you be a wager serious mark and down from silver to time to the Bibia. I will see what you must say, but then I'm a baby in the end of service. What about whom body you distinguished yourself?
0: So then, Karadi,
5: maybe I mean what GDS said. What about you can see me? Said we knew my pa over to us.
0: Amen.
5: Amen. Amen.
0: Amen. Amen.
6: 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Amen. Amen. Amen. Amen. Amen. Amen. Amen. 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Amen. Amen. 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Amen. Amen. Amen. Amen. Amen. 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Amen. Amen. Amen. Amen. Amen. Amen. Amen. 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Amen. 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Amen. Amen. Amen. Amen. Amen. Amen. Amen. Amen. Amen. Amen. Amen. Amen. Amen. Amen. Amen. Amen. Amen. Amen. Amen. Amen. Amen. Amen. Amen. Amen. Amen. Amen. Amen. Amen. Amen. Amen. Amen. Amen. Amen. Amen. Amen. Amen. Amen. Amen. Amen. Amen. 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

0: 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And it will be the ambulance muna se owu. Now also there wow. Na driver fuebu a funti wo so mama wo kwan. 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Why ni ensebu no? And it just say directive no call you know. Na na do time on two occasions they didn't heed to the directive. Wo man fandi die ama man pani no. 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
1: police resources particularly police escort services and the installation and use of sirens on vehicles the communication requests that the directive be brought to the attention of honorable members of parliament and the parliamentary service. Honorable members, according to the communication, cabinet, in compliance with existing law, has requested, among other things, that no person shall install or use a siren on any official or private vehicle without the prior

0: your written authorization of the minister responsible for the interior.
1: 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appointees mu no it must stop. No one is above the law. No one is above the law. Say ye nyina ya kete system wa enya adwuma. 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on two occasions it didn't work wo man fani dia ma man pani no it didn't work wo ko so ayi su sari yesi no. But this time round, Your Excellency, President John Dramani Mahama, reset agenda no, maninya adwuma, meye hunu se ade no aye adwuma, never again. Should we see, se four wheel drive be and a government appointee be, aso esi so, wow. Until se, sani panel has been mandated. Yamanu to me, according to the traffic road regulations, no, se onso sari no, and yes, sir. Please, President, crack the whip this time round because nobody is above the law. Meda CP. Right, Insha 104.5. Akoko Akofi Dawson, Akofi.
2: Yeah, Governor. Anyway, okay, now, mami.
1: Hey, here, no, mami, share. DJ, I'm pretty sure
2: me. No, me, I'm see
1: Ubiya.
2: But I'm going to say, Ibru Kwa Nswa, and brother will be Ubi.
1: Okay.
2: What do you say?
1: That's right.
2: Ibru Kwa Nswa. You were regulations.
1: That's right.
2: You were Mrawo, mami.
1: Sape, pepe.
2: And you were Ubi, Ubi.
1: Mm-hmm.
2: Na embrano so atre de wo ye obi.
1: Mhm.
2: Eju nyo obi amfo so nko ye obi.
1: Dabi.
2: Wo ye MP kura na anyo obi a. Amfo so nko ye.
1: How ho.
2: MP ni wadie. Embrano so nyo obi a.
1: What as here?
2: Ti nka so ye obi.
1: Ye nyina na ye tete haya.
2: Road traffic regulations se unyo obi a nyu su sare. Wo so ye ntokwa.
1: Na ntokwa go fi.
2: Ah,
1: where boko?
2: Na kwabna ade ha me ne se.
1: Mhm.
2: On top of this, notice aba. Jeff me pesa wo de okay, make no. My okay. Before we inch us here. What if I know what I mean? Road traffic regulations. Airline are now coming. LI 2180.
1: That's right.
2: As specified, Nadia Miyane say, Muya Mra should be before.
1: That's right.
2: And Muya lawmakers.
1: That's right.
2: And you go to Parliament, Yamra, na Yanya, Tia Niswa. How would you feel?
1: How would you feel? LI is one away.
2: Mwana mwuko yuye mwana mwye na mwkika yibibu mwana. So mwse 2024.
1: Uh-huh.
2: No mpese weno. Mm-hmm. Ah, mebe kan wase. No mpese nko omose sano.
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1: saa
2: ɔse despite sub-regulation 1 a siren or bell may be fitted as a warning appliance and used on the following classes of motor vehicles wo kan ka ho a ha ho
1: genio
2: a government vehicle used for official purposes by the head of state president John Dramani Mahama
1: that's right baako
2: so wo wo kan head of state na president John Dramani Mahama ho an ka no ho biem
1: the vice
2: great to the president the vice president
1: that's right
2: the atosu biem wo say a police vehicle police for car no see na we say omo ya we a motor vehicle used by the fire service fire for car ho a motor vehicle used as an ambulance by a hospital and na we can ho asem no clinic a motor vehicle used by other recognized government security agencies and immigration for any other security customs ni ade nyina omo so eye security for libya and we say a bullion a vehicle registered by the licensing authority e di omo e di first key on say sika car no e boss e sika ne gum e ma o kan say sika ne gum ni pa be ne dem me sro e mra ne so omo wo kwan so omo timi bo pepe na omo kwan no o say for no o say a person who contravenes this regulation commits an offense
1: that's right
2: the MPs ya mo be ye ni nyina mo atomra that is what the law says wa church the cars ya ye timi di sare ana ho no bo
1: ho
2: wo dia nka ho as MP
1: men ko fa bi mo ho
2: enti Ghana police service e de krataa ba bonten de fa krataa no to so ma me
1: okay
2: as of July 7 say July mu ni o
1: ah July mu ye we me di me birthday 3 days
2: o ma sa ma won ni biem 2024 o mu de bai o ma sa ma won ni biem o kire mu se police warns against unauthorized use of sirens horns and strobe lights
1: that's right
2: or say the Ghana police service is reminding the public that the unauthorized use of sirens horns strobe lights and other horns o munkani ya no mu de bre let's
1: show you
2: yes see ukra wo de ma ben kura mfa bi enso kani
1: ni
2: obi wa no de ashe mu o ma be wo by about fi se penidika me so to free wo blue ni red no and other emergency warning devices is prohibited under the road traffic regulations 22 of li 2180 and o ma kan o Ghana police service and be enforcement you kind kwa omani abre na kwa bna de che so omani abre ne say they've made arrest
1: okay
2: bi ntia mani abre abe kase cars wo ma chi nyagro just from June 15 year 2020 last month ebesi 7 fia omo release statement
1: that's right
2: cars wo ma chi nko a the first one farmer me o say Omachi first one here 1054 vehicles in Greater Accra region alone.
1: Say woman nyina just say
2: ah woman sari abo ho so ba
1: 1111. Ko
2: bo MPs near we say
1: 276 as say.
2: And 275 we dey fan say. O multiply kra by 3 ya. Ye benya
1: 1054.
2: Debi. And we dey fan say MPs no be a work as 33 kra na ko MPs dey abo ho. Ye chere say nya MPs
1: nko. E
2: be yes ade no. Enkrofo bi hwehwemu ankrankra bi a
1: wo mo
2: 1054. Na nim dey chance room. O see the police as arrest wo kan nyina abo ma nationwide across the country 4626 27 vehicles. And ajef for the ato. It tells you how amount for RBC.
1: You see?
2: RBC.
1: Wo na bu yakwasia sa.
2: Na woni kwa bna dey hard dwen ne say. Ebi a enei obi ba rinrin unti udwen say ambulance. Udwen say police.
1: Udwen
2: say authorized vehicles ebi. Enti wa man kwan. Obi twa mu hu say say individual bi no. Otena bi ebi a na ye ambulance ankasa wo. Na ye police ka ankasa. But because of your past experience you know say we kure ye dede kure bi a edubos we si kwan no meanwhile emrano sin kama na kwan na nipa na si kwan no onya access na ye dey high ho ntima dey your friend disorder eba system ni and the police is supposed to restore order
1: that's right
2: e duomo dey and say ma ba say o ya ye becho yes MPs no we know the job they do
1: good
2: MPs no meeting place here
1: in your parliament
2: great it is almost call parliament almost mm-hmm. say say we fit say why later call for authorization
1: okay
2: na or police interior minister it is IGP na be catch na they will give you through okay. the interior ministry on be ma note
1: that's right
2: and as you be ma police escort
1: abba wachi.
2: Nu abe di wachi duwa ko baby awoko no and as we speak kwabra
1: kwabi
2: ka ministers ministers omo ka ankasa in this bibo
1: this bibo ho
2: president and so, vice
1: that's right let's start
2: minister ka ho ka in this bibo ho ne yesa bo minister na ko baby anti ne mo ayi escort
1: that's right
2: police need to go to so no the neck e the minister unti me ko two car v8 no na won ko a won fa kuro mu re
1: no de chire
2: e mra no si me hu a me ma akwan yo ah just a moto police moto need weni
1: that's right
2: because they are abusing it
1: seriously
2: omo abusing e bi kuro woni official assignment o onko ye hwe onko ye hwe o be ka na ni girlfriend e sia no
1: o se se
2: o be we na fufuo bia ya friend say nam no e ya ho a wono anko di fufuo ntem na amamfo a bia wo kwa adwuma wa ye late omo no hwe nti na nipa na ko gina nche delay time bia wo ye doctor onko gina pa ya rehwe bia wo ye say and you are wasting unnecessary time say your official duty you get an escort
1: yes
2: just apply they will give you an escort
1: simple
2: and on a speaker can
1: that's right
2: say free necro those people MPs no
1: that's right
2: say who here say yeah it be urgent say okoye now yeah yeah call they will give you authorization
1: that's right.
2: And this are the omunyi ni nyina and I congratulate the police. I applaud them say omatimi abo adwuma within a short time just 1 month
1: that's right.
2: 4627 vehicles
1: yeah,
2: omatimi a compound here to say na omunyi na free one I like it
1: that's
2: they
1: right.
2: should continue na order and yeah bra e kwa so nyer kra
1: kra kra kra vi enye o enye
2: enye player
1: daba de de chiu chana ni asa ambulance so wo ka wo yakuni
2: ah sa we experience wo enye ambulance na dia fe no fi se enye ambulance
1: what does it man penning that da me so rest in peace
2: yeah.
1: Mills
2: yeah
1: me kaipa I remember okay. quite vividly
2: okay. right
1: se a year 2011 oba airport hasi
2: yeah
1: na o si ye no meeting hobby and all can say a ma na point is no mo be and funny car in the chi
2: and one no
1: and who said bus shuttle be abesiho and also be and fro I remember vividly
2: yeah
1: and almost name now him president a 2d kind one ne be a faho no mako two more cars no musu die
2: Jeff enti my entire venture ai MPs no ni Ghana Police Service Ghana Police Service hwe munchi MPs ni bi mfanyi mudin MP oyisu sari na on unauthorized no police Ghana Police sergeant for no more promotion IGP fa promote wo mo ni akukuduro chi no what power from above ni nyina wo president John Dramani mama wo se wo chi MP na wo proceed ni no Omo sorry tia wa. It means that Mahama na sorry tia Ghana mra.
1: You right.
2: accept that.
1: That's right.
2: And the Ghana police for munya kukuduro, we are sergeant, we are corporal, we are why we no rank kura wo funwa chino. Wo mo so a ebi wa wonye we sikani bi wo ye ho ahwan bi won shade ni authorities wo use and we are connected to ahwan chino. 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
1: even a woman omo ma se tran ye because driver near to fuel ojina traffic mu e beni fuel because of no fault of his and then from so traffic ache because if e bi a port obi hwe e ye
2: problem
1: kwan so yi
2: yeah
1: port so da ho na traffic a etie
2: e na oba so opese o to amnem
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2: they should do that there's no excuse for not arresting these people
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2: Stanbic Bank Stanbic no money wallet no
1: kai
2: just a new money wallet your dear bano
1: and
2: the move up your card promo
1: that's right
2: your card promo
1: that's right
2: now the attorney say yene Mastercard and a kaboom I just hear this promo ni nina de brewunti unya ache die pinua che wako baby na yakoma bia four star hotel bi and I say experience bia we unse wako jiwe ni pa unya si nina ze ni jie kesi ya wajine bi madan misro fatu tuwe hon
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2: 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Your card no. 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
2: 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Na yi wiyo.
1: Wow.
2: Adi ya debi ya no.
1: Rush wild stocks last
2: one corner them one near the edge out. So Stanbic Bank,
1: that's right.
2: Money wallet promo, no, you go so and in your card is here and be on your fine.
1: Good, Govi, Yanko, is it Gomwa?
2: Yeah,
1: Gomwa,
2: yeah,
1: aha, Gomwa, the
2: Gomwa Potter.
1: Gomwa Potter. Na yeni yenu ya Kofia J, multimedia reporter, encoding Gomwa. Ajo asafo yenu Govi. Say say say machine so much show.
2: Say di aye.
1: Govi, ah man, so Govi, good morning.
3: Good morning.
1: Govi, na di say.
3: Good.
1: Yeah, the radio say. Govi, na yenu abaso, ana di say.
3: Yenu abaso, jote ba kana.
1: Hey! Hey, you're
3: Oh, you're in the
1: Are you
3: Kwado? Oh, I'm Kwado.
1: Ah, Facebook, na behe, you know, come on, and you didn't, but behe. Say, say, what?
2: Oma, hear you. Oma, say, hold on, come on. And yes, I'm get you, just say. Just say, Apostle Kwado,
1: yes, that's it, that's it.
2: Thank you.
3: I'm a little bit of a
1: Yahoo Messiah said, you grass or to her, then you are better than the
3: I'm a member of the Parliament. And after the next time, I go to Mampata. and a papa idea one or didn't do a deal. And then you say, as a full air, you will share with your man and cry. Aha, and I am with that. I am not the Hano as a full as a fire. You the Baha and a baby are about I am. And she and then they, you know, and I was so never ever. But if they are going to ask for saying, I did the rat at that. So, who are our bar? Which we say, I have one to be at the other. Yeah, then soon they will pass the other. Papa, Africa, or you can, you know, flag in your name. Flag in Africa, the African country, the African country, the African country, the flag is all a trouble. And now, who are you? And you're going to take a catapa, and you don't miss your apartment here. I want to write out to the catapa. And what is any cover of a pastor to a few of them? And doing that one, not with any of my direct African, and yet, over the African star, the star of Africa, the star of Africa, anyway. And do remember, over the rooms are now by any of my father's support, or my interpreter, and the Italian, and our apostle. Professor Emeritus Kantanka, and with that, come, and put that round, round,
1: Artificial grasses.
3: Artificial grasses. And after Eastern, the Bia, so you will be out of good challenge. So I want to carry that, and so I will have a bank. We have a decent body, so I mean, I draw bank to the bank is one of the decent body and honor of ya on better. You may know every so I was so I must say that I am a city, as you can do, I'm a graduate of the body of Garam and as you learn. May I make a little chicken from earlier on or just then? On the buffet. And a man in the fight, I'm moving by no, not that you know in Timambo, and never by a son of Musa, a crack I can't be sure, you know, and our person obey a content, of fun, or so much we are sending to you, or so we are, or so we are, and our party will see what, and come back over to money, looking at the group or whatever we have a car and name, a fun, and then the other one, 95% of the life. And I was a good example. I don't know.
1: Kofi wo se edan bi na o ma decorate ni fefefe a apostle Joseph na ibo no se eno eho na u jidi se ho no besie no I see. Now, what was Joseph for?
4: Great, Kofi, yeah, better sepa na bibi abet ya maya sunte. 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
5: kwabena
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4: sanity
5: meaning say court edi kind injunction bi koy bra ye de akofna
4: AC no
5: the Ghana Police Service ewa around law enforcement agency any other a year so mu take action nothing happened
4: yes
5: emma eno metimi ko se nye adwo asafo no etuo bi ko bo ne ka mu ni ade kra na enka nye injunction nasem kra the issue so what say ya
4: na
5: nye injunction nasem kra it was all about adwo asafo etuo ko bo ne ka mu ese bi egu ni trim e de ye ho investigation akore eno na mo de arrest
4: yes akofena
5: but the statement wasn't about the injunction
4: sure
5: it tells you say ase nansin no de mi hu ni say ase ye court no eni mu twitwi fem na chief justice
4: of finance firm
5: of finance firm because it's menti bi da a check akra na me no maybe sa no e be so obi aya so brache e tia court se court say na nipa no and me hu se wo mo so a ɔmo yɛ asobrakye tia court ne nyaa yɛ nkurɔfoɔ ayɛ ana ɔmo so mu adu
4: sanete ɔmo ɔmo nka they are supposed to know the law
5: ɛnyɛ sɛ they are supposed to know the law mpo in the society we feel say ɔmo mu adu
4: ɔmo ka bia wɔm
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4: ani mu
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4: very
5: very serious to our judicial system
4: very serious
5: they must chief justice and fresh ID any year
4: good
5: thank you
4: very
2: yeah kwabena na pom saying
4: already adum na won so
2: me pacho me efeni say say akoko ka the legal aspect of it no na na me person me hwe ne from
4: okay
2: said ya mamre point of view no
4: okay
2: won say say no we ya say ye lose bibi o
4: okay
2: won say anka say mpasen a asem oyee ofa apostle kodosafo ni figa ewo man mu eni abusua mu se be abusua mu no wate abusua nanim ne chese
4: man na nkasa nkasa
2: ne bra wa bo
4: we also came on state barrier
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5: you see ofori kan no me kwa the legal mem
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4: Nekaipa, Mekaipa,
5: let me go with each other. I want one copy exams. 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There's nothing normal about any queer society. No, not Papa Penny say you. 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I had to train in a cassa. 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So call to none come for an answer from Panya. I'm in Kodin Jansia. 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
4: Yam, find your
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4: paninatm
6: and do you know the sad aspect of it that individuals who are supposed to know better
4: no,
6: defending nonsense sabio and
5: trust and yet
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4: 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Yanko so amasune ni nko din komo. Yero emo achi o.
7: Meje so abru.
4: Ah, empombo kwa no pay.
7: Oh, Adam name Bible.
4: That's right. That's right. Go ahead and say good. Good. You're right. Where the men second William Renim ni na when you feel quite nimmy. Come on, ye de efa a year a coso a year a posso could just have when you baby crow ne ye wing. I quite say, and right, say, a busiano fabi at injunction added to a year so, but I don't pay a coso. And on a mebuny be some questions, say, and injunction no, ne who hear any saying, and tokro be a horse at the Mocano no sell lacuna be, ye will be betting my phone would appear even if there is an injunction and na mamre mukrampo no sena e wose esi kromira ubeti mabwa yakra
7: 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Now no stop what be maybe also a Christmas the Bible school. Now turn with your baby and see at Tina or Yumunam or by all so the use move out to home. Now start me, I win a million amination. Woman is a hot and a fish, you know, or two nukusia, a horn or pine and ma. Let yourself fishing in tea, a whole you do near me hour. Your friend honors are no watershed. And you are a breeding ground. Emma, sir, fish, you know. And now, the modern manner, when you are made one good, you know. And she said, oh, my dog, so now, oh, my sister, a qua, and now four. She said, few awkward words to me, you home. There will be our natural resource management, your friend, the carrying capacity of the habitat, the ecological niche of sir, modern manner, or honor. I said, Omuye Dua, Omube Tumia Dorea could do bear the assa. If you are not carrying capacity, you bet me after you no pay. Now, Mom said, naturally, now you do not nephew or no more call. So I had to be on bedroom, they would marry. Then Mom Samuel Quaqua will be a breeding grounds, and the other number of Toro Massa. Software brand took out on TV, we are say, now on pay Missa, now Ogunu, or say about some Sam say, I see a new fish in Umana. Nti wadi yesu moja abete hon.
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7: me de ne tieti a supreme court kasa no akasa on this step maybe baba say your china say your fear ahodo wo di ya nemu na Supreme Court be cancel kufuru bie wo no. Ta na tie. Enti mini ho asem bia ka kopim se. Baje ato me ho so. Se ye be ye ne agent ye pa. E de ama ye ho ye ho politically.
4: Mm.
7: Na ye ti sa na mo no. Na enye me wan wati.
4: Mhm.
7: If you say some 20 years ago.
8: In Shira
7: Dan Bochi. Sabe no in general secretary for new person.
4: Yes, yes.
7: Keep cool talk to. O can say some corona. Ade atwe ye nyina party na dem ti so. Then ni aye ti say your party you think. Ye ye delegate system. Ye boa ye ho ama akodu pempem do bia. Ni pebi wo pepa so obebe mu bi kra na waka fresh dey no. Ono dia na jin pomu no anka ye miem na all card bearing member obia ntimi enya kwan na on participate dey waka to ho 2009 ready din ku go 2008 party year say ye be yes say aye sachere mu me you were some fine. You are some real food. And I think all these before I take a hook. Now, come here. And then, you may have bought a expansion. Now, I come home. If you call, just turn on. You got this 553. Now, you make a recommendation, sir. Going forward, as I see, I am sharing all card bearing members. It's me today. Now, no, Anna Brano Brano. Yeah, yes, you have a decent man. I say, oh, you need database. And you need database. Anna, and then court, I ain't sure. It may be one to offer regional chairmanship. I can't tell me conscience in him, but if you need to say, a blood research, I say, a credible database. Now we cry my. And we keep your team of officers or what? Within 2-3 months, everything I have a credible database. For Ashanti region. Now, me give you the sign apart, you know, as you can among all the regions. Now, it's me a national credible database. If you say you're a pro, I feel so happy, you know, and I'm running here, Juma.
4: Okay.
7: And say, as I see you too, and I'm all. Yeah, no, my own was any, you know. Now, you need data, collection, processing, and any idea, you know. This is the time, man. As a party in my acquaintance. Here, dear, you mean, here, boy, I say, Sabaya, let me tell you, a bit me, a China mona boy party.
4: Okay, okay. Yara, a bit more can say, oh, where the ebe at the cabbet bread party, no, say, ye beam sano, and Nipan be breno, better than a party, let me mobilize this car at the elections near day. Minim, Sana, I will see a huno. Oh, okay. Well, I was saying, any honorable doctor, lawyer Henry Kwabena Kokofu, aspiring Ashanti regional chairman and a former chief executive officer for them, EPA, Environmental Protection Agency, and Nigerian Commo. Mira, Master Minister, really never told you anything. Binimo Kase, where the Ebema party, no, at the Kabe Bre party, no. Kwaya party me faso be organize a election sebia ye to abano e wo me fanse fanse ye fi ha se ya na wo se won e free chirechire bano nyina the party will have to convey them to this place and nyane obedie ne nyama keke ka hu nyina no nipa ne be dos nti e de ka bebre party no wo hu ne sen
7: well that e binu maka but say wo se ne say you bet me a premise no wo then you to assembly member for abano electric area by electric area. And only at 1 point. But whatever the cases, a tower of the same room. And don't see, yeah, we know. And see, assign any attention for state funding of parts political party activity. Or mine, ever bought ever faster political party is being a deal in the whole canal. And you're from Udia, Akosua, and I'm seeing 3 CVP. This is the timer, and time I'm still putting in our. Including the ruling party, the ticket nothing, now a passion out, Kwampa, or mind me to me, Abua, not political party, pick a terminal, program, yet here you, where your mind don't cry about tobacco, and your judiciary, and at this time, say, Abba.
4: Yeah.
7: nti o man no kura bata baako bi executive any the other one parliament
4: enso
7: mu ko mu tri ba ho na o mu that political party funding bill yetin ti run am na e bo ajuma die no
4: that's right
7: they say there anya political party bi ano no abo the three mu poste or koye or card bearing members eye nse ah o man ajuma kuro judiciary no based on the constitutional provision or the two political parties okay
4: it
7: is said the house that them have me adebe badia o man no wo kwan sika it is na na it me extra political parties
4: okay it we know one are a contest for positions within the party no relief ben adebe bro mo is it only sir wo mun tuetua dem die bia sey bia we simi mami we answer na matua mount jiwei

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1: First, second, third, no dear. I can assure you, sir, at the sometimes it's better. As you can say, no, and quiet pizza. You're quite a nimble group and you'll be a little assessment as a people, as a nation. Say, you're talking for an hour, and I individe another me.
2: Okay.
1: Ah, no, yes, sir.
2: Oh, okay, okay. Yara, as I say, vie for a chairmanship. Position for party our Ashanti region. Now, near my cousin.
1: Oh, near my ruling here by and also Abeka near me before. I trip people say you hear him before. You hear one want to attend him to move. No matter that they are party, no honor. If you say ruling here by the added friend is the responsibility. No, no, until we need to be asked aqua. We are regional chairman. I tell we will be a we data information collection. We will be a and so who how to manage the complexities on our hands now. Don't you know? Assuming crime, say yes, my ready and prepared. The lay delegates not attack the call first round, second round, we are meeting. The lay catch you, man, say, Obidia, conference, be an anyhow. The general outlook, and okay, chain and sabu. And then I found for report, about 2024 elections for Ashanti region, Hana. Solutions in our womb. So how to fire by in our womb, and I'm recruiting in our womb. I can't say, you betray land of war, every constituency. Na yadi ni mdiye beka hono. Na yadi prepane o do beka hono. Ni yadi arizovi o polo. I am very much well equipped.
2: Okay.
1: Delegates ni si ziki muta.
2: Okay.
1: Omo shite, mte biya emu odeng. Ajini biya emu do. Akume biya a work form. Ako brasye hon hon. Omo shite di pa. Nukuta hudiye with others. Tempo o ha o hokra. O pache hon hon. Na yadi mu mungu so hon.
2: Okay.
1: And then discipline, and then all our destiny, and then I hear party for my.
2: Good.
1: In terms of the government, in terms of the next regional chairman for new patriotic party.
2: Okay.
1: Now, and no, I didn't suggest so. And by assessment, our politics, and the social sustainment.
2: Good. Mira, you better ask the piano pay, say, only in editing come more. Well, Abusia, any Honorable Dr. Lawyer Henry Kobna Kokofu, aspiring Ashanti Regional Chairman for the NPP, former EPA boss, and in the Nutrition Commono. Ovary.
3: Yeah, Nana.
2: I di what in Commono said is it
3: called? Uti Ninkoma Odia. But let me say, who had the profiler or the bar for contest now? A former constituency chairman, a lawyer, a former MP for Bantuma. And was serving as an executive arm of the government, as a chief executive officer of the EPA.
2: Yeah,
3: I think say ni profile. It was proper.
2: Okay,
3: and maybe MPP do I say? I think say be a part in new BTC. To me, I think it will help.
2: Okay,
3: but who tiny cast anymore? He sound very exciting and happy about the ruling. Who tiny? I say only friend is saying. More or less in a cramp one way or the other, the MPP one way or the other, no, I and she shared that Adam Butri, I resist the issue, no, I'm so mobile. Into you no, know, it's somebody I don't know. Or Nebojo, ruling the abbey.
2: Okay.
3: But who said, okay.
2: Well, for my requirements, Rana, M. Semin Saka, Ishamal Hassan also on the line. Ishamal Hassan, Ashanti Regional Chairman Hopeful for the NDC, or organizer currently, now, or Chairman Hopeful for the NDC, or Ashanti Region. Isham, good morning. Okay.
4: Hello.
2: Yeah, Isham, good morning.
4: But
2: oh, okay. Oseni, okay. Okay,

0: All right. What do you mean call? Okay, Osay.
1: Minia.
0: Osay, what are you saying?
1: Ah, I can say yes. If you say, oh my, team, so I'm not going to go for a super gym, this is a compact ball. Can you answer to say, hey, you know, and see, and yet, the father side, yeah.
0: Hmm, I see. Well, as I go for a portfolio, no, CPP,
1: National
0: Communications Director for the CPP. Good. May that's a party. As I go for a dear friend, so no, National Communications Director for the CPP. As I rule in a bay, say, Moses Sam Partis, Moses Sam Omrano, now facing our delegate system. No, and no, no, I will say, you know, happy too much, Yana.
1: Yeah, yeah, nah, let you for the issue.
2: I
1: delegate to the year, and that's a people to say, or no, no, yes. Family gets a no, I'm actually a little fun and feeling to two. It's a feeling of Kuwaba. I said, I'm a dick of them, cutting to Baba for 6. And then I said, I'm a student in 96. I'm a MP for a poor primate. I'm a radio for a big chief. Or big to serve, professor after the big one. Papa Dumonan can probably be out there. Ah, Sadden is the one and next. Menoka says, I hear Juma, they over John Mahama. Am I there for the Kini? Am I? Oh, yeah, I'm a Pedilia.
0: Okay.
1: I'm telling you that. I'm a son of the Kadia. We are here. Also, who said, I'm on your court there, Mono. There were members. I would. And maybe so ten years, bah. Some come up so 10 years. Oh, come on, you call me one. Your member, how? Member will be ten. Your son is the fanatic member. The fanatic member. Some member no. We are party. Okutaka. Okutani. Now I'm not there. We are born the mama party. We are
2: say. So we do.
1: No, we are party. We are some money. I'm not out to make you so. Let's say be a. A ban on the BA. Now you are from Tonyo. We are Juma. Now, cafe. And then you have class in one. You see a man is now so I can have to go. Who's ready to go? Who told on our own? Who play a partner? We are party ready. But of what you're told. One of them be out of the party. The party in the party is to party for Tamaria over Kobe. One of my fanatic.
0: Okay.
1: But what I
0: hear. I will also talk to Mamma and Mibranity.
1: Your son, I could pass it, remember. That party member, one of them, were party of the car, or the moon down a party. Remember, the party we are getting up or a dad here, and the underlying wedding or a dad here. and your baby.
0: Okay.
1: Anna, your one, I'll be a friend of sympathizer. Where a party, Okutaka, who tell you the same GDR. Now, on a year, so the Muma, this is general election, 1 year's national, under 2 hours. No, Papa, you are back and what 2 hours party. I'm a what the anonymous member. One of my party, Okutaka, where it be a name of Pando, BRB, who you say, or don't party. I could tell me that you are all the other. If you are a bad juma, if you are a central me, such a thing, a party for the fuck a crabby, and a new Sanko for no, or only or a member. Now, I'm in trouble. Sanko for my boss, one at the party, no, a penal, I'm an abbey, my party, no, or between what say, about some party.
0: Bebe ya nko ebe no bra no nti wo na wo ka wasem ti yen to ato aso na ebra no nti
1: sai enko mo die wo ye na sadia self and the tabia enko mo die o me ka to se e de fanatic delegate ba ye ka ni na ka e yen ko fu a o ma ti wo mo ho ati wo se o mo be ye package juma even though part no enti o mo ka ke ni e ba delegate a ye ka e le bi di wu bia o e yen ko fu a o ma ti wo mo ati wo se. Even though party in Kata, Nancy so party who don't know their party.
0: Okay.
1: And the delegate, you know, where your queen is in chairman, your constituency, your electoral area coordinator, they were way, adding their position. I'm saying over there, maybe so. My name is a simple question. So we caught with you, baby. And I'm going to say, the MPP, I'm a constituency executive. I told you, I'm going to. A 15 to say, oh, it's not the true. It will still remain 15. Then it's what you say. And some appointed here, but it's not going to expand the portfolio. It's not going to expand it. Position and Supreme Court and Ghana. And the somebody, political party, Ben Wagana, Obikuta party car. So, a 2 hour ANUA. Now, OP constituency, they are not police to be not a 2 hour, yes, I'm an 2 hour. And yes, I'm not
0: here.
1: The top of you, delegate system, the entire year, a man of poor, a boy ANUA. A great idea, a kind of jurisdictional basis. For example, a Foruko.
2: In she
1: right. And the old police station is a hood of the bay, a jazongo, seven, strong. Anna, political party, and who said, Mekadi Kutame, me dear, I want delegate album, you know, me obia, me two are back, oh, a full from constituency. It's delegate system, no? I'm a mere delegate, oh, a full from constituency. They say, so we got here, one to me, and they say, no. So we remember we did that with the car. Now we don't get to go and wait to about. It's the same. You don't get to be as you for you go. I'm a far. Is that what it's going to be?
0: Well.
1: You don't get to be as you go to about to be an hour. How do you
0: okay.
1: I talk with you. You pass on my ear. For you go constituency. You didn't say delegate. Oh, you know, air passion. I'm not to about. I'm not to want to go about their party. The pressure. I say, who's here? Time to pass on them. They say, you're a mere beer, nobody be. I say, you're a beer, no. And you put 10,000 and a toba. Then you have a toba, you have a petition yet, so, and I'm going to one with them, you know. You may teach yourself. Oh, my, the two of them, somebody, I want to ban up the castle. The two could never come one. Who say, I've not seen on the panel, or to the visit of Oponam, the club, I'm not a toba, I'm not a number one.
0: I
1: said, the panel, number two. And the printing as hundred ballot paper, and I detected that because they give us for ballot.
0: Mm-hmm.
1: To say no, and confirm the top of the 10,000, 9,500 ballot papers. My own piano is because of the printing of the government.
0: Okay, I'll say,
1: and yet a man on the track.
0: Okay,
1: and yet you copy a ticket to your mama, It's what
0: are you
1: talking about?
0: Osa me da CP, me brain say Ebusuani Osa Kofi Akwa, CPP National Communication Director, and I just want to come with Nana Kwabna Pratum, na Ebrenunti, say any man on the Ovary.
3: Me and I'll come on a Mimia Homan to
0: Kremlin
3: I mean, a friend is a fanatic supporter, member, anonymous.
0: That's right.
3: When you go to church, yes, or can sorry, no,
0: yes,
3: or massory,
0: sir.
3: Who pursue who church members part 31st? 31st, and I'll be with a
0: week. Yes, I was already.
3: Whoever, depending on said the Nipalite Bian or Kansoin,
0: okay,
3: let's respect this rule.
0: Good,
3: because this delegate system, no,
0: okay. Well, and see, Supreme Court saying a coy dissenting, Bafu Bonnie, Pwamang and so, Justice Pwamang and Justice Amadu Tanko, Justice Asedu, and Justice Gau, and Omu Edisenti, Justice Jamafe, and Justice Surubaru, Omo and Omo Eko and Eko 5-2 majority. Okay, me patro frame and I need come wait me Jeff Michelle Jeff for you know eto sumami nafe nafe yem bonafe yem fa course na yem fancy 0322083581 0322083582 0322083583 na yen ninkomo. Hello.
1: As in your credit in Professor Joshua Ladi.
0: Good.
1: And I've a regional chairman and I make a minimum. And some my interview be great. Sabia Sajin, any back of 14. You move by a war formula. And Jaya, Supreme Court to the Abano. Yeniati, a year day. Gonna need the benefit in Tidrua. Say, on my money in Anno. NDC in a year, a friend say, three quarter. Now say, MPP in a quarter. Omonko tomorrow, Monko four. Na NDC for CNC and Kotoma and Crow for.
0: Okay.
1: At the end of the day, no. Society way buyer. Look where for baby, no. I mean, him delegate here. Upon that, then one number one. Yeah, you know, free money. And Russ, I judgment here buying. And go for the brave pussy. Almost woman to me, woman, yes, I near many bino. Almost who puts into the idea. A bar. Nas will be a Kotua bay in a penny. Or a papa, a kuna. Or two dance, a becker say. Sisani anu ese kofi kese, ya beka senye, enipa nu wokuyo num, no ese obi kunu mwame kuyo ninti. 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
0: Yes, medase pi, pacho also wajin chene say, hello.
4: Opa.
0: Hey, a good day.
4: Amishra bebre opa, unu mwenye mwenye mwenye. 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
0: Hmm, ya mwani toto, bre ninti, why?
4: Hmm. Aye. German Adepoku Akins, head member, second vice chairman of a Sanson of Pawma here, Victoria Wisha Chang, and my mom Helena Mesa, and also by treasure. Over Supreme Court, me a political good, many delegates, I think I'm a two bian Kaye. Minimum Supreme Court, I think they're ruling with the offer. A church and 70 mama Matias, papa. Then you can offer. There were fanatics who will be over. On Pesil, Democrats were your party name. Even though we're two, or Johnny Party, no, and I'm about to watch that time of one or Kotoma Party, the open. No, my mom, Pesil, be happy. And they say, if you would say, you know, no, soon got to be. And I said, say, me, when you say, on Pesil, be happy. And your fanatics are for Yanum Bina, both party, no, Deuro, each blessed day. I ain't yet too much was here, party, you know. What do you say, Yemu, you know, for Sadia, Muya?
0: Okay. But I say also so ODN is saying hello.
5: Nana the Bao Bali.
0: Many there.
5: Mr. Nana Fletchum. Wadam did so we
0: are Radiadum.
5: Yeah, the Christian said you Kuska good Becano. On when you for a de poku eating, your best the second vice chairman, and then so much of an fire. And when you for your rap, what you know for one with God is more than majority as Central Regional Chairman.
0: Okay.
5: One be your chairman, one be your secretary, and also, and you be on the same panel of registration. ɔbɛ bɛ meeting. 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
0: Most of the NSA, hello.
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6: 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Muha, Guinea, Kuruma, Papa. Now, a young so, and the movie, the Pah Guinea. Now, I'm no case, Dr. Kwabena Kokufu. And you ready came, Honorable Sampani, Chemai, Mamintia Wampa. 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
0: Yeah, that's it. If I also the MFA last call. Hello.
7: Hello.
0: Yes, sir.
7: Nana Ablechu.
0: Yay.
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0: The name is Roman Father.
7: Okay, you can see my name is Rudy Tabas. William, kind of question, but I'm check Kukawai. Nana Victoria, which is woman, garage, or man. I didn't even understand. Senkaye, your mom will be able to be no car members in a Mokadi. A woman, thank you. But Ukraine say, can remember the embassy form up a campaign. Can remember the SO ever to the US. Our brother, yes, in the campaign. It is Supreme Court, as a Camerano, when this same Muka was there, we are current member, Uber committee, Uber Joe, due to BPR. And yes, idea 1 year, not 2 years, who needs that, and you need that, who to be put it. Because, Pesha, maybe one people. 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
0: 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Na Power Sports. 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Makrao.
8: Infantino
0: pa
8: e ena yenya the most cash in the cup in cup federation, the federation's under cup. It's under Infantino that we've had our most revenue. And on cup free day one, say Infantino fire and the best I get done in this one, say, but just they say an association of 200 members are getting less revenue than an association of less than 10. I think he's trying to improve the revenue that comes members of the FIFA Federation. And I agree with him. I agree. Yeah, for politics, we need to change. Now, yeah, she said that she can labor. Yes, if there are any ethical issues and if there are any wrong processes, yeah, straighten it out. But as for the concept of improving the revenue that comes to the association, I have no problem.
9: Maybe not exactly, but good enough for today. I think we are a little bit slow in our decisions. We are using a little bit too many touches in the first half, and I think we are inviting our opponent a little bit in the end, especially the first half. But in the second, we control the game much better. We can score the 2-0, and after that, I'm thinking that we have totally control, and it's closer third and fourth goal for us than a goal for Cape Verde today. So overall, I'm of course happy with 3 points and start like this. I think that nobody missed by purpose. Sometimes you score, sometimes you don't. And next time, with a little bit of luck, we maybe score 3 or 4 goals. But also the fact, it's the first game. Even if we have more experience in this squad this year, still sparklings a little bit in the stomach. And some are maybe a little bit nervous. That's the part of a big tournament.
10: First, I'm of course very proud of the team, proud of myself, but mostly it's about performance, and we know we can do better and we have to do better to go for the gold in the next games. We know that the game gives us no pressure now. We have the 3 points, and that doesn't mean that we have to, that we can.
11: We have prepared the boys psychologically and physically for tomorrow's encounter. What happened on Monday, we've kept that behind us. It's past and gone. There's nothing we can do about it. But going forward, I think the assignment ahead of us is very, very important and crucial to all of us. So that
12: cap a la dreta per Xavi, assistència de Xavi, més cap a la dreta per Messi, Messi, Messi, Messi, Messi, Messi, Messi, Messi, Messi, immens Messi, encara Messi, encara Messi, encara Messi, encara 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gol, gol, gol, gol, gol, gol, gol, gol, gol, gol, gol, gol, gol, gol, gol, gol,
13: silences the critics. Please, the first goal of the 2013 African Cup of Nations, wearing the captain's armband. Oh, loves to have a little go.

0: Cassano here into the Pelger. Goal from Balotelli! Mario Balotelli was there, the ball was lifted in from Cassano, and Balotelli buries it from close in. Neuer nowhere.
1: 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And yet,

0: Sports number 1.
1: What 934 insurance of 4.5 from a tier 4. Yatra said the algorithm is some and a day Abraham Copim said, do me a new Ababo already seated garbage ram, garbage the foreigner, a tier 4. And then some of the banner, if I went to be a Alba ya ho papa because enkomone ade ba adwumade no so ade ani to the Tribune radio onso a okuta phone bra YouTube in Shaw TV okoy you are YouTuber no abo in Shaw TV ade ahyem sanso and I Facebook in Shaw 104.5 FM Facebook in Shaw 104.5 FM oba na wa share jumade no o share wi a na wa jam message no ho. 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And so, esi, etie. Where are the Thursday edition of Insura Digital Passports? 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Our proposals say FIFA Diaba say look, agudi ene so ye nyesika, sene be a member association, and so no, ebe tu nyesika no mde develop yo mo ho, in terms of facilities, ama bibi anso etimi akonkai, na yaka FIFA Ford Enterprise no kra, mi pacho e Diaba dia, sa proposal ano, ansam te seni nani ya koba, na yababi di hon komo ebra, yuwe fanso ne, amo kwa kwaye hon ayam biltin. 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campaign no and ye enso ye say de no ase na ye group C anwa ne convert and the pimps who came to corner you know na Black Queens of Mano ama semienu ama convert omo entimi anti e kada bakokra ababa wa. Your friend said, "A Doris Bodua and her uncle Bako was enough." And my black friends, you know, almost academy, you know, get fed into me, auntie. Yakoba, na coach Adama, a black friends came last at the same baby at the Atuja after the gamer. And in some baby, Atanasia, at your for Thursday edition of Insura Digital Passports, was Edini Nano at the Bremu. Auntie, join your live our YouTube Insura TV, Sansa Facebook Insura 104.5. 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
3: 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Me here so a fray. Our 0245316969. And once of a fray. 0560684147. 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Franco Trading Enterprise.
0: You know, you me was serious meeting be.
4: Hey, Allah, much.
0: Now, so any day, Charlie, you're in free.
4: Oh, unia tobuase.
0: Monday.
5: Hey, what funny.
0: And you, magic a crack, yeah, minio, maybe. Mitya, na free or sharp.
4: Say, ho!
0: Ah, minia, what ya was yan a day. 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
4: Hey, Abrante, go go when you want so hot. 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
7: 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Ubetini aba be kan ho, che se you don't need any IT skills. Yen courses ni na practical. Na AI nun so de, ye da hyehye adusue nu. Ye regular, weekends and evening classes. Free UPI school says ya. It was 0555 38 38 48. Metro 0555 38 38 48. Oh, Kumasiya, if you need practical, oh, susu anso. Tech Road. 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
8: Amanfo na na pidi asemde de biabo we die eye fofo fokra enioma ne bini ya ye no packages ama obi biara abrabo ahyase ene wo benya fridge iron standing fan and a tv for 2999 Ghana cedis adom wo 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Yes, sign it was Samsung smartphones, Nokia HMD smartphones, Huawei phones, Tecno Mobile, Infinix phones, and Kola tablets, any dia ekeka ho. 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

0: fought ever the germs, brush them away with the new Pepsodent, now in limited edition World Cup packs. 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
2: 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Wo pension loan a. Amansea Community Bank PLC e ma ubi abra o hia garanta bia.
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7: Well, King Show 1045 FM SU and Ebraso, Yakon Croformance, so ya the update no de Benti with the answer Ubetiha. Na yet made in Croformance with some of the mind fat. Dia Abanye, with himself transfer window in Ninginaba, and T. Yenaba say, Dia Natasa, I had that Tania yet me at the Hunkobo. A yet our messages in a bepem. Yabakin Kenina at Yama, your first and for many mequa. Wabo Elsa Yasine, Avadon Sabino, Yama and Saka. Adaba Ku, we hear your pastor, Unam. Now, why about such as will be a Tahuan, not as Namananianti. What said you pa, Sabio and Kaba, who will be Obiana Tessa, Obiaman and him, but I want to be Kanto and head your tray. About so hard to your pana, and no man come for Ragsona at Yama. Ragsona. 72 hours and in Kapane Dina Ho, we will be a fifth tattoo, we will be a fifth rental, a moment canna at Tadina Hua, and your red zone 72 hours.

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0: 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Decorative what decorative flowers. And afi there say decorative what is new flowers. And a plastic window center man PVC 4000 no. 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Any P from Subenya Bim. Our Alaska Star Enterprise atum Mrs. Anote Plaza first floor. Wamu the Prudential Plaza. And the Jerem Shenka yanu so to do. Wamu the MTDD office and say Eco Bank. And the Jerem Shomo no mess no. Aye 025 650 075 and answer 02002 81 080. Na wanya Alaska Star Enterprise atam. Wamu so atima boye paway. Any new kwenya for front kaye pi na. And I no pay wabo else su yasin. And confirm so ya kwa di update no di danti. Afe na do a fidi and ya twa ensure your number one account. Radio says it yes sentiment na anti atumini akato se transfer window. Anti yaba ebedi transfers no and kwaba kakwa diama as usual. Teams in to toto kakaka the big ones no eyobuti and the latest update ever on Jura and Alvarez. Mede no answer the Bajuran Alvarez move no. He said the idea no equine and early junior croupy. What on Sunday update number at us? Medini na at the blow to medios Manchester United. I would say answer Yazi Manchester could dinko mobi. Na sankobani na made a bow to medios beta. Mumma means starting the same na meaning kobakaka or beta before then. Ko YouTube is here. Uko YouTube and Insure TV. 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
0: Adasa Jensi Sambeba, Anasa Jensi Sam Enyamano, Mepato Besine, and Yadasa update to be up and to upper, and your reporter Eddie Howe, one of your head coach Edmund Newcastle, Efina Kate Eddie Upper, Nanwanti reporter Menseka, sir, Opinion Eddie Matias Aya Jesse, Wadona Metis, Edmund Ometimidiabano, Sakobayo Eddie Howe Kodia.

at the Crunchy World Cup in the Brazil manum and to me Uncle Menum. What's on what Tennessee DM who said some hydration break it up? I don't know I'm my team and the dead person. 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Nitima, what they acquire, work up, no, and then come back across a car and slot it. Let you feel peso at the airbar.

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0: 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And so I said, woman, a year. 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Head coach Edema Spain. 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What a Hans Flick. 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Wame Juma and Sene City and Susue Woman and also Wamu Penhu Papa Baba tactically. 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Nemo madia ba kwa dia. At Sante Air Constant. At as a baby of Fabianum. The same thing. And the union between two coaches, no. And your business, I had the here. And also two coaches in Ignanum. Emma player Bia Huakwena. So bit me as president who you. A dear beer beer when in your home. And your dear beer. Who feels a power. And also a bit me a queer now, Bretimino. And no, sir, who you play announces a winner's opportunity now. A bomber team now, both me, you are coming. A bonny or silly with Della Fuentes. I'm not here. I know a bisa, we okay now. Bibi ya sea, bibi hawa mami hu, was it the same thing a Hansi Flick in suti ya, and the side the other day, was a boy pa, and the uncle back a goalkeeper, and the Barcelona, Branta the other is Juan Garcia, and the upper, Ewo Dumedio, so now, Fermi Lopez, where Barcelona player, na, we say, wani Catalonia, Vedi obi akwa kwa din kobo, and you bisan, sir, Sisiano, sign a uhumu timno, the way 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Womi timiti eye UEFA Champions League no. Ama niye last two season the same thing. Last season the same thing. 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UEFA Champions League no. 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Karim Adeyemi. Enzu ye new Barcelona. Boy, one on Swakasa on a UEFA Champions League now. Abraham Chance on a dire so pa a win move so bad UEFA Champions League. Na now no da Borussia Dortmund once a Wabuko air final woman in Madrid and a boy Adani and Adani was a seno papa Sadiano was Wanda. Na Wabo Barcelona India. I had the Bacrasso no county on Sir Barcelona bet me abwa no no set me abwa Barcelona. Na ne dire so long term dream no et me ago to Sir Wabadi UEFA Champions League. 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
1: Jordan Henderson,
0: senior boys, yeah,
1: and
0: your fan, Afi, the eye official, I am Lecroix, official, fully one Lecroix. To Charles, you know,
1: and the official,
0: the official,
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2: All right, who's someone no na Luis Ocampo nan ho enwo akaka
1: ade
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1: ya etimi ya sa wode o awure mu sa wode Eric ba ya etimi ya ngasa
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1: wa de o o beto mu ke gozi e ya wo mu e gaji
2: anti Ocampo position you see sisi e I don't know your weapon. I would the go players in the mind.
1: That woman na baba.
2: Oh na baba. See players no.
1: Oh
2: from who's okay.
1: Oh boy, I don't know. See.
2: Oh
1: bad ones.
2: Oh go Adrian Zana.
1: Oh boy, I don't know.
2: I'm interested.
1: Na ti say we chidi. The DPA di for the
2: assassin. I mean Jones and Castona no. Oh man, your secret.
1: Ah,
2: na ko odi odi e na ya. I don't know. Minim ha ni pan pushi na Castona no.
1: What kinds of them? What's that to the beyond common no?
2: I'm going to go to the show. Make us a Jumadino no aye live oho na oye part of the show Thursday edition of Inshallah Digital Passport. But on a premium first and from a junior Ghana. Misao aye app aunye bi o phone so aye ten na a download app ni bi awo phone so junior Ghana and yema F4 and all the 16 regions awo Ghana hano. If a baby aye delivery and to baby awo biano first off. On a Yaman F4 and an equality, I was to be Biaso Pato Bia. Say online at the end of the person, Tom Quadia, Junior Ghana, and T. Ophophona, Oko Play Store, and now Apple Store. So, next, I was on the way to me, I download the app, and I was on the way to me at the Ato, on Yaman and your friend Junior Ghana. Download the app on our phone to CCA. Also, a person out on over to me and so upload you near Manoho. No, it's me at all. Come, pana bibiano. I come and so at me at the amount na electoland Ghana 7 control. Say, Yabo Cup and every Bastonano promotion is ongoing in Jamukra. Arocodo na promotion and Ben. I may come once in so the Ayan says, so they say, first screen TV. Amount for video motone board de papa. Okona busa TV as 5,000, 6,000 near day as a mad yen on the boy day too much. So na electoral and say, Sadia no more here among says, I'm money part to draw an acrano. Omu TV so much in tofu fro. Oh, and it's yet a smart TV. Emma boa and fo. Open Samsung Abenyabi, Upe TC Abenyabi, and open Nasco Zua as low as 699. A new Savian series, Ubenya first screen TV at the Akako board them to be so. Also rem abo electoland Ghana and opeye na omushore musono kotom ni wanibi. 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part of the show we are phone we been a catch and say jumedie no enso ahyase na enso no eye part of na bibia no enko ye emfa emawo Josh good morning
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3: FFE is actually a proposal, an offer. It's part of a democratic process, a consultation process, and above all, it is an opportunity, but not an obligation. And as I said, it kicks off the consultation process. If and only if it is approved by the majority of our 211 member associations and the FIFA Council, it would be a FIFA-owned and controlled subsidiary consolidating FIFA's commercial and event operations. It would simply commercialize and organize all FIFA-owned competitions, along with sponsorship, broadcast licensing, and new venture for the benefit of FIFA's 211 member associations.
2: Okay. And the Yerra Infantino no no say adie na oyɛ ne sɛbi onyam fama no. 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
4: yeah rich I like the fact sɛ wobisa me about the various perspectives especially the African perspective mm-hmm. you know, as well as the UEFA perspective because ushe situation we ye pana you realize that everybody is speaking from a certain angle
2: mm-hmm.
4: Rich I think after the just ended World Cup aye boy you know so ushe nyema ekoso in terms of how people patronized the World Cup even though say na ticket prices e was 3 ye pana ne board ding but still we got the stadiums to be full in the very first World Cup I expanded World Cup three nations are hosting we saw how very successful it was we saw so many things that were introduced ushe cooling break na Daniel say commercialization be sane ye advert near the fame
2: and then Kakala Ancelotti abechi jose I don't know affected Brazil national team no
4: so everybody has an angle to the argument so what you say but at the end of the day your boy World Cup new year no FIFA continuity eh we say no it looks like in terms of commercial viability there is a lot more we can do moving forward with a World Cup no in terms of sika ebenye frame now who should profit FIFA on one case declare say when you in this particular World Cup historic and humongous it was so yepa so FIFA are coming from a certain angle say if we have been successful at hosting this World Cup in this very first expanded format you dey call 48 teams three countries say host here now then we need to do more in terms of commercialization okay it is to say Gianni Infantino say he's bringing a proposal into Montenegro wanka se o enforce to obi akonso he said it is a proposal good what is the proposal o see o pese o introduce the FN FIFA forward enterprise to handle the commercial aspect of FIFA ne activities interno no abosu no licensing commercialization ticketing
2: broadcasting
4: as well but this entity now on be creating no he wants to give 20% of this company to a private equity investment firm senebeya private entity no any sika e be ba be share FIFA forward enterprise so the FIFA forward enterprise the total valuation is about $20 billion and it say private equity no private equity investment company no ebeto 20% of that $20 billion there it will result into a 4.2 billion investment into a FIFA forward enterprise no so this is the framework of FIFA forward enterprise now Gianni Infantino person introduce you ewo eye FIFA omo nkomodie mu or omo organization mu
2: okay
4: now rich the thing is that why are UEFA pushing back? Let me share same for UEFA. UEFA for main concern through Alexander Seferin or your president no is that once you begin to introduce private equity investment into the game you have crossed a certain line.
2: Women and their influence.
4: No, there will be a certain influence on the game where those who have invested their monies no. Obeka say ah me dey make a share company intimo near e wose me nsu me ye a misika enko kem na menya profit bebre e free mu no is what I will introduce for you to be done in the game the reason why this is a very different conversation from a African perspective nene say one of the things I yeah here as Africa no, to improve our game is sikasisia. We need heavy investment into our game. It's rich. Say Gianni Infantino say, uji tu mupe. There's an upfront money of a year 20 million.
2: That is 2027 to 2030
4: cycle. No, there's a pool of which every 211 member associations no obia binya $20 million dia. Rich, you and I know that Ghana we need that money.
2: Yeah, yes,
4: we here says it for our development in football.
2: Imagine any 20 million.
4: Give me
2: the money, Okuma.
4: Pitches,
2: training grounds,
4: training grounds, courts, football. In some way, they will have most of the times that they be heading. Come, I say Ghana, your football is say yo, your yes, can you? We would have gotten at least times two of what we already receive. Rich, another thing, and they say, Gianni Infantino say, once you accept this, moving forward, there's another program I offer, FIFA Fast Forward Program. And also will give every member association another $20 million into the Ukabuma. That is approaching $40 million. Every member association. So this is the proposal. But UEFA and so age na baby fufro. And their disappointment is not even stemming from this particular situation alone. The understanding is that who Gianni Infantino ni posture now or the governing FIFA at this point now, he is being run, or even say he's colluding with a couple of people to run FIFA the way he on one kasan penal. Because Nkomodini Munyano, why when I say a speculated venture capitalist omuye private equity venture capitalist omubeji 20% stake in FIFA Forward Enterprise no? Reportedly,
2: is it a Donald Trump?
4: Any Donald Trump bow? Donald Trump, his son-in-law, okay. It is Donald Trump, neba Ivanka, neba by Ivanka.
2: Okay,
4: Bema or Warren.
2: I
4: a friend of Jared Kushner. He is one of the elders of that Thrive Capital. A company reportedly, Omubabeji 20%. Stake in FIFA for it enter.
2: And as you say, any answer in Donald Trump, any relationship
4: with Gianni Infantino. The year Alexander Seferin, the buffo crane say, during the World Cup, that red card following Balogun, and yeah, USA, any Bosnia and Herzegovina boy, you know, the way that red card was overturned, now I had the Bakwa, a year Alexander Seferin, a year buffo pa. For which reason? He raised concerns. And secondly, he boycotted the final. Wankobi. So that beef is already there. That reservation is already there. That anger is already there. UEFA for idiot. They have made it very, very clear. It is as it stands now. No? It is to them UEFA, no, they see it as something that say omojitu mupe. It means the soul of the game is being sold. Because then you allow people who may not necessarily be football enthusiasts or almost than T football national, but because of selling the Sika Besha company, no, they will find a way to influence the game and it will go against the way football must be run.
2: Especially with our football calendar. No? Because expansion near the Nibema, date you honor my sisters is an only a day, and a basana, am I in calendar and I affect
4: the influence will be there. Into investors, but cast okay into calendar way. If I say competitions may no air be clashy, yes, okay, you need way fewer because a sick and a shame.
2: Sure,
4: so if you have commercialized the game, that is the problem.
2: Yes, pandeno, you say
4: so. Those conversations will be there, and obia be pese the interest no will be met. So this is the problem. But Rich, another thing. Aye, a man for before they don't want to accept this whole initiative. And they say there was a meeting before the FIFA World Cup final between Argentina and Spain. Gianni Infantino, any association president, Omushiaye. There was no conversation of this whatsoever. A man can't want to be in the person. You would have started that conversation in that meeting. Oh, Ebia. yakɔ tena se adwen ho.
2: There's a proposal bi.
4: There's a proposal bi.
2: To me di kra kra ten ho akyerɛ.
4: Good. In the interest of preserving the integrity of the game, in ka wo kan wo ho a, at least that would have sent a certain message to AM member associations for no say there's this interest. Even though it has not been clearly written out, Gianni Infantino wa man aye clear. So because of how successful the World Cup has been, AB and I will be who be say in the future. One can want them nothing at all. And after say all the South FIFA forward enterprise, he has now given a deadline. Say all federations, all the 211 member associations no must accept before a certain date. After which, then it means that if it collapses, it collapses. If it doesn't, then they will move forward with the initiative, and what will be benefiting you will get your share. As it stands now, Rich, CAF and Kasaye, inti almost so koyomu meeting to decide what they will do. UEFA said they'll be there, but the thing is that Rich, now UEFA are saying that they have reservations about this. Omun penise adi webeko nenim, and if so be the case, there's a possibility say UEFA for be boycotting future World Cups. Can you imagine a World Cup without UEFA? It is not going to be possible, Rich.
2: Is it CONCACAF and AFC? I'm going to part of it.
4: So you look at FIFA, I'm say sometimes no, there's no smoke without fire, Rich. And when there are reservations like this, sometimes you want to argue it from both sides. Meaning, Africa would want to get some of these investments. Because look at the development of the sports on the continent, Rich. It is nothing to write home about. And yet, Minya says, Ghana, a country like Ghana, if we decide to utilize that money very well, there will be good development. But look at the other side, Rich. Saudi Arabia will still World Cup in 2030. There was no competitive bidding process for that. Yeah, why is Saudi Arabia will still? Look at how, even in the time past, in Sema Yerezi about FIFA and how they were running their sport. Ah, Ekoba says, Blatter Muni now resigning here. And there was a turnover in FIFA where we thought that moving forward, there will be a transparent process to maintain the integrity of the game. But fast forward, Akoya said, Gianni Infantino, he wants to try and then push it down the necks with the introduction of money as an incentive. Ebanisa, Debiano say, this is Kasha Wenima. It means whatever FIFA says, then you have to do it because they have presented money to you. But that cannot be the direction. And you know, if you ask me, Rich, it is difficult to decide. But Nyetiani say, I would have really expected Gianni Infantino to go and sit down with Alexander Seferin. Because even though you have some of the biggest blocks in your favor in CAF, no, you are sure that definitely because of the support for sports on the continent, they will always support you. Now, Gianni Infantino will buy it. One of the biggest blocks that have benefited from his administration, CAF. That support is always there. But if you don't get the support of UEFA, you don't sell 40 million, ABN, but you need to be able to sit down with him and convince them. What is the process to start that FIFA for an enterprise? And your Montana say they are the most influential of the whole blocks. The member associations know. UEFA have the most influence. So sit down with them, meet with them, have a certain understanding with them. Then when you get that sorted out, you don't have a problem with
2: so staff. So Adentina say UEFA so mu feel so mu part you bro dia. Aden say a proposal. And it's also feel say near maybe or na clearly you don't understand certain things. And only FIFA so got to say. Then you may be one ma. Maybe after the explanation, I'm going to be more on the you okay with whatever I'm going to and sana later on whatever a EBA concerns be on with my reason. I'm going to be a reason.
4: UEFA, their concerns are that Udia UFA FIFA for enterprise na sin yina tun chaya. There has been a build up of integrity issues in FIFA.
2: Okay.
4: As they say, no, baby, I could do no, a yard in sim. And you know what they will do is that they will state vehemently say we will not agree with what you are doing, Gianni Infantino, because according to Jawa, they be an idea open and away, and it doesn't look like any form of consensus building.
2: Okay.
4: And I say yen tinas yen din komo is going to work. Because look at Folarin Balogun, I've given that example.
2: And FIFA say a independent body.
4: But it was an independent body.
2: That took that decision.
4: Very well. But the thing is that if a call could be placed to you to also get that thing to be done, and the next year say, next time, no, there could be something else that could go against another member association, and you will find yourself complicit.
2: So, Josh, in a nutshell, are you for or against?
4: Rich, to protect the integrity of football, to make sure that the game doesn't become a commercialized entity. Ah, debia yediska tu wenima yese. Munye se niya iakoye. I think this is not the direction to go.
2: Okay.
4: Sa sikano, eba, you benefit from it, it is good.
2: Mm. But you have the consequences, no?
4: You cannot throw money at every problem and expect that it will be solved.
2: Okay.
4: Enyama, enye sikano solve a problem biya.
2: Joshua Holitu, ena amatini nka, ewa FIFA forward, enterprise proposal, FIFA, so no, edi abba, Kapila Abraham Abijan, see, FIFA want to make Donald Trump family rich. Sir, okay. See, man, I say that is corruption on behalf of FIFA. Zakaria, as a Richardo, for me, this initiative by Infantino is okay. I totally agree with him for this one. Okay, Zakaria, on our this message, and so Eddie Abraham, so I share from a Telisa Ghana Obuasi branch. Edna on social media no and so at the every me ko a Bismarck o su ben pa ya la ho na meti ononso on the side of discusses but before ya la be mu no data bank CEO kodwo ademensa and so edina no ato eye sanse se yenti kodwo ademensa CEO edma data bank na fe ya la mem na ona minti eye onso no submission.
5: If I see Opae Ena, Yenya the most cash in the cup in cup federation, the federation's under cup. It's under Infantino that we've had our most revenue. And Okafri day one. Say Infantino Pai and I get done in this one say, but just they say an association of 200 members are getting less revenue than an association of less than 10. I think he's trying to improve the revenue that comes members of the FIFA Federation. And I agree with him. I agree. Yeah, for politics, we need to change. Yes, if there are any ethical issues and if there are any wrong processes, yeah, straighten it out. But as for the concept of improving the revenue that comes to the associations, I have no problem with that at all. The bedroom, you come here. NSA, yes, if you money who say, Chicano, so they are using it properly. Maybe a 20 million, a bit, and he answered any idea. A honor, I'll send no more. But say, Chicano, they're banning the meaningful problem. Now, in your bedroom, we are a whole contano, and on the hammer.
2: Okay, and I know I could do a day, Mensa. Data bank, see you. And I pay only in your number, Sempa 94.7. And now I didn't come on. I wore a young crown so I turned out into quite a deal also for it. Name on baby and a problem on our nieces. Can it be drug? For example, baby, a Giatum na GFR coordinate 20 million. Quanya, you're about for so you're better. Sicano say ho and only the end problem. No, I wore Bismarck. Oh, super.

as a FIFA president. Now, because UEFA ewo Europe na rich omuna eba football hun sensem a omoya akendifu ni ntino se wan we ya they will influence a lot of your thoughts about FIFA politics for you to sway omo we because ensem yi bae where will you read your most trusted articles to know what is happening from? You read it from England. So when reading it from BBC, you read it from Sky, and you read it from the Athletic, and I'm a boy. So you will be out of French, you read it from L'Equipe. Omunyi na so write ups, no? Hey, influenced by the UEFA region and what they believe in. Yempe yani inventu na asem. Only di FIFA seni yepe no. Wa open FIFA a doors no too wide open for other people to come in dodo. Enti ye yem fili no. It is well documented. Now, let me give you an understanding of what Gianni Infantino is proposing. A frame resentini ye. See a kobo walk up. Rich, yen ton TV right. See a ton. Yen ton partners licensing. Yen ton. Yen ton tickets. Yen ton. Enti Gianni Infantino say. Per FIFA na advisors are JP Morgan kahun. Open Economics kahun. Any consultants are omuni omu ye juma. On the financial and commercial aspect of FIFA. Abekachio ono, any mpenyin for say, look, sa commercial aspect of World Cup na, yankasankasa ni yeye no. 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Now what FIFA is proposing is okay, so sadia any ye take company of FIFA mu na company no ye afane the FIFA Forward Enterprise, a company within FIFA, FIFA company, FIFA ne dia ye take company na 80% shares of the company belongs to ye in FIFA. 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Ni aton 20% stake of sa campaign no. Ni ya dia law investors. 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Se omu do mwisi kaba be rea campaign ni mu ha. Since 2016, ya wa FIFA Forward Project ha. Member associations apply ba. Na oma chairing project on best omo ye ewo omo football mu ewo omo country na FIFA amo omo sika na omo di aye enti sa FIFA Forward Project no already no ye mesika wo ho empempren sika o member association betinyi age within be 4 years is around $8 million and ye sa FIFA Forward Project no si etimi to 20% of the FIFA Forward Enterprise na isika ba ye be increase from 8 million no anka samen ke de ko 10 ye betim ka de ko 20 na ye wea aside the FIFA Forward Project no ya sanya FIFA Fast Forward Project where we will give every member association $20 million afron samunje na in the next 4 years mo fun developing mu football. Rich, what is bad about this? Me be same hu those who are pointing say boni bi wo ho no boni ne ye de ba dia, or are we being influenced by the UEFA writers ni on article ni tina they are trying to bring politics gidi but where is the politics in this? And you cancel FIFA and don't you sell tickets?

0: aren't you selling World Cup tickets above $5,000 to people to come and watch football? Fans now who play on their emotion to say and the FIFA belongs to their fans. You are selling tickets to them. Exorbitant prices to come and watch the game they love. Mintias here, I don't get where that argument is coming from. There is no logic in what they are saying. Logic be a nim. Ah, yet Kromwa. Have you tabas at Spain? Ne Spanish La Liga for didn't they approve Barça Villarreal to be go Yankomo Abuchi? No, is it not for commercial purposes? Let's go through every member association we refer her. In the last 5 years, you ain't mean catalog it, event football or take it to the golf just to make money.
1: You can discuss it, Roha. Sir, it is a mere Barcelona. Na Barcelona eko fine. I'm personally with my team Barcelona. You come up on Obiko, man, then I'm a travel course again.
0: Oh, Rich.
1: Musi Esika.
0: Rich.
1: Tiebenya Esika dia.
0: Rich.
2: Fifteen. Don't want to enter some form. What's wrong with Spain?
0: I don't even understand the UEFA politics. Now, Rich, per the proposal, no, say you take FIFA Foreign Enterprise now. The office of the FIFA president becomes the board chairman of the company. Whether a Gianni Infantino, whether anyone who be able to go, do a bow by a FIFA president, you know, will chair the board. I am no crack. Maybe you are interested in some transparency issues. But Rich, the concept is different from the governance of the concept. So about governance issues, of course, we are one association. We can look at the nitty-gritties of it. But the general concept of say commercializing the game, raising more money for member associations, what is wrong with that? And then they're wrong with that. Now, according to research, you know, almost you, the 20%, 21% stake, you know, is going to be sold to Thrive Eternal. Thrive Eternal is a member group of the Thrive Capital Fund, and the founder of it is Joshua Kushner. Joshua Kushner is the junior brother of Trump, the son-in-law. Where from that link?
1: Look, Donald Trump, boom.
0: Rich. We are talking about a legal entity company. Legal entity company. For a moment, corporate laws, you know, companies are registered as a legal entity. Forget about the individuals, you know. Do they have the capacity to partner FIFA in this enterprise? Yes, we move. We so move. Rich, and as a whole member association, send a medical church, you know, FIFA Forward Project started 2016. We are in 2026. Sir, Utimi, and make a case for FIFA Forward Project approval in 4 years, you get 8 million. Rich, sir, over free 8 million. Sir, proposal went by, you know, not the addition was going to be 2 million. So you are going to move from 8 million to 10. Rich, if you can move from 10 to 40.
1: That is huge.
0: Ombo Krono. Unko Chinchi will be answering Giska. You just a one kasawo product. And want the potential to be commercialized. And maximize the Adeno. So that people come and invest in Adeno. Because why Madena is attractive? Now, my problem is the member association 211 Rich and you are more FIFA as a Kubata and gradually I'm gonna walk up in a corner. Now, walk up in a corner. Now, one do the Eba no, miss you. My yard in a man, I can't be the Miss Cabbage. I'm not my mom, Mosica Bonini. Our heifer. Look for some of us, yeah, my year for 4 time or more, my Gianni Infantino. And draw articles for us to read and paint the project black. Sebi. The proposal and embo be akron. Sebi. The proposal has not breached any huge financial bibia. So omo was adding that they should bring it, let us read. But to invite investors there. Now Rich, if you speak against this proposal, you're from bra a level. CCI away, the Ghana Premier League. Ebe catch you and say, your Premier League na ye bon. Ye nya investors are almost omudo musika babi riot Premier League in him. And then they will take 20% of the commercial aspect of running your league, you know. And say a baby bit to say, yeah, Tom media rights. A baby bit to say, yeah, per sponsorship. A baby bit to say, yeah, Tom tickets for FIFA programs, whether I'm banning my money, you know. Almost a mobile partnering. Now, I'm over 20% stake inside commercialization, you know. Now, in return, they are giving us money. A bit in Yama Kotoko. Mediama, House of Folk, Bechem, Adriana, and all the Premier League clubs, you know, will be at $5 million per season. Rich, who will be against it? Who in his right senses will say that is not a good deal? It is the same thing, and of course, FIFA. Forget about the politics. It is the same thing, and of course. Now, Rich. Who say area snaet no obia ne the volume of ne hawo e bia to the DFB e o Germany Rich, they don't really need money
1: as well. Na make catch the garbage from there e George no no
0: e bia to the English FA
1: omo musica
0: they have their money, but to the Zambian Football Association, to the Ghana Football Association, Rich, yeah, your problem is different from what here. We must not think like them. No. Yeah, the net here. Ebi omo omo yam na ye omo ya. Omo nya translate be we a omo ko. Yeah, para no kwa ye we kwa it ni ensove. Enti ye ntimi fe ye won kototo mofo no, and we will not allow them to influence us with their minds. Ya gni e different. So far as yenyanhu infractions bia se a border on financial irregularities, there's no corruption found. Na the governance of now when we say you were making a point, say are we not going to give these people influence in our game? I have already told you the enterprise is 80% owned by FIFA, 20% owned by investors on Mudobisi Kabishem. Rich said your company now, me move 80% now, we 20. Who controls it? Yeah. The chairman of that enterprise board is left for the office of the FIFA president. Who then controls that thing? And then you create that if someone wants to, or so you know, catch us, they will come and have influence, and you know, they will tell us what to do. Yeah, it's not true. The majority stake of that company will still belong to FIFA. And the president of FIFA will still remain the chairman of that enterprise. Send a medical can reach. There is no institution. There is no renovation. Any one or two ups and downs. So we are going to deal with it. But those are governance issues. Yet here, multimedia. And that is why I want to meet them on OBC. If you read the history of this company, which Consortium started, Onope, as the owner and founder and BBR, oh yeah, Jumana Konenuna, Rich, there were people who were interested to invest. In the beginning, he didn't allow them. But at a point where he was zooming into TV, into Adum TV, Joy News TV, they give boss this animal new man. I will who said the potential of the business a bit me a blow to bring in more cash, but on your capital injection to bring in that more cash. Rich, and then multimedia have South African partners that sit as shareholders of the company. The company that started with one man today, it is not owned by only Oya Kosichum.
1: Yeah.
0: So if that principle is what you work in within you framework out there, Juma. Why will you be against it if someone is doing it somewhere? Each a teddy beer. Unqua twadden, o twadden, and I would be chakwina. Who do baby will be say, Mamma, swell. Namasumin swab in our ukomunjo, Nini Bacono, new bonia. There is nothing wrong about what Gianni Infantino has proposed. September 19th, 52 days for member associations
1: to decide.
0: If you have a 4 year, or mommy young will be a move free banana.
1: Is it air since you don't want
0: to? Yeah, but work.
1: Conquer calf.
0: Listen, I am re. And sir, AFC for the Omoa Jimino, Omoa Jimino. These are political stories from the Europe.
1: Okay.
0: Chima, the name descending.
1: Okay.
0: Saka for some Korean meeting, and I'm a one. Asia for the Korean meeting. Obiabe meeting, Omo free meeting, Nimuba. The Brock decision will be known for everybody to know. And the AFC for the story is Omucho Mutine. The Brocks of FIFA. Careful for no our majority of the numbers. H. When are Africans going to emancipate ourselves from this mental slavery? Where people think say a white man's thinking is the best. Yeah, yes, ka. Obisobe me yesika. Yeah, Japadi and Oto Bidia me yesika. Need you develop here, huh? Now, many kojo are there, Messiah Jane. The biggest problem. With all this NSA, Rich, since 2016, sir, we Ghana FIFA forward project now. Sika ya ya ya, and what you have done with it?
1: 8 million na eje no.
0: And what you have done with it? Ebia, everybody will have problems with it.
1: Yeah.
0: And to say ye man yen ketwa nimpo ne yehu di ede ye ya.
1: Kese
0: ne banu. Our worry must be what the NSA. And I am proposing to do with those monies. That should be where we should be pointing. Not we can't block the money from coming, but we should concentrate on telling everyone say, no matter who will be the president then, no matter who am gonna be ESCO members, no matter who am gonna, they will be in charge of the money. Rich,
1: so the kind of bar the
0: ESCO
1: first
0: say who say 40 million. Abeto every faculty to move kungkrong to develop the game. Rich, now you have significant improvement physically, empirically with the development of the Ghana football. Yeah, Rich, I know there, you ain't see us here, but we will never block that money from coming to the Ghana Football Association.
1: Insurance of 4.5 messages. Kakrana Jude, also Brem, na yini and Komano Mfa and to us. Cheerful said, even if Ghana receive 100 million. Dollar from FIFA every 4 years. This country cannot still build or maintain its area and sporting infrastructure. Okay, on this message your day, Abraham and Sima said, just because of $40 million, they should agree with this corrupt entity. And your question is Seaman and so Abisa. Okay, as a profit making will be the primary focus of the enterprise, and so there will be pressure on FIFA. They create more competition to ensure stakeholders get their money back. Players will be stretched. Okay. Another same message at the Abba. Dude.
0: Yeah, Rich.
1: Proposal, no? Yes, ka.
2: There's this website. Is it CAFcolonialism.com? And FIFA colonialism.com. My name is Ayala Akai. I'm Yana. It's so interesting. We say consistently, we features are. We are there against, regardless of the error. Yeah, we say against. Rich, my mentor, baby. FIFA, you establish M education, a non-profit organization. Pachowuti. Oko Switzerland. Omo headquarters wa. Sign a register, it's a non-profit organization. Our mrani means say, ah, odi so abai Swiss laws no. Say FIFA eh ni emane kukutia Swiss laws ah. Ne hu betre no so yawe, mrani bibi. Onye bibi a contrary to that. But what did I mention? I say consistently, si kabi eba FIFA mubia no. A member associations no. Eno odema e ne wobeti ya kese a revolving fund. So till now, issue of ABI corruption and Infantino no corrupt any other. Only the worrying aspect. Obient min provi ba kumpu. enriched. A bad day so will be proven because the reason is that FIFA ni bibi o ebian or the auditors and all the procedures are follow. But also when you're pointing, all procedures also follow. Or follow procedures ni we are set way for instance or by a proposal. Brofuni say a proposal. Or imposing bibi o, he's just proposing. She say oh proposing. Na mo amu stakeholders of the game, member associations no. Sɛ mogye to mu a na ɛyɛ adwuma by simple majority bato ɔte ase sɛ ɛkɔ congress a by simple majority o impose biribia on obi o ɛne waka sɛ overstep ne bounds ana ne boundaries ɔnyɛ saa ɔse a proposal rich adeɛ ne nie. I love leaders who think outside the box. I always appreciate people who are innovative. In as much as I can say FIFA, a non-profit organization, no. However, it doesn't imply say, our Kenya say obey any member this is ka.
1: Ebeba.
2: I'm an uncle for any so fast way. This all here. Let's get it straight. On say, and now they are confused. FIFA, a non-profit organization. Yes, it is true. Uncle so Baba be pen fast will be there too. Or say the member associations.
1: Scanneba ni ache.
2: Scanneba.
1: No. Obi aje ni.
2: Because a person will improve sport, no. Rich, Obia say IOC say the you uti sport to be Obia umbiano. Who expects to be a leader or innovative? And yes, I know. Ope. Sport to be Obia na se baby Obia umbiano. Who pe leader or innovative? And yes, I say sadete. Then say the intina Papa. CAF president
1: Patrick Mushepe.
2: E dentin ye done e pen asamu a yentin huja e dentin ya.
1: And what the amount football can in a $20,000 or dia.
2: Ah.
1: Or the code 2 million.
2: Rich.
1: Who in your man Afghan?
2: Never to every in the bottom.
1: No.
2: Every hey. And your innovations as well at a point or the legat. Okay, sir, maybe a legat. Yeah, sir, omo. And a bemo TV rights. No, omo, I ye Afghan. E baba be issue. Because ye na ye also have block na ye feel say ye free the English block ebano. We felt to say commentary no will be in French. Hence MY. But the bottom line is that sika e generating you know. Ye na e benefit ye. Rich, there are so many innovations our CAF president de baya a benefit ye. Me it's now de bi. The FIFA ASC in wo. Powerhouses needs to on the amount musu politics na director of sports can ho asem no na powerhouses no say e can me akwa say innovations are urban urban yen africa no ye be enjoy more she world cup na e coin no say who the level of world cup no say no african teams no so ko say kevin mun na hu look in terms of sikasem yen be europe ba bia. Yes, yes, your person in game, you develop it. Never be do the level, bet me, I compete at the highest level. And yes, I'm here. Rich, then you're here to develop our game. And yes, Ika. Now, why
1: should I say, I'm not going to
2: be able to do it? It is still not enough. Uti. So, exactly. Usha ball.
1: I'm not going to be able to do it. What to me, the IBB?
2: Oh, no, no. Meba, mama, I'm a mistake.
1: Okay.
2: Sasa, I don't speak for the FE. But minimum as a matter of fact, because they are crashing for you, Sinadia. Afibiano, Uti. Afibiano. South FIFA for a program, no crani aircan. Our boxes are also all taken. And son is the carrier, the abro. Ye be Saebia women's football. Now I take a honorable scar, ye the amount. Empty boxes, there bear 10 boxes, also all taken in. And son of Sika also urban, when you say Sikan. And you fancy a trimbia say Afibiano. Efeno e wo de teso mba be audit so ya we and the sound price water coopers FIFA audit firm ke see we are seeing the recognizing here o ma me audit efe account so be audit so eno na ma issue of crops and crops and crops no o ka ho asem a me e ka say evidence bra e dey them out because the point is that sika bi e no no efeno enye free FIFA so e ba no FIFA e convinced say the auditors ba be audit na I'm convinced, sir. Charlie Adiano, Sikamfa, baby.
3: Rich Patcho so anya point ni. Enti anya se bi afi ne te ono. Sika ne ba de ope bi otimi de ye. O de wea because answer na FIFA for program kwa no. Sika ne ade ma no. O se wo kire ne ma ade koye o. Rich ema se education no. O se wo kire ne ma no. And project ne kwa answer na be se underway no. Unim se FIFA wo mo mo sumo mo. E mo mba be asese. Answer ne age atumti age tum wie nso a wo ye project na at every point in time there are auditors. Efe meki sure said the uye bia no is on course. Enti minim se e bia uti. Se bia probably figures ni bet me blow ti bia minimo. E asem na miko. Se bia hona cross and bet me a far
1: back. Which is also possible.
3: Yes. And non de means mean check.
1: And de mean to me evidence bia.
3: Good. But minima se matter of fact se si ke bia na efe no. Enya from FIFA bia no. Omo account it rate. And there it's an established fact.
0: Is it good?
3: Yeah, yala.
0: Beyond accounting, auditing, any bibiano, for what bonding of the institution there, or proper assessment is a impact.
2: Impact, yes.
0: Or proper assessment is impact. Into for instance, for the long years I was senior teacher there as the president of the FA, amba say FIFA say your forward project, you know, our approve your this camano. Water coopers money KPMG mo call the tie no e o money problem
2: yes
0: but for what what you want no o come from prama na so where then sika na yes e twa e dey e project na na o do when you share project na you are assessing impact any book no right na say me see one bedroom block na me guess me toss cement 100 am this year
1: yo kuma obi ya kwa oforu come to you obi make out 100 million we make out 300
3: you get value for money in
0: it exactly it has never been the auditing aspect of it you know
1: and
0: but the impact it is say Ghana Football Association be catch say since 2016 this are the number of the amount I nya from the FIFA forward project no say
1: ya kwani ko help project
0: no. Ya person pointed to a dey na sa say him say 20 million. We've seen clubs outside. We've seen FAs outside. Omo the same 20 million. Aye bibia. Who are say kwani you are made by? We are talking we are assessing it.
2: Yes.
0: Time through impact.
2: I agree completely. That's what I'm saying say by virtue of say education ya dem. Enti no sika no omo de omo de den no. Obi so omo anu yom de be ma no no. Patcho uti. Enti na by issue of corruption na e be so obetimi aka ne bebre. But it is true say utimi share project bi no obi san say e reflect sika eba. E no de it e no correct.
1: Okay.
2: Paris. You are fair yes an yam anyina no. E na no pa no me ko hu story bi. Na say Kalafi. Me hu story ni say ono na UEFA. I said, "Chasan, come with beba." But El Khalafi, so no, neither so mama contesting Fantino. But El Khalafi, so as the only interest, catch out here. PSG, Juma no ene, Bian, Juma no ese B I no se Bian, Juma na angasa no. Eno ana oye no. Nemiji ninjuma oye no. Only time craft for sa Juma. But eno ni em running crabby ene betre. Sir, after all, yenya politicians will be timika so min interest me contesting. Bedu baby at Nigerity Misses. But the UEFA AM clearly indicates they've lost interest in Gianni Infantino, who is one of their own. Obia when the reason be or they had your or and it is obvious apparently they feel say our son called to a certain lie. And FIFA, Nancy FIFA no, and come ye UEFA for no. Ye na benefit no. And what say ye ye dear more? One World Cup expansion in Bocano. Was even a problem. So, maybe you have to consistently criticize CAF. Me mekano 9.5 because they are my 10 slot. Now I say about intercontinental playoff. Sani Amani Nano, they have issues with it. With the few said gradually as Infantino, they are all you piano in a way or empower. Yeah, yeah, level, no? CAF, especially. And they have problem with it because Oman himself with the potential like, you show gradually, including. They just ended World Cup. They see, you know, they are dancing. Say, Nkofu, we, you empower me at two level, be. A bit too dirty, but on behind. Rich, but so on your point, me. So your baby be basically to frustrate you.
3: na sade no because anka o no so o level dia o no sade sika
1: anje o
3: enye sika
1: confirmation do obi anase continent obi abakono
3: exactly and rich
1: dia tell me na so he said the honso no be kono
3: me na lobby anka UEFA dey anka muyi anka nyi dey impose ba abo ntine anka behind the scenes no say proposal ya beto so aba it's behind the scenes no nanka why you are lobbying aye ni ye
1: some no mad encourage omo issues
3: we raise
1: before about committee no or true reason to on only feel say propose an onion to
3: rich utie what say the reasons and to onion to fine are you like asking me utie
1: na em fake
3: 20%
1: a black queen's way
3: 20% and to still FIFA influence no
1: okay
3: e wo game ni me dey e da ho kra no so I just don't get
1: this whole thing football for football people
3: for football people
1: me am outside the bm no or me nyan influence bi am having
3: at the time me yeah no it's funny
4: UEFA not a telegraph true story say they are candidates to contest Gianni Infantino Nasser Khalifa one Nasser Khalifa or a Qatari or a European. Inti meaning said within Omono, they couldn't get a man to stand
1: behind Omono.
4: Number two, Paris Saint Germain, any Qatar or more investment or medium have had issues of corruption.
1: Sure.
4: FFP rules are Oma breaching a day.
3: Even UEFA crowd there.
4: Because he is the president of Paris Saint-Germain, our club in Europe, they went on to make Nasser Khalifa the president of ECA. Now, Unimse to contest against Gianni Infantino because he's building a block. You are going in for Obi Ofri Qatar. UEFA for they are going for Obi Ofri Qatar so that the Qatar investment fund will musika babe back. Oh, then you turn around to preach corruption. And tag Obi. Look,
3: double standards.
4: Me say, let us liberate our minds from these whites. Any more politics no more play no. Ube mu se BBA nim. They just don't like Gianni Infantino empowering other lower configurations to stand up and be more involved. Omunya ya and can walk up no. E can even be more African. Pombe will see you.
1: Na some kai ye de walk up oba South Africa 2010.
3: Arifi.
1: And some man. And Kofu and Kankan England for some of the trophies South Africa.
4: A Germany say,
1: so cry you king kum nipa yaries.
4: Germany say, Umbeso mu host either 2030 some two World Cups there in Nancy. I'm so be hosting. Go and read the article or mature about Eno and why they think say that could shake the foundation of the rotational policy of World Cups near the court. You can't say the World Cup of Kokata. They say, sir, until a small country, a kitty to a better number. Look. Forget about these people.
1: Yet also na yeni black case in command and na yesterday yensu ye journey no awo a man of kana koso Morocco group C. Ghana black case and myano omu shame you no market vet. Amo ain't me anti Doris Bodua and a self first goal and sana on go bako emma Ghana yina 2-0 over omaya from se a year kid vet a honano group C on Cameroon. As we say, Mali, a Kamunu, Emma, Omote, Kano, a Bako. Na your poor game can last, a coach. Edma, a Black Queens, and Babu Bukuno. There's about the two Janina in Tosso.
5: Maybe not exactly.
1: Okay, I'm saying, I mean, a boy living beyond. Okay,
5: in our decisions, we are using a little bit too much, too many touches in the first half, and I think we.
1: Okay, I'm saying Brian Okrakom, I'm in for Manunka, and Munya Kwemremu na Mometre Madrid. I say first of all, Neniaje, second the first game he had picked at the 3 maximum points. Neniaje pa, because I know you remove again na. I also dynamics in every game in who I know mum boarda, and the no mum man akwakwe ye no. Na eno beti am motivate omo mayo na omo my match pa but ndi na emu no the most important thing is say pon game no ya fa e the 3 maximum points omo butan say o she 2 dia but as an mayo no omo say say chances dodo ano say yes eno cre o di tum say chances na ba ya kwem no na say kitimi she more than 2 na o so ba ye ho adwuma but o feel say maybe a yam first game to Afena and Maiwano or more a warm you on myself. Air competition and so as so. And when we say gradually with our second game and the third game, no, as our problems near the Nano between us of it. Na yet me and so at Yabutena fee. Chances be a babyano, Yabo a day at all a year at him. Do this time, I mean, sir, sir, for sure. Okay, you see between a year.
3: Rich,
1: that's a 2-0.
3: First of all, yeah, be boy, a man, Abaso. At least our 3 points, no, at the age in a year. Now, yeah, man. In Ramshay game, no, Minya Kanshay game near pa. Right from the blast of the referee's whistle, it was obvious, sir. Clearly, a ball, na near ball, and a Kevedian snedian. Na difference, no, near pa. There's sort of competition, and I'm if you say Kevedian snippet media, my looking at the facts, sir, almost share Mali, almost share Guinea, no. Man, who's our competition? Maybe a bit free one side of it, sir. Yeah, level, na Nankasa, I was through ye. Na me say won the same Rich unim before yakwa competition me akwa kobo pink ladies tournament to beka me won say eboye because yam ball no on say coach no eh coach o believe so say ball expressive football yam build it from the back yam pass the ball no dear a typical Ghanaian epes own yam pia pia ne yam fankunkura 18 yard box no eh no na ne hu from yam team na I was impressed with yam ball no say passing game lady. I was really impressed. Nemum Adebaku mienu ana menye impressed to do with yenua babu adua. She the number of chances are.
1: Say chances too much.
3: Because so she go now or say in one. She the panache attach rate. How position ne hun composer.
1: Bobo na kakra bi fa ki panzo.
3: It was lovely. So I was like ah. Go ne kra no there air dey kra no. What say? But at a point, the only way there are gilt edge opportunities. I was awesome, no, not all bad. And she am working on that aspect of our game. Secondly, yeah, mistakes. It be a B and yet, Kevin, the phone, a different team. We could have been punished. Oh, second half, no, young ball back. And say defender, no, yeah, booker, one, Kevin, no, or ball long range. Be but next year, goalkeeper, no, had good anticipation. Unfortunately, not this fans, this stance, no, a moon, yeah, is a. And oh yes, I save now F. And I'm working on that aspect. And I am fine outed on so rich. So steady critically. No passes no enye. At a point, no passes no enye. I say ya bob ball no bea, ya passi bea, and yam man minim rich only minima dear do a yam man ho. And tien ran it to almost as now show mo body language. Why do you know that set your ending? Na me this uncommon da minims as sadia. Maybe some will say, Sidi and Yame boy, your man is so. Said your boy, Muridian. Some will soon swear in him, dear, is you or Muridian. Timmy Penny will be a dinkomo ache. And besides, ah, say your man is in a pitch and a son or more bobo and no more bobo, not say a droop bosumes outside. Now, yeah, ma'am, I won't see any problem here. Then, oh, yeah. Because now we'll be more body language. I say, a be more any okay, sir. Yes. It's at a point there, Dr. Bikachu and they say, first, no, no, me warm injection.
1: Okay, now,
3: say, but yeah,
1: after that, you know,
3: exactly. I really feel for them. Tia men, I say, or some a pardon, or because no more body language, no, though, I'm more excited here with
1: some stroke, especially the first half.
3: So, who's the Sadia? No, me who's Sadia, no, a woman,
1: okay,
3: and to me, name what really
1: it is. Why I have first game,
3: yes, come and with time, no, me, I show some grow in trade, okay. But then you say, woman, they say, yeah, man, by virtue of that win, oh. I'm here 20,000 Ghana cedis richer. Each person, 20,000 Ghana cedis richer. Okay. And the internet makers are bet power. Obekaya.
1: Mm-hmm.
3: Before competition, me basono. No, I'm here man. I aware say every victory on Benyabiano will be a Benya 20,000 Ghana cedis. And I'm happy because your man aboard. The only say is Kasem.
1: Mm-hmm.
3: Issue. There are other issues, but of course, me sure. I'm running into.
1: Ah, Bremo. Nah. And we are 2-0.
4: Obi our follow black ways, you know, ye be an him say, and rap born a boy, you know. It's not ye
1: best normal black ways in him.
4: I'm fascinated, unim blasters, you know, especially Jennifer Kujo, Grace Asantua, Chantel, a 6'8" no. The way I omu impose your moho, midfield, no, and rana minya connection, yes, sir. First half, no, kind of your cry. There were a lot of times Chantel as the number 10 no was no opeje pejan as a pass and ma ni onyina ye young clickers and yeah, me new black queens, you know, if they are in their groove, no more bo bo pa young clickers are. Beyond that, you know, so no, I think Alice could see any parish or bo nyansa ni bebre. And on to me, my pace as a winger. Ne de ene okuta ball no then na wa twa ban fifi no wa pass I think say going forward no at a point in time send your last a man of koneyeye no we will give a maba wa bi say extra nyame chem a o me younger o mo pace more chance now on the right hand side ho no princess any adobia 7 no mo bon rich and ka o ye bo na ye bo na o hwe ada emba ni team so me good na what their wingers enim ye eye 1v1 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
1: so ono anso ne onya
4: onimpo
1: omo as the best player
4: unim say oye one Lydia park me so position b e obetimi abo position b e obetimi abo na ye captain Porsche abo achi de
1: at least said about in the better
4: enye nne ne o se kan
1: aso bobo
4: me say enu a o
1: asobo ma aso mama
4: sa pass na o de ma abo do ahye no obo pass wi na me se hwe sababa wa we okas wa retire from the national team wa I was see a man permanent role with the Blasters na ye tua ne ka o black queen sa ku princess sabi rich obefrim she's Bob. Everything you need to find in a player who abo for a long time still playing at the top level ne commitment level any ne modimbo on the pitch eh ade bia eh fe papa ye nti yeah, substitutions also were good. Almost over, especially there was this lady Ousu Ansa, why dread. Ona ababa wan kutwa ne di red card.
1: Red card.
4: Ono so mami work at his Sparta ma. Oba efefo. Ye team ni nya bad. Na the way starting the Ghana there, Sani started tournament, but you could clearly see say there is not the full potential of the Black Queens now. Ye nimum. E na embe de say at least came last. Ehun kan ye. I will post match in him. That is to say, yeah, we are going to your next game is against Cameroon on Sunday.
1: Mm-hmm.
4: Cameroon share Burkina Faso 2-1. And you know, you have 3 points. And it's our game, no. You win, then automatically you are qualified from the group. And you have to say, I'm going to pay you more than it will be good enough to beat country a friend of Cameroon. Man, the Empire Bonnie, they tell me, they have a good team to go very, very far in competition.
1: Josh. Maybe so na intro homra.
6: Yeah, and no share match me nyakwan share match no and I was impressed at least for the first 10 minutes you could see very clear pattern of play. Itimu say manu very organized the way they build up. Itimu say came last on him mana ye adwuma pam. But I also agree with Jude and Ayala concerning the overall performance. Na at some point they very slow. I don't know exactly what is going on. But
1: as a Cape Verde for now, I said, I'm my match.
6: No, on the Cape Verde, no, that's one. But Cape Verde for no, I think when we were up by one goal, no, they also had that kind of belief, say, you beat me and you're matching. So you could say that the determination was there. Almost say, own goal now, and ask BBA, Judigu, yeah. And I think we were also trying to get one more goal, but to me, said, I'm no my bread. But overall, the performance was good. One thing I want to see in the next match, no, the clinical aspect of your game in the final third. Because that is what will give us the ability and the edge to go very far. If me actually goes there, I don't see how we make it. And
1: Donovan, no chance there, you know.
6: No, we should have buried all of those.
1: You bet him crashes.
6: More than 3-4 crown. And I understand maybe Doris Bodua, she needs to get her day. And aside that, no, I think the goal of Shea Nan shows us the kind of capabilities that she has. So she's a good player. Nobody takes that away from her. But Utimisha Sao go we are. It means the ones you will get right in front of the 18 yard and in front of the goal, you should be able to bury those ones. And I think so with some small coaching and also some encouragement, so a bit me, I really think so this tournament it will go very far. That's what I see.
1: Okay.
6: Because Mano, they are showing the promise, they are showing the capability. And when you look at the coaching from the bench and the way they are composed, I think they are ready for.
4: Don't
1: Chance a chance.
4: Oh, you're very wasteful, pa. And it's an asana, asana, judeka, nekarama. Nekarama. Sand and cornunanka. Utimi a pijaya bedu samria. Nkobe ma Doris competition and kobe to the cra. Nekarama was a clinical finisher. But the bonnet twat in the news and you need a man football, no, you need that kind of striker. Unse and shut down yet competitive, say, man, and it's a whole edge, Kakrebia, pace, or now you pomo Kakrebia, working person, and not so good. Don't bust out me out to me, as I think, say, Ebeba, sir, and you're on Krana, yen check goal scoring responsibility. No, Santa can shoot very well.
1: And there's one chance shoot, to be pan.
4: Yes, can shoot very well. See, or Moma can only shoot to a couple of mile football and once ultimately shoot to cope home range.
1: Okay.
4: Now, to me, defend a Kakrebi, you are good to go. And see, the best is yet to come from the Black Queens, but at least we needed our first 3 points, you know. Now, am I relaxing into me more in these games, you know.
1: Pam Chow, and Lab FM High School debate, you know, and shas, yeah. And see, I am a Shannon so at the Amaya, as I add any attention into zone, so aha. And see, zones, you know, yeah, the Bacosa, and yeah, and a Jumadino, and so a share as yeah. That is a Lab FM High School debate, you know. Nene, your Sakafia Islamic SHS, Amo, and a German Anglican SHS. Edna, I'm on so the debate, you know, as she so. Me part your topic, you know, religion has a greater impact on humanity than science. Na Sakafia for no, I'm on kofo. Na a German, and so I call against. Inti, I'm saying, Jumadino, a bear crab, a shiny baby, and so no, I come a come pa. Inta humra, na yamatua Jumadino, so emfa emamo. Insha wazo 4.5 pamcho. 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
8: That's rameti. 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
2: insurance of 4.5 yen to so emfa emamo guest as in let's not forget that there wasn't much pressure from the opposing side. Okay, I think me know yeah, Jane. I kivert for no. Ah, yeah. In Timia, I'm more born than the person born because of the opposition. Yeah, no boy, no. I know. Can we
3: be? I'm a casual sandwich. Me say, in football, you play what is in front of you. Yeah, what teams are? More and more way, but they become difficult to break down. What the people say, can I say? No credit. Cameroon will give us a better test than the Cape Verde for the Mayan. But I know a ball now and a way in Nimuno. And then the way I Cape Verde for Nebono.
2: Chinese is a bono.
3: I am not a check
2: that good Cameroon.
3: Exactly. That is
2: animal in the
3: son of football here. When occasion you bar, you stand up to it. And see, Metzede in the Pacone can say, but the job never see a year and we did it. Against Cameroon, against Burkina Faso, we will see how we will. But my only problem is, oh, group ne ya kwako shia omo. I want Malawi for national Nigeria for. See a topio group na Nigeria this kena. Ya ni omo ntentem na. I will say wa ku yi wa ku film. And as I say, no, say okay, Nigeria for no more experience into umpo omo. Umpo mu pa Malawi for no mo chena Nigeria for. Malawi for no bono omo bono so anwa se. Maybe I'm not papa, but I hope see you do why you beat me a delay with it. Better to see and Kai will be a say, oh, you'll be a energy bet. And who as I say, preseason games, no, of course, all quite a lot of games. I'll beat me a bunch of sporting games in Kwa casino games and other virtual games. Will also beat me, any or more Eddie Juma Ewa. The best betting platform I'll be in. Ewo Ghana ha any we are seeing in omo introduce a lot of offers omo bet silver ewo ho omo bet influencer ewo ho omo boosted us ewo ho a betting company will be am Canada say we win bet and an it and delay that be prompt payment there e your omo edin 10 years in here since a betway eba Ghana omo ni Ghana for edi juma say onka betway busua no ho e simple www.betway.com.gh www.betway.com.gh and as I would download the Betway app on our phone so na what me ask any app no beka Betway abusu no fefefe na only Betway at the juma season way Betway ho be de kama undi 18 years there emra emma ho kon emma won twa bet what the 18 years ekodi amra emma ho kon say obetimi ne Betway aye adwuma Betway mo se get way more.
2: All right. Thank you for doing me no abo. Yeah, sorry. Na technicians were yade me yeah. I'm still now. Na mumra na fe yemfa. Yenko fa advocacy no emfa. Dude bibi o na.
4: Me your birthday me bibi adaroma. Ma ku ye yenua Kindi Junior on fashion in Diago.
2: Okay.
4: Kindi in a picture betos yeah. Ti happy birthday bro. Kindi Junior on that so. On fine transport in Diago any passe. Second one, and so a baba one idea did Lizzie or Atonsu S. Lie, and then I order we every rabiu any day we a buy Lizzie Atonsu S. Lie. Happy birthday, age gracefully.
2: Okay, Jude, yeah, that's it. Now, are you in the store now? I don't know. Emma, baby, Emma, now, and you know, and Kofa Adam Cassiano, and Fa Emma, a TF, but before I book a crano. 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
5: 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Samson was CCTV camera, or no quarter camera. And I would miss any and the count when you saw the old TV. What if you are a Mawala Cup, we walk on. And one year, anyway, African Cup, hey, and right, breakfast. 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
5: 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And Tasa, the boy, mammy, I'm going to be a master of one another down on Sandy Natama crew. 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
7: 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However, we will just wait for the entire judgment. The Lord have said that the judgment will be ready by close of today. So we'll get copies of the judgment and then we can tell the judgment will be ready. Of the judgment and then we can peruse it and then we can make comments subsequently. But I am a happy person and I believe my client is also will also be happy. In fact, I would say in terms of strategy, we had come essentially on three main grounds on the fact that the

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1: 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the buyer and they are said in a time I the buyer no as a Ghana prosecutor no no in some name you drew the more hard until moon to me you know so Emma said in a time I close and cost one na prison 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
2: the court of appeal the court of appeal I get to move another director said in am tamaklo onye boni and that any conviction no say wrong according to law make say what fun when it to no song at am here no the court na it say not of no be no phone court no am from no antony kwem announce am prepare your amber. And then as a court of appeal, I owe to me assisting the court below, area high court, you know. To me, I can say, I'm by the shame, you know. The high court, you know. I'm from Sobio, baby. And to you, Tanena, I said, you are kind of a man. So, still, you know, I think other court, Supreme Court. Now I was saying, I got of our processes, you know, now the Assembly of the Supreme Court. Now Supreme Court, but the state, you know, any interested on the giant. I'm a giant, it should be a night and one, maybe a year.
0: Hey, and see, Assembly of the Yarrow Penny, what Binny Womrem, young farm around to a woman, Timono, and when him depart, you are John, Agbote, and attending King.
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3: 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Ah, papa, it's room. I want to order the train and I'm so when you're not there. When you are wearing a chest and saying Tiffany, what pay for her? One on a say, one on the was with me a year. A Busianzo's woman was one year year. And a papa penny, Sarah, Josa for Canem Rashabi, and you would draw. And one month for Domico Binia, but one person so say, one on a penny in a papa betono. Papa can send me good now soon. Adua, Seminua, papa can be a team Kaja, Kumda. 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Just a yenny question, live band, dear Chugwo, Naked for soon, the Munene gang, woman for Sanomia. Now, Sinitani, my sister, who could be more besides Nossabo. There's Alama, one who cried a note to a mofose, Yamamusu, and you, Wabamusu, and Miahore, Nashawus and Pinfa, and Yapifa, and Pemanum, as I said, and any Petruma, you zoom, and when you are sent to one, one who comes running and him, say, quite chanting, and as woman, and it trims a tomb, so we didn't say, oh. Entry Nina Kosovo, now the entry. I saw a man and Rom copy more on Aduka, one watch a chunk of my smile would be on the two.
4: You'll be a wolf, Yabiano, a bit to me up. As you will have a pair, I go so a leader of the Christmas. A yen,
5: a yen, across upon life, the whole world. Oh, yeah, dear, and yes, you know, yes, we and yes, you and yeah, play you. Yeah, you know, life and college.
3: Asware mani bi no no ena atrisi o mutrim se pani be radio control fi akokro wasmi suma ne mani filiga dochi sin is believing kwasi kokko ne kan ye acha se ye ne koso tin asware mani fofron so e 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
5: Debbie, you jay in ye. Yasha shall bohoka. The bad dress of four bokapa, one in a sort of four. Into your twin, and can say your money in your yin, as I say your yin, your share a dress of four in the winyam. In Intiniaba, yes, it be in tea. We shall for now most of my bummer go beyond Sadawaka. 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
6: I'm going to go to the house.
3: I'm going to go to the house. I'm going to go to the house. I'm going to go to the house. I'm going to go to the house. I'm going to go to the house. I'm going to go to the house. I'm going to go to the house. I'm going to go to the house. I'm going to go to the house. I'm going to go to the house. I'm going to go to the house. I'm going to go to the house. I'm going to go to the house. I'm going to go to the house. I'm going to go to the house. I'm going to go to the house. I'm going to go to the house. I'm going to go to the house. I'm going to go to the house. I'm going to go to the house. I'm going to go to the house. I'm going to go to the house. I'm going to go to the house. I'm going to go to the house. I'm going to go to the house. I'm going to go to the house. I'm going to go to the house. I'm going to go to the house. I'm going to go to the house. I'm going to go to the house. I'm going to go to the house. I'm going to go to the house. I'm going to go to the house. I'm going to go to the house. I'm going to go to the house. I'm going to go to the house. I'm panyina wɔno na ɛtwɔtwɔfoɔ ɛde ma wɔ mo ho wɔ mo se adwoa safo hɛ adwoa teme ntre adwoa twintwae adwoa yɛ nkama asɛm adwoa kyɛ sɛ woyɛ mehwɛ ɛnyɛ yie wɔ se adwoa woyɛ agye ne mu na wiase ne mu 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
1: Young Quay and Yakuya and Manamika say hi, Adam 106.3 and Yanian Masapan 94.7 Nation 104.5. Just young as I can say about Nemungrang, Monsieur Mosafa. One of them, Monsieur Monsamso, were made me a Haruna Idrus in the Ney, was a Baku for and Sanswa Radia Nikata into a Srapa. Sagana Dishin and Quadan Penny will be a Mosadia Bay near Tranton. A woman and Kanka won, Monsieur Mono, a Tobet Mirtan and Santa Moa social media. 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
2: You have our authority and support and that of the president and the state to declare zero tolerance for superimpunity. Mumma kumbranwe yejwa. You have no excuse not to let it work. And you have our full support to make it work. Superimpunity, or if you want criminality or criminal conduct, should not ever find space in the school environment and should not ever be tolerated or accommodated. Because when that happens, then it means the school environment becomes insecure and unsafe and not good enough for them. If our schools cannot call disciplined citizens, what manner of education are we preparing for tomorrow? And therefore, we should be finding answers to the questions, where are our moral values and Ghanaian values of punctuality?
1: Ani ya yukoti ye ya swafwa wanene hwe ngumesu ya wansemso e wamei muhari na idrisu eno no na bunu mantema swafwa joseph ade kobna ene ne wapanyini su akwabwa wadensem ya tuja wapanyina akwabwa 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
2: The growing concern surrounding indiscipline in schools across our beloved country have drawn the attention of educators, parents, religious bodies, traditional authorities, and policy makers. Incidents of bullying, substance abuse, examination malpractice, disrespect for authority, violence, and other forms of misconduct threaten not only academic excellence, but also the moral foundation upon which our nation is built. Education is not limited to the acquisition of knowledge and skills. It must also shape character and prepare individuals to become responsible members of society.
1: Any I quote ye ye ye bonoman tem eswa for Joseph Ade a kwabwa in artist what is some two jachrim say wusia de kwakanya me ni na uni subaya it said was a capman wangum and as also kitten once a bro and one yesim gung inkosiaga. Now previous a funo penny power dano ye right reverend Dr. Abraham Nana waparakwache. One swatch rim sem sorren sore no mosu was sudie any a said ye was woman ye said ye be a san woman in another it will be can.
2: The church therefore supports all good approaches that will restore school discipline to our schools. These approaches must be fair, they must be consistent, they must be restorative, and they must be values-driven. It is important that we hold learners accountable for their actions, but we must equally provide evidence, counsel, mentorship, and opportunities for transformation. As we reflect on these matters, I wish to encourage the Ministry of Education to personally empower educators.
1: Any I quote here, your penny power, one and a presbyter, a former Dan or May, right reverend, Dr. Abraham Nana,
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7: Yes.
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16: 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Tap and hop main office wo amokum. Ye wo agents in suwo. E doom bus FM. 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
3: 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So every time I'm a DBA, I'm sick of the delay. Say the eye, or mobile born and I also 9596. I was sick of the game console. To get me the money to move her. The Game Park is a dear. Now me and move her, I'll blame where you mean. Because Ocha may have me a renovation cacao. I think it's the last month in the mummy yalakoda hospital emergency. Let me see the amount of area. Near calculation if you can scan Bumana, the Chiano hospital, medicine is animal.
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1: 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YouTube nso sa. 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power tapping. What I say, we don't say Bobo Sunya is all Franco for so one of me baby. Nay, ye, ye, ye, Emmanu, and ye, Femidin, my bachelor, on Minsa, a mobium. And now, ye, for two Sam Kakame, dear, my kit to webby. Now, some make a show, you know, and say, you are only a victim for once. But after that, you are a full time volunteer. A sign amane a two bakupe. In tina santi baby or ye bunis a kwasia shua. Yen tia to say. And I'm saying it there. Yes. Me say. See at some one make a ye bebu. Yes, say infant for say. Kwasian to her. Would tia so say? But you tia sim prince, I'll sim prince. A fool, second fool is a fool, a third fool
2: is a fool.
1: Okay. No,
3: only prince is a wedding.
1: Anything I brought for no, I say you only be a victim for once. Baku Panadia, yes, I know him. But if you could be a one, washer than a woman
3: move.
1: 80 wa jumum, ewa wa diem, ewa goodiem, obina ni obidi agro. Now a nim said the other for friendly society, and wokoto a same. But your usa to aswa, na fufro tua. Men kase we no so ye sign. Washer that wa ope, and wakutum. 80 a dear be a two ba kwa. Your friend was saying, Wamina Mike and Rahman. You free were no near it, Mr. Tino, a sign a two ba kwa and a ye sign. Basa what's na wali and sha sa boka beam. What's na why ham a baby beside a book was ye beam? What's na I ham or baby bed you seek a deep beam wa? That is a way we a super volunteer. What do you want buffer there? I'm a Christo. And don't you shannon so? Follow me. Le prof. Feminant in your way.
3: Are you far for the castle? I repanga. Ratayama.
1: I am a more video practical.
3: Hey, mm-hmm.
1: One
3: so and some
1: okay,
3: you know,
1: yes, at your mummy, I did not say because alone,
3: I hear a tanga, yera pataya,
1: yes,
3: yera pataya,
1: I hear a mugri,
3: rapataya,
1: fra, four, you know, which they are, media, asebi aba enye mia o nyakopon yem dance for say no no ma bi na mi so ka fra fra
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3: fra fra ka sa no make no ba die fun la
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3: I let it go o se mu ba mu fa battery enye mu said the maker said
1: okay
3: fra fra ni won se ma uka ye nyina
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0: 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Boye nkomo e.
2: Me pacho. 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
3: 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When you are beside you, say, dear, now be 5 3 ako. Go far in go.
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3: 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For so I said, maybe at war, yen chas, yen chum. 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And I say, obi baha, sir, Mabusia, and I'm me per se, a shammy school me per se, me yale a per se, and I say, Oste dear Busiana da hot, shady a better than a hard year today. 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
4: 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Baby, probably so you're 16 years. I had the AMA, you're Ghana.
0: Me so be on your 35 years. We could try the band, my mid them. What does it have?
4: What does it have?
0: Yes, and no crown,
4: and I make us any panels for the 18 years. And I dream more. Yen Janice, I mean, about uni or above 18, but still, be our baby, I was so busamias. That is how I've trained my children. Be our baby, over for fun. And now, auntie, me and collectors, mommy, many me and Timmy collectors. Yes, I know, so I'm collecting to all day, or fear. And since I'm born running in the hostel, no, you are. Then I know, Sabia, watch and throw. And to your money, and near more fretty. Near who says Sabia, then near the abbas, I see so no. Yam for mamma, so I'm one of my brow. 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
9: 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Many Jimmy Jim House Awa. 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
2: 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Ultra when so on. 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
3: Lay a number how padia,
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8: Charlie titi. 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Over your day.
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9: Hey, how can I look right?
8: 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Now be so be me a *946#. No play pick one. Any pick four. They be a. They mum. Chatangana city. They be a. Now be one entry.
9: Hey, head up for Bokosa.
8: Afei, akwenye nabo. Ubet me abo game pack. Embe kumba. Noom, Debia, Mia Star 946#. Number pick one, any pick four, says, yeah. Sakra DSA say, well, 5th June, I could do 31st August, and then I'm right here, and Yama 1 year, 1 year, if you don't watch it.
10: She said, yeah, to be out here, and so she knew shop.
11: My report no way.
10: Minya, what's the minimum person here? And so she knew about him. As I'm for being stressed with you, be one.
11: I mean,
10: why, yes, I guess I never could be any dream for Frau. As when I'm on to be any. Also, be a dean say, and you have some dream when you. Hey, yes, you got some bills. What way, dear? Make your comment. 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How you know about
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15: Hello.
16: In she rise.
13: Baby, how you doing, baby? How you feeling?
15: If I tell you, I'm not ready to draw. I will stay.
13: Okay, now me. Oh. Gate activation, aye aye. Promo aye aye. You didn't say.
15: Project helper.
13: Bio.
15: Hello. Hello.
13: I'm going to go to the house. Okay. What the one are your first call and today? Mammy and Famau. Mammy and Famau. Now, Monsieur Miss Sandy, I will me who in a crammy. It's a man candy open. But me de Bemau. Mammy is a menu for fry. Hello? Okay, young quay. But your monfasa number. Hello?
17: What was
13: I call it in service over there?
17: Ah, forget up. What do you have, Megina of Aquacha, original Julia? I'm a man, Buati, young girl.
13: Okay, call gates, you know, Acadia, yeah, Dibena, that's all.
17: Call gates, you know. Yeah.
13: Call gates natural, no, I can't want someone, no. Eh? Just as I said, Miss, I will meet me at the
17: I want a brush or any water, the chuckle.
13: Colgate Natural, no, I can't wash them, no, eh? Just as I say, Miss, we meet me at the Colgate Natural, no, I can't wash them, no, eh? Colgate Natural, no, I can't wash them, no, eh? Colgate Natural, no, I can't wash them, no, eh? Colgate Natural, no, I can't wash them, no, eh? Colgate Natural, no, I can't wash them, no, eh? Colgate Natural, no, I can't wash them, no, eh? Colgate Natural, no, I can't wash them, no, eh? Colgate Natural, no, I can't wash them, no, eh? Colgate Natural, no, I can't wash them, no, eh? Colgate Natural, no, I can't wash them, no, eh? Colgate Natural, no, I can't wash them, no, eh? Colgate Natural, no, I can't wash them, no, eh? Colgate Natural, no, I can't wash them, no, eh? Colgate Natural, no, I can't wash them, no, eh? Colgate Natural, no, I can't wash them, no, eh? Colgate Natural, no, I ɛno nti yɛwɔ Colgate Herbal ɛno no ɛyɛ habanuro ɛne Colgate nyansahunu mu ɛna yɛde apɔmuden asan aka ho sɛ ɛnsiesie yɛse no ma yɛse no nyɛ den ɛne yɛwɔ Colgate Charcoal ɛno wode 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
18: 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Milo make a four a day amount. Say, oh, Milo dear, a boapa, Milo no a year, a breakfast, and as a bear for dear, a Milo. And I was on my own, sir. A cabby, mamma, and a papa, madama, and my frano, one of me a Milo, Naya, no more beer, said a bayan, what they know, a bacon kind now, what didn't quite any more. Vitamin in your ropey, Nashi Milo Muma, and was about froping, you will be a no more beer. Tell it's all made for me, no, ya dear boy, ya dear bam, way and a your best value data and voice officer. Tell it's all for ya, a dear more bibia and can kind one ma. When we use the telephone network, you know, Nina and the sober dial *530#, *530#. Away a made for me bundles are a very affordable. Yeah, and a customized data and voice package and a diama won't qua. Na what's me ama streaming no browsing no and no course no so voice course no na a mu aye de tell us how the only say connecting energy sina yagusua ya car no esiho 2026 brand new Toyota Toyota Hilux 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

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It sounds every how. Bigo colas can and win instant cash promo. 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department, no piece of your wood dear. Where guarantees and binim commitment fee to your bianim for any term was Auntie Atim Community Bank as she ye, Simedia Sapa Pepe, no sick as a mujumedi be a wood dear ye. Miss Simaba Kobe, that's one and common out could ye and I'm a watch. Cause ye are dear, when you're right as she ye, Simedia Sapa Pepe, now Ujuma could ye now, where the every ever Auntie Atim Community Bank PLC. 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
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Service beyond expectation. Hey, Amanano Rural Bank. Amanano Community Bank. Say, Nedia New. Amanano Community Bank PLC. I will see you for me, I'm DJ Medin, and then I could see ya. Your boy, I

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Are you ready? 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At the program for Fokra at the Brill. Question a day. Any question a day via. Aya Prime Sports. Aya foreign tidbit and qua. Anya Deep Brewo. The Akotis Eka. 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
2: 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A nuntin am a UC Holy Multi Purpose Insecticide Spray. 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

0: Okay, 47 minutes after 3 Asia 104.5. And Sandy 10 in front of Thomas. Of Vitano Dumasaya. And I want my Quentinia Braboy. And the one Cassis K. Moja, the man with a good invoice. 47 minutes after 3 on 104.5. And Gaganga Cross, I judge you like Bosom Nokayon. Bombo watching a buyer and any busuma tossing sway at Tunkantaya Pive near Cordia tossing water. A moment in Iqua, Iqua, Juma, Juma, Sanqua, but on net 20 years soon. I back park so. Yeah, but in Comajitia, and there you two are sick and committee band by Jenga. If you are in a manata, Evangelical Ministry Church by Jenga. And a prophet Roger San of Yaha. Did you ever just send to Raja Qua, Joseph? Later, Evangelist Professor Emeritus, I've been called Joseph for a crew. And you're a girl, and you're a petrol. I have two. And he wants to say, you know, we have a pack and pack show today. It's a Thursday. So, people, you are shiny fun. I see your mouth, you can lead your ground. And come here, Frank is alone, free. And you, I'm not going to do it. I'm not going to do it. I'm not going to do it. I'm not going to do it. I'm bro, no way, you mean? I'm not a mere madam for me who not a mofas. MB Prince, long time no see, bro. You're cheating nothing, Wabafi. I'm a man, and you back us a man for what is a voice, you know. On the 3rd of July, Reverend Michael Yaboa, a branch manager, airport run about Sepe, no, and then by train come out for 2 hours community bank and come over Bray Penny, by Mike and a cram. Mwa kwa ba nan pom to sen
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0: Okay. And e be twen komo ye ka eye otu asika rural bank a. Is it about 2 years can comedy banker? How many years and our system?
1: 38 years.
0: I go. When you bow.
1: Papa. You don't pay any.
0: I go banks in the Google. Credit union as a buyer, microfinance near there. Bobby and Timu. But you would adopt your car annual general meeting. Eddie, dear. She wants a papa.
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0: 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But just in common education, say be a we in common echi, and a person new to a second committee bank to train common. Na umpeso be common branches noa, o friend number we are, Yeniba Japan. Number ni 0504-842957. 0504-842957. O friend's number we are. Branch be a bear will be a normal. Unya manager, unya credit controller, unya loan officer, or the bema, and enter.
1: Yes, I did.
0: And today, the cosier, a bra AGM meeting a costume.
1: AGM ni mono, said ye, Cassie Jumadin, and I had done it, did ya chair, Jumura for Momo, who near costume. Now, chairman of the board, Edinson for me and son, and a tuja. Ye did count the tuja and your friend so copy social responsibility. Yo fa
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0: Neso by son, my age,
1: or by son, your baby. But in Penifonia, share qualification could take Colano. Oh, yes, science student. Ah, and maybe people cry acquire medicine near Yenya. Now, when yes, I didn't now say Sebi on to us. Now, by interviews, Sebi over Habe Jesus. You boost an age is a fiend yet. It intervened as an anno. Now, send Penifor come with Tribune. Na kwala ye din on one application or the bus would be pedwuma ne to nche ne ka chense wo de ne de e so kokoto education so
0: wow mu ye wanyina
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1: 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It ended there. Yes, when you share shares no do do na 40%. Who ni majority shares? No akase min kwa ma vote say advance na me dey here. And any hono musa. And it to twase kan adwuma no shareholders ne dorso. Na hwe 5 million shares e kuta e 10 you know odiko shares a 10 million shares. Ankuran kresi ka egwo mu no enyini paketwa. Etu ba ko fo ntimi ntana sen ka say ma dani nyeme na me ye nyeme pe.
0: Na just a report in what can corporate social from there so can name me in such
1: a name me to so me san no a new branch a bank you know chairman e kan ho asem say yeba bibi yakuta nine branches no over the period yeba bibi the 10th branch remember said those is a banks dey go gwe no you be almost you start 1 year you 30 branches
0: eh we go so gwe
1: pa go so gwe pa
0: in microfinance year 1 year be 35
1: that is it it go farm for 23 the office come da be room no I get deposit now the cookie new branch you e ban say nipa here is ka better now say account man na bank of ghana she a dad community banks any o money o dey share community bank no e ma kwa ma onye sa dey see adwuma no nyan faso na faso ne ba wo bon faso no na reserve no we you no be na person be new branch a we be your status here pay new branch be in fee me sani afeni am approval
0: feni
1: am be the 10th branch in 38 years
0: but you watch me and say kakra
1: enche kura bantma lane mu a ometi enka wo
0: bantma
1: enche kura bantma lane I am best of race course and part of
0: bantma
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6: 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We hear the code Bia, tabletop fridges, any Franco air conditions, a few 1.5, a copying 2.0 horsepower, as well. 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I was 0245316969. And once over fray 0506864147 Crack crack crack. 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
7: Hey, welcome back to work.
8: Charlie, thanks, bro. Thanks,
7: bro. Malaria really knocked you down, eh?
8: Charlie, no joke. Hey. Fever, headache, vomiting, hey. Loss of appetite. I couldn't even eat my usual fufu.
7: You and fufu.
8: How we go do
7: it? I hope you got tested before the malaria treatment.
8: Oh, yes, I did. And thanks to Malatu, I kicked out malaria one time.
7: Sharp. Anyway, yeah. Sorry to ruin your excitement, but your boss asked of you.
8: Okay.
7: She says she has plenty work for you.
8: No problem, Charlie. Strength day.
7: You see, oh,
9: yeah. When malaria strikes, take Malatu, containing artemether and lumefantrine, comes in tablet and suspension for the effective treatment of malaria in adults and children. If symptoms persist after 3 days, consult your doctor. Malatu is manufactured and distributed by Ernest Chemist Limited. This advertisement has been vetted and approved by the FDA.
10: Hey, intimi kwami bampo penny. 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

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I ensure 104, but the few coins made in out here. Every subbreak of nonsense, I have got 2106.3 FM. Maybe I will be a moment. I cry, I'm a DJ pass and the Masani Munina Shabu. Don't you pompani, but when you're going to pay for a moment, I am one. And so many people to suffer. And Saka Prophet. Benjamin for Joe, if you're about to change, come on, you're down, Renfield. You're casting, because you're a bear.

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0: Prophet Benjamin Fojo. 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Oh, I'm from to say.
1: Open your boy.
0: Oh, then you're me as
1: boy.
0: Who money at Japan? Oh, that was what Daruma say. Tun Safro in the stations in the doors. What could be brainer? Yamia Mohandi Abakens. Oh, Daruma, Obi Nim Nandani de Dikai Otiwa. One prophet Benjamin for Joe.
1: Okay, open him. That's it. Most often, I say, Obi beside me, sir, question I am a thing. Not because I can't answer, but because I've come to believe, say, I'm a dear. So, Frau, now he wants you to project his life. To make us say, Prof Benjamin, I'm soon for you, I'm framing. Seven years ago. Now, in this end time, no, he blesses souls in every way. Sanity.
0: But we'll be always near the creature.
1: Patrai.
0: Because, and your gun, Hankwa, will be a young group of seminal, what could be European countries be brave? Okay, diploma in international law,
1: Patrai.
0: Business law.
1: Patrai.
0: Now, Ghana law, no grand, I'm young. The Messiah, my man for my Obia Wakusku pa to become international business lawyer. Lanya de Ketro, business administration, so Kiste B. Our investor Kessia Wabruchi,
1: London.
0: Yes. Then one fine young man has come back from another day. It was your boom food.
1: Oh, opening, unse me father and Castle a bishop, and me late grandfather soon a bishop. I'm the third prophet in my family.
0: Wow.
1: Yes, Nyankopon from my grandfather, Nyankopon catcher, and I'm never so full. So there's no any way you can do any other thing from being a pastor. Now, as I said, I'm a dear of flower. It doesn't mean say you should stop me from going to school. You must go to school, you must still live your life and still be very comfortable as well. Sanity.
0: You got qualification award here. Minka Ghana, we are suffering in a baby in our own vanyajuma. Na wajja nyangupo aketi yesu asuru ye nyanko hona yesa me hwe qualification
1: I know they all
0: yeah me hwe from gogo ni ade apart from the dem gogo life your profile ni ade na nka brantia bebuna hunum jinjina usi kwama ona unya yanka ka ode mfanye urade adwuma sisi ebeche nti na ode urade sa
1: opening. Mekanibia said, there is no way life it makes sense without Nyankopon. The only way life will really matter is when you make God everything. So, Abra Bobuku, yeah, also for Nyankopon, so Okran Wajinkwa. You can't be happy in life without God. Because Abra Bobuku, Nyankopon, criticize MSOM, as simple as that. There's nothing upon the earth. He has a shiniha. No matter who you become in life, so be Nyisika, so be popular, so be fe. When God is not the center, nothing really matters. Sanati, open the case here.
0: I'm a movie able to, I know maybe I could just say some of you. Yen share, member countries are cost for quests, I should.
1: Yes, sir.
0: Country be our cost for me, who video me, Emma Simifa. Now, what to me from the Eddie? yɛnhwɛ ɛyɛ dɛn na ɛdin invention ba invention yɛ dɛn
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0: bi skani na nya no
1: so I'm like so what is life I'm like abrabɔ we no nyankopɔn na shada bo ni person mu di here na say then because I mean tie say all life really meant so nyankopɔn catch them say that question we no it will bring out a program called invasion nyankopɔn make us say the whole idea of invasion and they say we go around the world teaching among for some teaching people the life of God and how nyankopɔn hu ye that's why the of invasion
0: the invasion yes sir
1: yes the very meaning of life from the Kupon perspective
0: yes when there be odi
1: so what is life all about
0: ska na no watch obi wa odi no yare
1: nti what is that say. Because when say and an amount for a communicating life from human philosophy
0: it's true
1: obi wa on till life as see and then no some to na or how be communicating or chino odi or how be communicating so what is life then
0: and ejeba so send
1: exactly so how then do we define the truth for life that's an yankopo my invasion
0: tenji na ma was wo church then
1: but trying
0: and fi adudu asen na odia yes adwuma
1: okay you think yankopo no make say about 15 years ago
0: fi dunum
1: but trying but invasion and cassa they started 6 years ago
0: is it 6 years and you better
1: say but trying but for 15 years yankopo my vision
0: eh
1: but trying
0: you go hear crow bi akoso baby say can crow raw akoso akoya
1: say okay yankasa met belgium
0: okay or belgium
1: met belgium
0: ama uko togo baba togo grandma na baby
1: open the project to belgium and to belgium na my for the past 15 years ni wo my belgium my uk my us my germany ya cameroon we've done sierra leone
0: into open togo sierra leone
1: but I
0: will show ya ben wo sierra leone to come
1: open it last 2 years ago sierra leone and it was powerful and guess what 90% of the audience were actually muslims no me christopher yes it was populated by muslims open and so it me call a preacher in kremofo am genesis sa eba on chain their blessing me kai friday morning in this conference to our greater shock now police for near jail omojuma betie preaching bi just for man for to understand what life really means to open the door so na ko pon boy and still na ogusi treshim
0: aduma chede anodi
1: na me na ye
0: and the abansa wo ya omo awre show how did they feel
1: it's a blessing so and then nyankopon at least e den akwa ba wonsam na watch how life really means because and then nyankopon my testimonies and then did also so every angle be an miracle signs and wonders yes sir
0: who special sponsors and they say you say yeah wo ya doye ma de need na utunso na bo ekunafo na bo education and one on a boss and easy sir
1: nyankopon my ministry called Benjamin for the ministries.
0: Benjamin for your ministry.
1: But I intend me chira mo nyankopon asem and I showed them what it means to give to nyankopon juma. Me ka say we as a leader, the only way for man for to give to you is to have integrity. If people can trust you, they can give you more. And they don't give to me because I want it. They give to juma na here.
0: And we say what the bear.
1: Exactly. And like I said, me yeah president what has over catching catch up every money that comes in account for it we in kohasi and from time to time meeting to do auditing for them to see
0: we've been to plan the car near there
1: now to do who say time so nyankopon baba because me can say 15 years ago na any was so gradually nyankopon is bringing me help sanity because we born adwuma no here no on say we scammer but the idea is to use what nyankopon gives you for adwuma
0: and how do people donate
1: so we do our online meetings from time to time I'm here Zoom meetings and then some runners who are they raise a budget me no kasi say kumasi say about 25 billboards that's very expensive and political me brandy about 20 buses yeah Accra 20 15 buses of kumasi
0: hey
1: posters everywhere open kasi and yes small program
0: two young mind
1: open are costing a big time the media team it's expensive opening you'll be very shocked sika ya say no just within this week for program on Sunday no any small money but for the sake of the gospel
0: and your best person will join more online na ebi akase obu ho atudi he or she want to join person join ni sika be brave abosun be crop person dey pay no or be bua ko yembe brain na yentimi mbo 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
1: open me me that's it. So what I do is that most often it's a program e baso na we give long term period into any one time you build it over time.
0: Two person join now where
1: that. Oh, Patrick, we'll just give them a month for them to join the team in Ghana.
0: And they have fun, man.
1: Patrick, my wife is here. Patrick, my wife is here. We are in Belgium. We are in into every country. We are more presidents before. And they are Ghana sooner or to be changed.
0: Oh, but bra bra Ghana president.
1: Patrick,
0: I've been traveling since if I'm a man now. Ending commerce, my baby, me and Upe. Now for him, brother, main show na baso. I'm going to be here. Pasiade beya. How many mimo akwaba?
2: Me da se. Eja.
0: I'm going to say.
2: Boko nyamia dom.
0: No calendar pepe. No Ghana ya.
2: But you Ghana ya.
0: Na oya Ghana ni die.
1: What you are?
0: No fi hi.
1: Asante mampong.
0: Oh. Ma? Na ya da. Mas me essa cheni mi fukuna ya.
1: Bless. Oh, bless.
0: Oh, minu ya no.
1: Oh, obeni. Atu, atu.
0: Oh, ah. Chasem na mko kan ya minya asem yi. Yesi ka from Belfo yesi se chire ni bi yesi.
3: Mamponia.
0: No nya dey.
3: Mamponia
0: 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Body hero. E kan wi ana peni bi do he. She pro pro ne za mo ya dey o. Oh. President at the same.
2: Nya mi adum.
0: Udin the same.
2: Me de Isaac Obinaji.
0: When he just sentiment dawase. Ghana dawase. Be the president for this big foundation. Why are dear pa? Aya den aya prophet for Joe to kwan okonkra kase so okoy UK Belgium Germany Cameroon US na Ghana baya. Kwama na bakumase.
2: I'm say prophet dey oy na nema ne. He always prays about them. Obo mpa because they be wo ha. Calls ba oh mumbra say na mumbra program as a montrain young mumpire.
0: I'm too quiet, Debbie.
2: Debbie, because last 2024, number 2025, you signed back Kumasi. A bomb umpire say no, you're by a fifth anniversary, you're by a stadium. Yet now say a meeting. They say technical team, you'll be as a stadium, the heading. I say, Yamiakasa, it's your bear. And see, prophet, obituary, and no mumbi, and as a bomb fire. Obetu na namu bi obetu.
0: Tuko bon Samson la sobo no.
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0: Aye Pentecost Students Association.
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1: Obeni pacho me da se. 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And the Christopher Baby air into transaction with God. Me ye see, nti nyanko pon ye see, mami.
0: Yes, I mean, my bre.
1: Aha, but nyanko pon.
0: Say nti na me ye see, me nya dia mabemo.
1: But wrong. Before say you come into nyanko pon for gifts, you know, nyanko pon person on know enye a relationship. Unti mean sorry, mpeja on huwa ninka sebacho mi hiaka. 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Na nyanko pon, bless you.
0: I be speechless. Nti den tin na hunya so bia ba dwuma die kese.
1: Open like I really said. So person unya the understanding of your life. I believe say program yakopon kretima.
0: Wa bravo.
1: Yes. because my cousin uncle upon the creative opportunities emani pa de bia
0: age wedding fun
1: open anytime. See, once you come to realize the truth, age doesn't become a burden. And next uncle upon be independent man people who no corona o age enye burden ma obi. Somebody can be 70 no corona ba they become a blessing. Obi ti ko school at 75, obi ti ko school at 73, because they've come to realize the truth and the potentials in it. Sanity. The opening, I also eat me chill a man for one day in Yanko Ponson. Sanity.
0: Yen share any just a mamma maji. 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
1: Opening, patro, free of charge.
0: Everyone can say.
1: Open the patch free of charge. We get ticketed program.
0: I can't have be a half a day.
1: Open it. Now, even if you receive offer under the impuna, ain't mean to ya she. Even if you receive offer under the ain't mean to ya.
0: Sir, what do you want to do?
1: Open it. Nay, no, go on. Go on and keep it on.
4: Ain't she
1: right? Baby, yes, sir. Free of charge.
0: Hey, and you want what? What was you know? And TMB, sir. Prophet Ben, Pastor Ben, a sophomore Ben, and you to four Ben, what turns up from moi. Media, you because you did a mere no nine quad dear. Hola?
3: Oh,
0: my men uncle, near Brabono, a bab, bab, bab, bab. You uncle had their life in Womay. Ah, me who cry, me who a year. Sandy Asarwa, Effie Grace, Joe Johan. Kwame Jaru, Chairman General. And you want a dos?
1: I'm lost.
0: Dos, pa. When I hear Pastor Bedu Chen Chen, you know, Kamubi, Omunina Bebaj Medina, Hebrew 48 Duba Kunchenba, was it faith? Didi Pa, Bomodia, Ko Facebook, Oko all the social media handles, na didn't hear Benjamin Fajo. Prophet Wadamu, for John, what's spelling the same?
1: Patro, F-O-R-D-J-O-U-R.
0: F-O-R-D-J-O-U-R.
1: Patro.
0: Ministries.
1: Patro.
0: Numbers in here, made a mom. 0550-514754. And it was 0535 429 403 0535 429 403. Message Ben out of my mom, Baba. Meaning, it's a bus arrangement. Point be a hobby, do baby, and what be your answer would do. Anna,
2: okay, Ben said, obi open information be a number and the two journal, or Monfrey. They said, you ought to quite say, or a shelter. You were already a team free Takwaba. You mat.
0: Yeah, you mat.
2: Hand, they are coming. Sunyani, your team, you know. They are coming to
0: what's the Tesla Institute?
2: Depending on baby, omo nebe momo nipa order no
0: hono so msinu so
2: bashwan
0: prophet
1: open again here
0: good am kan che kwaba
3: sawan
0: by microphone eh o mse sa adwumadi waka wasem papa papa one power was for me there
3: prophet
0: benjamin omo zo buy wabe bam no ne ne tin komo
3: benjamin fojo ma fure na che was one say any prophet bia ne nim preaching no o your program be. But you need the glory of intimacy. Obakaya.
1: They
3: are very powerful.
0: That's a word in the church.
3: Oh, yes. I see there is difference between discernment and obedience.
0: Who's
3: doing the program? But I tell you, there is difference between discernment and obedience. So, Obakaya.
1: I'm great.
3: Bruce, Prophet Benjamin.
0: I'm sure say, what in your mind? I'm
3: going to say, what in your mind? I'm
0: going to say,
3: what in your mind? It's the first word of the world. We're crying, sound.
0: I'm your family, you know.
3: 2025, duty. You just let go. Boys, stadium ring at the kit wall. Ring at the kit wall, stadium hall. Answer the cast will be your prophet. Or your program or stadium. And the pa bama. Boys, and at the kit wall.
0: onyi bi asa
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5: 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christians number one is suban two a knowledge three capacity say anyway in your own we will divert big time and gone with the days so because we are christian here the passion the fear the reverence and any hobby but that wasn't how the gospel started in those days bible said they called them christians because they felt said these were people of the gospel
0: and yes which
5: you could tell the presence in the kasaye ni suba but any hobby open the mechanic as nyankopon me see so nyankopon enti on bible na he won't let the trouble come to you so the presence of the trouble alone a testimony to nyankopon enti on bible
0: say there two job na
5: open enti she job you realize say job lost his kids but for a moment but nyankopon man in your relevance forever
0: yeah
5: the life you live after you leave this earth, no, is the real testimony. Sanity.
0: You be better. Enti, tu aso tu nsafrengo.
5: Open the intimacy room. Yeah, tu nsafrengo. Come on, say for. Say on the 2nd of August at 4 p.m.
0: Because the day.
5: 4 p.m. El Pensa. They can't afford to miss out. Nanko be shine.
0: Be
5: nice.
0: Better was CP baba. Ani yetin nyina bedi wachi ya cameras ni ya video nyina bedi wachi. 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Ya mshira.
5: Open me last.
0: That's CP. 47 minutes after 4 a.m. Sure. 104.5. And that park program. Yadi ya ni bachia Central Region. 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
8: Ye nana kafra.
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7: Ene ye obehia ABA Herbas.
8: Ono so de wane.
7: ABA Herbas.
8: Oso for 3 days.
7: Oso for you and me.
8: Oso for abrantie.
7: Oso for rasta.
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8: Wono na da ABA Herbas center no.
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7: And not in your friend was off for 3 days, you know.
8: Walk away,
7: no one near to
8: you. You're never pressing your hope.
7: You're in charge of your new hour hope.
8: You're in father soon. We're in so
7: our hope.
8: And one is a woody dick.
7: And Santam
8: Shim, when you swap the hook, lay.
7: Lay a number how bad ya.
8: A be a better net.
7: So what about the bridge of Kojo Takran?
8: And look crowd with the choir. A be
7: a ever summon that Kenyan won't pay me.
8: So what did you make? And yes,
7: oh, Matias,
8: I will draw your friend, sir.
7: Manpower.
8: And none of them were. Jumasa branti.
7: Ena so ya kasi ya ni wadomahi.
8: Ukumase so.
7: Ube unu ABA Herbal Center.
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16: 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Morin Fise. Another big interview right after Bernard Odiska Kusiapia. Bernard Kusiapia, Odiska FM, or no, a production, head of production in FM, or a more papa. And you bet here, Chromun Semfield, Monday to Friday is a man be over, Wadarma. Women Kasa Kusi and Pieria, a yadebi outi and chain, Kasana Yenshadan, Kasanam Pump to saying.
17: What's the Adam? Yami Adam, me here.
16: Fetch me course now, man. Tem, if we am not a fraud, say, be cause. Yeah, I drive a four. I didn't go for coffee. In your interior, say, Fango Buono at two. I want some to say, Nian She Caneno. So,
17: what's the Fango, no, dear? You see, I may know Casano and a crack NP Crassy or some barber.
16: NP and your wine.
17: National. Petroleum Authority.
16: Come on, we petroleum.
17: National Petroleum Authority, NPA. 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She has a mobile barber too.
16: And yeah, above some more tomb and then almost have a tomb.
17: I know what you know, mobile barber tomb. I'm a 18% na I don't buy a diesel and a 9.4% and so a buy a petrol.
16: And this is the answer, almost two ma, but is your petrol no litany saying.
17: Well, kwasi se what be sa se idea na ka be fi se
16: okay
17: yes. 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
6: 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Police go barehanded, kind of, and then I'm internal security and I'm a party, a colonial party. I'm one go for, and I just have an answer in the security. Wow, no more, no, no, we have on the same yarn, so ever. Eti, fear the bone in them.
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6: Ama and so I go body and I go to any person come to say a month out there. Now, so I'm saying, you know, must I be a bit of a care? I want to say, maybe a day that you know, like you know, Missy Papano, or Missy Papano, we are, or she number to ask me to take out and try. And your moment to me, I'm going to be one kind of year, or more bomb in summer, but the ever had to say, nothing or China, I want to a year or so. I will and cry, skate house. But just Friday, Saturday, not Sunday, no matter when I see us only. I will papa not only.
16: Okay, but that's the PNM said before from the bar. Answer now, your news in about 6 o'clock. You bet you. Okay, that's me now.
6: Mr. Meda, I'm done.
16: Oh, you're brown, you're a chap.
6: Regenerate.
16: As after a year, number of years.
6: Martin, Meba.
16: And that's the PNM, coffee, Jane, out in coffee. Of a central, Crondy saying.
17: Gomwa mpota
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16: ona captain smart pay na
17: ko eh excursion wo ho
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16: yes
17: sakra
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17: first pricing window now kwesi na make one sem no wo hwe sabre no ye January 7th na sabre no anana ye ne ye de omampanini mahama esi akodwa so enti that first pricing window no na ye 7th January no goil na sabre no the petrol age 14 cedis 99 pesos per liter
16: okay
17: na wo the diesel so age 15 cedis 60 pesos per liter. That is January 7th, 2025. Now, total energies. Total energies. And so.
16: So now we're around.
17: So the petrol is 15.30 pesos per liter. This is also 15.80 pesos per liter. Na Shell so the petrol at 15.30 pesos. Na diesel so 15.66 pesos. A fair light
16: or more
17: than that time, you know, per NPA calculation, National Petroleum Authority calculation, and that's just average, you know, na omunina, okay, cabo managers, omuninam 14 cedis 80 pesos, and 15 cedis. 17 pesos.
16: May I share?
17: Diesel, any petrol?
16: Tell me now, Kufuado. Fishing was saying.
17: That is January 7th. And the hono na make us average, you know, na sa tam ni na dia and then nam around lowest no 14.80 pesos and a highest and so a me fan say petrol no na highest and so and a number say
16: 15
17: diesel so nam 15 per 17 pesos. And around 14 and 15 at that time, as at January 7th. Sasa abrende na
16: osori akonya so. President Mama Bino, fuwa ni bafo mwa bedruse.
17: Sat time no a mefan se President Mahama by 2025 in mono na goy na and nam the same price wa 15 98 14 90 78 13 the lowest Benab oil company FN Benab on na DG lowest a 13 cedis 80 pesos per liter.
16: Okay.
17: Wadi sat time no wadi petrol agent wono na na
16: ne
17: bo na ewo form but that the highest and so eye me fan say 14 cedis 98 pesos per liter. Eti usha around that time now we yeah, comparative analysis no so now otimu say omo ababe jina lowest 13 cedis and a highest eye 16 cedis
16: for diesel
17: na diesel ye 14 and a petrol so and so ye 13 timfan say 14 lowest 13 lowest 13 lowest no ye petrol and a 14 lowest no ye diesel and a 16 highest ye diesel and a 14 highest and so ye petrol
16: and you see ano I think say president by fuel and confirm kakra
17: fuel no and a me ka say that price wo no and a agina enti be bi e ba low a ye na 9 cedis 99 pesos
16: ba 9 cedis
17: 9 cedis 99 pesos
16: it me feel
17: as a car just a peso na ye 10 cedis
16: a
17: liter that was the low e was goy.
16: Okay,
17: that is na, the lowest e buy.
16: Okay, this see ano e ya den na ehuru e cosa
17: well see a baby a amafu we no
16: ehuru ken roche wona
17: aha baby a ye fu we na ehuru akosoro no enyina ejina aye US any Israel any Iran and tokwa
16: same who
17: aye oh
16: say president ka say
17: the same way in a coffer.
16: Okay,
17: aha enti eno ne ade asese ano aye the major factor ama petrol esa rise beam
16: is MPA say e born e cosen
17: say MPA price a omo e chere say e beba bedru sese ade say as I say omu to me a year new increment but omu nyama date as a date ya as I say a starty but definitely omaka say ye babe tum and ti ebe free baby a ye hunu se siya see away a was 16 me fan say diesel a was 16 95 pesos
16: hey.
17: Omu to me a year no dear ye be just a couple of days ago ya na ye two mu it says ya no
16: mso mesan ki
17: eti a year a different pumps it says here no diesel pumps no ebi at the G16 ebi the G17 aha but a idea almost a day 18%
16: ebeka
17: diesel ho na 9.4% so omode ebeka petrol
16: wulim pongo nimo bi obongo
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17: 7 January 2025 na ukofo VIP a na price no ene nam 100
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16: if you 120 ko 150
17: ha e free 120 e ko 150 because petrol no so rise kakra enti enam sa na ma omo increase price no every 120 to 150. Yeah, in between, depending the bus, depending the terminal, depending the car, no passenger number.
16: Okay. There.
17: Na hanti na ye range between 120-150. But yadi ba de ba this year muno yesansu ebehunu adjustment kakra
16: ebio
17: and ti ebehun adjustment no around base but before that no ena omubeye me fan say tamade ye 100 120 no omude kan ye reduction kakra
16: enti so
17: enti reduction no ba ye no ena a free 120 eba 100 and 2 CDs at 100 and around that enti e call back to 100 no na e be the 100 be so the 105 110 money ade ade depending the bus ena e chire fuel no say yes e increase e be mu enti around somewhere June afia fuel no esansu yes e kosoro ena omo ya agitation say da bi omo de 20% increment versa
16: ena bus
17: enti e free hon mo no say e na flow bus na depending the bus type no ena be bi a wo be phone no terminal no e ye between 150 180
16: oi
17: enti say e kaka 200

0: Kwame, why are ready ama yenhwe video no omo muti ha e ba cho we ni ni.
1: If you can record this video na anya nsenda we said be drew on my you go out and bring the video.
2: Asofie.
1: So I want this to be recorded.
2: Okay.
1: Mama info if you can record this video. Na anya nsenda we said be drew on my you go out and bring the video.
2: Asofie.
1: So I want this to be recorded.
2: Okay.
1: Mama info ura Ghana Parliament House.
2: Okay.
1: Your Parliament House. Asem na make any mood ba make. Ye ura Ghana Parliament House me hu say there is a communication be in the realms is ahead of us. Mm-hmm. As our communication, you know, eba be sisamra bi. 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Our Ghana Parliament House.
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2: 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Parliament be ye amendment wo mrabim.
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1: election.
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1: asa anya
2: man sesan
1: asa san bibia.
2: Do you see say a man pani betimi asan akobi?
1: I have seen it. Say he's going for the third term and he will win the election. That is it. Until say it's not make us say me pese unity. Na me breaking never be down here. Am I Ghana for what you say?
2: Okay.
1: And for the good
2: of the country.
1: Of the country. In a way. And in another way, so no, bibi wa chide. Bibi bi an ma be chire sa de kro.
2: When na hu ya na ya de ya ya hu bibi e be ye ye no bi. 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
1: Emodu.
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1: Emodu pa. But this is ahead of us.
2: No.
1: Say are you starting no. It's ahead of us as a country. And you know, ebedru ba bi no the oil primish, the oil pay to me, the oil campaign, the oil ye ne nyina no. 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
0: Wo ye video no ache.
3: Ah me ye video ache o. Ache last year mu ho ba bi kra. 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Ko me ka won se video na chance ye no. 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Na ye be kwa ba be dru June no. And community in a unity. Eighty last month, and a president by a bonting. Ebeka say,
0: Ope year back, a
3: more person, Munyans, sire, Dim who's that video? No, me di Comeka June, and a president, Rebecca, I think 28th June. To a castle June, me di by me, tear me, the organ, and him.
0: What
3: I say, your papa, meaning say, Bonnie, I mean.
0: Yeti ande me posa o kakrani kumwe fie ye ye nuya ba ba kum awo Angel TV Angel Radio Akra na onne chuchu nko
3: na wema se chua
0: yes ya na wo ye station ya nsa oko doctor ho yeti ye de credit man mpache wo mibisa wo for the last time uye mwai
3: yo nyangupo wakua
0: 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Tono je na doctor. Se omo pese. About one. Abaining your best extend there for 5 years.
3: Na no dem won say o ma propose the accord parliamentary so be
0: sure. Yes.
3: Ai o me say o ma odwene ho say o be gi atuma ba I don't me nim the SD.
0: Your friendom so be ba. And you can say 2028. Anhwa about one.
3: Yeah yeah yeah.
0: Best will be shining them.
3: I will be ever shining them. A
0: ponabo sending him quail. Alisa Mengabo,
3: a ponabo, acquisition, Yajisa, Madanatum.
0: He had the Kusa de Aedium,
3: Yajia to
0: my joy to know Parliament.
3: Omajia to Muse MP for the 5 years.
0: I almost say, Alisa,
3: so you know me, but set me on there.
0: Doesn't know me,
3: me, me, me, me, me, me, me, me, me, me, me, me, me, me, me, me, me, is it Yajia to me say MP for 5 years?
0: MP call no one echo.
3: President in so call 5 years. No, on say a minor sem,
4: yeah,
3: court to semunti, mean per se meca de minim. It won't a what news in the best old confirm, mammy say, is it confirmed? Because me per se muno, say, is it confirmed?
0: May share statement number.
3: Oh, share mammy, I'm a kind. Ness,
0: and your kind say, I'm a proposal.
3: A proposal,
0: yes,
3: but it's not yet confirmed.
0: I feel never call parliament. Nah, I feel no. I was a leave Jenny phone. I was a news phone. They're more danger. Nah, I propose a kayakoka referendum was in me. Now, call parliament, so we are parliamentar. A ban also go for the doors.
3: Okay,
0: make up. And I was a becasse before during next year 2027. I bet to a year assembly marban. Sir Parliament did to my side a friend of now Rollins by my did to a banner. Your bedje a year constitution to Mr. Ghana and to a by human opinion. It's a cacu was a
3: referendum, not just a non barbers and also a raffle from.
0: The extension of near about 5 years no. Now referendum now say be a president bit must have be one. Say pon na yebubu ba no.
3: Ghana.
0: Me go kind na go for pay wesi abu
3: o. Oh yes yes yes.
0: Sorry about ba me push you baby.
3: Me ti wa fidi so ho. I'm not God. Me nya yankopo. But 2027. 2028. 29. 30 up to bear 2040. I can give you date time.
0: I always was ever traveling.
3: David, me mass amount of fun.
4: I said, don't joke with my
3: David.
4: Don't joke with my
3: mass amount of fun. And I dear, who need you any moon in an hour? Fain, I want to hear news, mouse. I don't know, sir. What's it, Mamma? I propose the idea, you know.
4: A constitutional committee.
3: Committee na this I propose a way aba. And then I won't know.
0: And then I'm near Lingin.
3: I bet you knew somehow. But me meet here, you know. I had the Mahuni last year, chum. It's my trap, baby, a woo ya. A year idea of Puma, who are the Fufra, Mimi Huya, and Mimi Huya Mashimi. I knew ya, dear way, and even our friend.
0: And who then?
3: No, make us say. I am always ahead of time.
0: Okay, much.
3: Sir, I did any messy Nana may news mountain radius.
0: I am no
3: way. I am news. I'm a mere chum. I say, me come and you should share the ABC view. Did there be a Madame concerning me here? Did me on your coupon concerning? Did there be a one any number beside the ABC? No, I catch them. Dear ABC, no, I catch.
0: No, so I catch on mine.
3: Now, only at first, and the sound like I'm best ready, yammy more minor. And yes, will be a mammy's girl. I wanted to be a mouthpiece. Nanka radi de mama na maka menka se obi mama sika o papa me de bia meka peni mu bia ni ho a nyame adome ti wanimu makose ojiwejiwe menye sahade no ba na me pese I wanted to avail myself nanka radi afa me so de aboa wo man no
0: amane peni sahade
3: 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A moon is as a old Jew, a moon means a grow you, say shine, or say then. It's an answer one we have from Roger Bobody, Bobine Boom, Jerobine Boom, you say,
0: be a beneficial. 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
0: we don't mind the body mind the engine
3: 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But Onyame ene ho nipa mbo.
0: O say the government has accepted the Constitution Review Committee recommendation to extend the tenure of the president and parliament from 4 years to 5 years.
5: It will not affect John Dramani Mahama. Ne term no ahwe ya on kan kra.
0: No dey ne 28.
5: Bi e be ko.
3: Papa no ka hunhun as e make a newsman.
0: Ah,
3: dey me nyek hunhun as e na make a newsman. It is news ne
0: say. News perspective.
3: News ne say. Constitution Review Committee no. Eh na omodi proposal na come aban. Na aban na dia too.
0: Ali
3: bi 5 years.
0: Ali the media artist na kasa.
3: O
0: na say me when artist.
3: Philosopher go catch the character bi what dey abey here say. E be ko so kra 5 years be ko so kra e affect. Yeah, you say you hear me no you be so 5 years ah. Muhammad or 2 years 4 years.
0: Any your media side.
3: And no news now.
0: When
5: Accra.
0: But there's your cast ma men jere. Oga
3: say me MP be ko 5 years.
0: Oga say me nim so 10 days go 10 days go man. Na Sunday man ya hu no.
3: Mhm.
0: Ya wo ye mu nhyehye wo.
3: David. Eyamu nsheme. 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Ana meyamu su nsheme da. The best they can do near say they will try to put fear in me. Somebody who ever shame so.
0: Go come not.
3: Eh, manu su dey mean to me come to.
0: E dey police and your den e be hu.
3: Ye hunu hwe, ye hunu na e be hu so nsa.
0: So ka say do obe sane pole.
3: Ah, e do am sane pole. Enu baby ah. Edu agana beba beji prophet we jadi. Yebe eh omani beji prophet we jadi pa. Omani beji prophet we jadi.
0: 2020 dia nto aba.
3: But you work na
0: we bisa.
3: Oh, adi omi
0: ya. Ya yetu in one we.
3: About what the electoral commission for himself. This omoni si yebeto a yebeto. Omoni si ye nto a. Say ye nto aba do omko parliament house. Nti no. MPP 4 ho. LDC for your independence once you are there, ever. When you're not transferring almost say, ya, Obiani has some.
0: But I never be an trench, and many MP. Now they basset, men go and young, my judgment.
3: Ah, now you need to say.
0: Yadden has a very good girl.
3: Umpers over chess, 4 years, almost to be fine. Was a Omucha 3 years in the year. Afina can, no, Sandy Campy. You see, next year, say, we are free, I call you, we are next year. An uncle. Dini ya yani ya betwa ban o man panin timi ya he no ma chase monti ye didi sa bo so maja project ya go because on koye no ma so ho se da be wa antu amanwa
0: ayo
3: 5 years na papa na kanade
0: papa mu se hu ni ma bebre wo
3: no ade o mne ye se 2028 ana se after 2028 election be bas whether 28 o whether say after 28 the next election ahead of Ghana spiritually ya betu aba no October September we nti October September we na remshi ni baby ti do ye MP maintaining his seat. The person maintaining his seat in October, September way.
0: Spiritually.
3: September, October way.
0: This year, yeah.
3: This year, no. And now, Remish ni baby. Ebi aye di asko ko hini. 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Even if you are a president, now person maintaining his seat na. Want me to maintain it September, October na. Opa ma Rams ne nkrusu ye campaign said day untime wene so we sit no obi ma nani ye din no obi an ne mmu odin wo hunu form pa obeju sit na flus wo oje no oje na ho odin mu a ye by election be come it is September October we your politician na we your sitting MP and as we so maintain your position be here September October
0: of fear e won
3: ya fear 2 months
0: ya ba election no o kasa next year
3: to by October ending say me America no me ba be chire mu a different me ba be mo en chirase ye foforo after October ending o ba be jima se mo di
0: and he so be a politician
3: or ye MP
0: MP out no person maintaining his
3: maintaining his seat or September October 2026 so we dey maintaining no dia o pese o ji obi city free ni nsem na next election won ne ban obetimi agye free ni nsem September October we
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0: 1 2 3 4 ya
3: oh numbers ya anti 2026 ne ye number October eh ye the 10th month September eh ye the 9th month so eh ye 26 eh ye 9 26 10
0: 9 26 10
3: Jesus Christ ma me chira wade ya nya me chira onyum ya oboy ada ye de chama won to me etum no tie ni yo day na de chama won to me etum no that day was 20th July ani ye de ne kokotum 20 years and a month ne was July e ye 7th echi 2026 ebe ma 26 tie ebe ma 26 na 20th July na be ma 20 you have 20 plus 26 now more 46 now who did the month 7 now become now baba more 53 right yeah. Or 52 is it 52 46 plus 7 baba more 53 no akwa kofa chama won to me ni age ankasa oh
0: 50 years
3: now ni age of 50 years now the baba work here there no won research chama won to me be piano as won be
0: and you be piano be
4: why are you looking numbers the process
0: my Jojo 47 57 and the same numbers look kabuma
3: okay kabuma e wo sorry ene nkwa
0: you go menu wedding come aka say omo yin en fin sa won praise wan ko be fofra
3: me no dia en komo e di na chiri me kan wan so en ti na ni en fichiri komo
0: en ti where you come from
3: yan kan we video so
0: aji ye ka ni 50 years no what can 46 aka 7
3: na ba be ya benya 53
0: 53
3: it wo mo mu enim numbers no ye from say
4: calculation of numerology for
3: o mo mu nim sa numbers no mo obi a wonim number working bi a wonim say the city numbers are working yard here o working with numbers o ba benya 53
4: okay
3: funny date of birth aye de wo no when the date of birth and ka de kwacheke ade now the ababa check 53 no awe ke ade you know say you come out or not
0: ba wa wa ke
3: oh me dey say say numbers need me matras a level no say your dey numbers work here no your secondary school na mission as an ema
0: numerical
3: your dey numbers work spiritual things no
0: you dey aye o aye work
3: e wo form e ma twem sa dia nyame adom or the atras a level ba wo dey say number no work you can tell it clear such amount me case no obeba fie ana say o ma fie enti September no aye 9 October aye 10 this year the numbers na ye bibia September ni ye 9 and 26 ni connect nti ye bie e bie favor lot of favor him for politicians
0: sa numbers no kabo
3: oh yes
0: and him for
3: na October na ye the 10th month no abeka 26 na be more
0: 36
3: o wa ke sa number no so a ye di Syria de the number 36 Syria de
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0: ali wango wa go sili ana we ne
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3: ah and you are
6: away
3: a ema bo din say MP asuma si we sit na free wonsa
0: ali baba nkonso
3: e free hodom
0: sanka bo me den dey jina o
3: sanka
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3: constituency
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3: eti no
6: pressure bank of
3: and no na we dey make am up afa to he ya campaign we wi ase nyina odin ba say free wonsa em free o when your church when your prediction this is not prediction oh dear, my October, September, October, in Jim.
0: The list in a while,
3: I'm the list in a baba. Aya, my baby kicking in the actual. Both MPP and DC,
0: independent
3: baby,
0: and the presidential,
3: and no dear Menka.
0: What did you
3: say? Man, dear, say, be answer, society, Menka was.
0: Be answer, say.
3: Menka was, and said, President was why and Sanka was.
0: I am sure 104.5 FM and a common share referendum and extension a year committee in the Akoma Bana Bana Jatun Sebefi for Ako 5. Alibaba see on a dear or from presentation journalism size to be a 2028 income. Offered your young cafe. I catch my own to mean numbers. Wasi wanim ba amedi ozi onka nchile mi. Na dia waka chile mi ya uti eni ya dia fa parliamentary so. Parliamentary candidate.
3: September, MPs. October is a very good month.
0: Let's see where we are. July, August, ani.
3: Anyama be happening that month now. Aye more.
6: September, October.
3: Yes. Accident. This is rough, rough. Moja be good form.
0: September, October.
3: Because the forces ne wo si muni na APA, not the 8th. And whenever the forces be peerfully seen, or Famuja, or Fabiano,
0: September, October,
3: I'm telling you.
0: Quenchian
3: and
0: your men,
3: and Yama Basa Basa, and Yama, and you just 2 months old, and Yama Basa needs enough good things, no? I say, Omobe cut any penny because of the bad news now, a bit happen spiritually. It will never quite remember, say, be a woodia bobo, now be a sound or co. Di September October mfa mpa ebo nyagro ye be gi nyama bibiri
0: ubenye bi ube bibia bua gana man de ya ya ye gi udi
3: Oh yes, yes, yes. Yenyawura see a few August and here
0: October.
3: Yeah, yeah, yenyawura August ni mu kona wi a ma di niema bebrebe to go free of charge. Free of charge. But dia ba kupa meme aye no September October mpa ye se anadwo bia ye de silver. Silver cup and a silver beer, be si bosu ma chimbosu, and the etching and my child, the old bayer. Every day, you bayer September, October, and son of Mountain Aquarius.
0: Come here, Middle.
3: Papa, me, your soon soon, you
0: go force sniffing soon.
3: Oh, Papa.
0: And I know my own so many very
3: power. Now, when you say September, October, no, you bet to a sicker for be a sicker for fufro. But one, I'll bear what much then you free of charge. Now, Ghana, Baba, by G Prophet Roger did after me say, oh, be a match in a side, and men can say, be whom you. Made better to do actually free. I'm actually not the obey, but you know the obey free September, October.
0: And you must be whom?
3: And you must be whom? But you better find your man so you better see some crofonyama. So I'm your new front doors. You better see some moneyama. Head September, October, be to him for be a few more cunyaso. It will happen in the spirit too. Now be manifested. The American United, you better happen September, a spiritual side. Now manifestation, now but. After September, no, not 27, no, 2027, it will be a chum.
0: I in Andrea.
3: Ah, David, David, yes, it will be a chumco. In Yamini Cranipa, my dear Bacopen, I'm sorry. What time, dear, meaning Miss Awoti, what time? By our bomb, my miss, and say, Radio, when you're my poor farm, so they brought mine. Sabi Mini Wusika, and Sabi Major Oyere.
0: One near my pam, more mine.
3: Oh, a radio, one near my pam, more mine, and not the funny person. Papa. Whenever God wants to bless a man, he brings in a man. A baby already person will shill any pan or the nipper bum. The nipper be and one is shira by a funny person. It is when you may be or the funny ma. So why in a tea, ye yanko ponkoa? Is a becker crane lee babum in a shanko? 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
0: Papa Janisha, young Pomboa, Friday. Another watchman for Santima, watch night for Santima.
3: Watch night, Cassiapa. Be our baby and for precaution.
0: 21. A number.
3: Papa, maybe the numbers na your madi.
0: Maybe sir.
3: Maybe the numbers na your madi.
0: 21 ka 15 na the one ka.
3: Maybe the numbers na your bibia. 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Christo sum beto amamre ni amane.
0: Christo sum.
3: Oh yes.
0: Beto amamre ni amane.
3: Ai. 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
0: But any biotis,
3: yes, Abrabana and Safua. When Yan Fen Rapun and Yam, your big nature of Bumum Yeda.
0: Unya, the right key,
3: Unya Kina, baby, and a simple. Nana me can't send me movie beside my sims as of us, no kind of you do. Me can't send me, sir. Empire, your one was already there, your friend ye. We see Papa said, waiting, I'm saying. I was there, I said, where I said we would do, Pa.
0: And I'm a show. Pie, born was all them,
3: your friend ye.
0: I didn't hear.
3: I say, Sanka Christo for you and I
0: we are very bang. And I watch night in this starting. I think the last Friday of the month.
3: Yes.
0: It's not 31st, right?
3: Yeah, so, yes, yes, starting. Yes. I'm 31st. Yes, starting. I'm at the Empire Chair watch now by 6 p.m.
0: 6 p.m.
3: 6 p.m. No, 90. No, yeah, I see.
0: Friday.
3: Friday.
0: So we been Ali we been Rogers
6: am the one say what you have been answer no.
0: Serious. So Allah say me we say me we video no we bo board tent in our house.
3: I'm
0: say no boy. But say bo bia o.
3: Ya be bo aburo so. Because a domo a bar from Tuesday no mo dance for the honor. Inside na yaye ba. 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
0: And January 6 p.m.
3: Yeah,
0: oh, Roger it. City. Ali, Roger City, no way.
3: Yeah, what you met him?
6: What do you do at Metam Jashna? I'm going to do a normal pie, Roger City. Roger City.
0: And then I want to be born a mess, no, sir.
3: Aye.
0: As a woman, people are 21 breakers. 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
3: 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Ey adanse a nya support any other than the charge no as you have it na na. Na empose ne okache me no se, could work work as a charge a defective wa. What you do no say you order fire the dogo.
0: Iriyan se bibi ase foforo.
3: Exactly. Because Ebasana is on technical ground.
0: Yes.
3: So, because we are talking about 90 million Ghana cedis. And you can watch it. But I
2: would
3: say,
2: cash it,
3: no,
2: no, no, defective. Only come from that, no, not just a billion, 900 billion. A cup, or pip, back on, just a root trillion. Now, open it, yeah, boy, then a cassabar, and was say, when it's a boy, Obi, oh, did you, my dear, what chairman and Edding Common was Obi, I mean, can't you know? So, call to Cassa, not dance your papa, be anywhere, and you know, correct. My men want Cassia to turn, no, my dance for Barbie, children, who say. 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
3: 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They were dancing, Sakono Mushiano.
0: Okay.
3: And on this canal, a shenanigans. Then on short crash and a Sakas canal. But the Sakas canal were found common slok accounts to be. It's a green yard danciana. Yeah, judgment and a cafe. I see the Adansi via inio. So that's the first Adansi at Stoli. Unless, say, could appear a patch and say, a car dance, a man used to be too. If you are him, when we are in the quarter, in your dance.
2: I'm coming a bank lawyer penny abedi akire afre tua ya boa asabre no no na me edi asem ne mu ne ne na wote ye na wode oba Facebook live a any YouTube so a wo share na wo share ma me no kama kama fe fe fe ono da ho no na zi ne ho asem aba ye kan
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5: An appeal was filed by her lawyers in May 2024. I want this to be made abundantly clear that it was my predecessor who filed the appeal. However, coming into office I reviewed what was filed, and I directed the Director of Public Prosecution to file opposing the appeal, because we believe that the High Court judgment had merit. Now, with this judgment, I've also directed the Director of Public Prosecution to file a notice of appeal and apply for stay of execution, meaning that if the stay is granted, the status quo will prevail until such a time that the Supreme Court has had time to review the appeal and then make a determination. So that is all that I can say for now. I have a soft copy of the judgment. I'm yet to peruse it and then come to a firm conclusion as to what will be our grounds of appeal. But I want to emphasize that I believe that the judgment of the High Court had merit, and that the United States District Court, that had a basis for making a determination that she was the proper subject for extradition.
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7: nana asafo kwane we would love to join when we go. We enjoy the pride of Bishop Sierra and Bhutan. Beyond his professional achievements, Grandpa was a philanthropist at heart. He believed in giving back to the community and not the university. His charity understand a lot of factors from education, environmental conservation, and social justice. He understood that true success is measured not by personal accolade, but by the positive impact one has on others. Through his generosity, he touched the lives of many

0: formative years.
1: The years following his birth were characterized by frequent movements across various settlements. His family relocated to Osimena, Papon, Kou, and Kenshi before eventually settling at Pesupia Dumpa. And of these movements are taken largely by safety and stability, exposed the young bodies of diverse communities, environments, and experiences that could better shape all whites, and deepen his appreciation for the resilience and ingenuity of ordinary people. Even as a child, he demonstrated unusual intelligence, curiosity, and creativity. Those who encountered him in life observed a remarkable ability to transform simple materials into objects of practical value.
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3: 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So I say, technical, who is the technical retreat? I know which one we got credit with you. I'm a boy, you know, say, oh,

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1: 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Yeah, as we changes.
0: Now, when your friend Appian way. And you for Appian way.
1: Don't use Appian way. 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And you come up when you go on. Like I said.
0: I'm going to go to the house. 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
1: Pepe, not of my channel, almost you know, almost you know, higher, but maybe you'll be seen again. Mepundi, and Yadia, what in your children said, nine or demo, and one if you'll be seen again, a intimate interessante, Yanja Bushi, and I am man for dear. But if you are, you know, the amount of what you know, and Hannah said, Child, time in Yan get about in a bumper. You are again before a boy bear 12 to 1. And I don't know how to see, I trust as long young time as I am not to offense war. And I have to friends who offense warning.
0: Friends won yes two friends will be a womb. I know you're the cata baby. Hello Govi.
1: I'm morning now.
0: Mm-hmm.
1: You're
0: two friends who are funny now.
1: I almost say you remember your castle, maybe there ten plots.
0: Mm-hmm.
1: And I say almost 10 to 15 plots. And it's war. I was at Kakrakanim. And almost is at that Kakrakan, I said. White House, no. And my papa is statue wa. And do remwa sad dying and make an old sat ni faso. And the baby look at the papa than is the annus was a goes and the security the ubri and yes for the agro.
0: When
1: 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And see a we you know and a great enzima or him and in penny bookura ho a coffee and palm this year and said the bear also okumasia but me I go you have to for said it is as yes man and take a sudden little who some part two for this year. 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
1: Park in the junior, I am a new pair by no than less than 4,000 people who are in the packet. The whole Ghana, no, it is from Gota region, Eastern region, Central region, Buna Hafu, Asante region, Omina, members in
0: Bye. And then I just say, I'm confronted with a boy, and I'm saying, Uncle, Uncle, sir.
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1: 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The 9 years in Nano or very deep cuts, I should say, hey, in Pioneer Bossing, I mean, Edin or Monk in Abacho.
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2: 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When would that be room to say Potia and Casa, a clinic, a
1: oh, doctors, no airborne models.
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5: 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the preliminary finding
2: is say no ye yi shine ni mi enu nyina afri ho ana e da so ho
5: for now no be that so ho no and that's all especially school kwa no die no you sure they come much na die me die free o
2: mura kenati mamena wase
5: asin ya me die me ya
2: asemu ye video nya humka video nya humka nya humka kra
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2: aha eya to 106.3 FM shira 104.5 affiliate ohania duonu anso Facebook ni YouTube ka hunti wa hwebia hye bia ye koso a hye na hwe nso se ye kasa yi ene ye da ho ye de dawro no ane ye bo du ho da 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
7: Going forward, no, there's little we can do because problems do happen even when you put in all the right measures. But then, as it is, no, they should just have one maintenance culture, no, in this right perspective. The people who are working on the plant need to be trained and just need to be aware of the happenings of the plant. Sometimes, something is corroded, malfunction. So when that thing happens, and the technicians on the ground, i.e., the technicians on the power plant, do their daily reports and then they escalate it to their supervisors now. The supervisors should now also take it and also escalate it to their managers. Now that part now, every say now, now says that now, every say no. Immediately, you know, they need to just put in place all the right the right procurement measure and then get the money to buy them and then replace them. Once that is done, we won't have that thing happening now. Yeah, then there's going to be a nationwide.
0: Openi, Donald, I didn't cast a baby and was ye e wate se gana fo bia bisa se na e die kura na esi ne ne nansa die na kofa ba ya o mamun nyina ka ne dum ye ade ache nura nso die asan ye saa che se 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
7: national blackout here is the you know, from the release that great Kupo Omatrono, they are saying say was maybe it looks like it's a technical problem. But then from my point of view, you know, I would want the Yenyinaye train now omo reports, you know, Omakato Ombe issue reports, you know, explaining or doing a press conference, explaining or detailing the real cause of this nationwide blackout. I think everybody needs to wait till that report on the back. But as a chance now, for something like that to happen, you know, it just looks like it's a technical problem. But as to the details of the technicality of what the problem is, no, that is what will be captured in the report from GRIDCO.
0: Donald Masha, a banana modini abimupa.
2: And I know that I'm about to just say, Papa, you na Yamam Rano, and I say, Yamam Rano, you did you, Manum. Yes, such a rebel, whom you knew me, Sabi Womna, Minoka, same Abujoqua, a Yapayano, and Wamugu Sonson, Sonson, or Monday Bank, a crack, Doctor Dominic, a hini swap for her at Antrin Neswa, a biting waffle penny in Newakasa, Etremuse, and Catano, a Wamuhe Muno, and never about whom you knew me, Sabi Woma, was all my gun of who did the king. 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
8: It will be put into the constitution that the number of ministers that any president elected by the sovereign people of this country can appoint will be only 60, and they may or may not be drawn from parliament. Now to parliament, the government has accepted that the size of parliament be capped, and we propose a ceiling of 300 members. Now the current membership of parliament is 276. So of these, the 276 will be elected directly in constituency elections like we already have. The remaining 24 will be elected or selected through proportional representation among women, persons with disabilities, and the youth. An independent study will be commissioned into the design of the proportional representation element. Capping parliament saves costs, and the reserved element opens the door of our legislature wider to those our politics has historically kept on the outside.
2: Enti Dr. Dominic Ayini na yatene nkano enti asofo 276 no saying aka 24 na ka abo no 300 enti sa 24 no sofo ni kirem se yankwasa lai kwato mo so boda bi da bi panifo na ne beyi ye yini paso masi 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
8: The government has also accepted a recommendation on dual citizenship. A citizen of Ghana by birth who holds the citizenship of another country will no longer be barred from contesting for election to parliament only on account of his or her dual citizenship and will not be required to renounce the other citizenship. The current disqualification sits uneasily with our engagement with the diaspora and with the realities of modern citizenship. In line with this proposal, it is also the case that multiple citizenship will no longer disqualify a person from holding certain offices except that of President and Vice President of the Republic. So the fact that you have multiple citizenship will not bar you from becoming Chief Justice of the Republic or becoming the head of the Electoral Commission or, for instance, becoming Speaker of Parliament.
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0: 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Thanks to you, Computer Clinic, Kuyano, as soon as a man Casacano, so Honum Boom Kuyi, Yadira to say the Umbe Yapi, Yadia Drakan. 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
10: and I have made conscious efforts to ensure that the assembly comes and then work on it. But from what I got from the MC, he said the facility has now been handed over to judicial service and then it is up to judicial service to help maintain and then operationalize it. It is in a bad condition now. The entire building, police have taken over the place. And when you build such a facility and then you leave it to rot, you only leave it at the mercies of thieves. And as it is rampant in our area, even buildings that have people occupying it, they will go for their work and come back and then see portions of their cables cut off. How much more a facility of this nature which does not have any security persons around?
9: Adejimaima opanyina etedin ke wono na ye assembly member edema emena kokobin electoral area ye friend odumyam for kenet ohusu bedi akon eno wache sesese no ohwe ene ekoto dan ankabanda na ye se 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
11: They were thinking that the new government will come and complete it. But as you speak as today, the place cannot be inhabited by people. It has become a bushy place whereby you can find all sorts of animals over there. We are therefore making appeal to the government that you will come and complete it. Because looking at the residents in Ofori Krom, over 200,000, we need a court. We cannot afford to travel to other constituencies or other places for us to have a redress to issues.
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17: Enkame no ene ne ye di ama de fa ni paso na na hunsem so sei bebre na nsin abefo nim di aba ma ne ma ye fo ankasa se obi ne pese o ma no free ama no ne o se wuraman tanim enkasa community bank o 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I'm maintaining Nkasai Community Bank. 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
1: Oh yeah, yeah, yeah. Never come any sisi.
0: Okay, okay. Yeah. Yo, I don't even so. What that Roman army who is saying for so we bread born so.
1: Yes.
0: Then the people bring one said then we go cry no. The minimum cry yeah ni ya. Who he any chance he be cast and bread born
1: yeah. Yeah, yeah, yeah.
0: Then so say bread born he any chance be biya.
1: Yeah.
0: I don't even feel co. Now feel any feel any near mercy feel any we own.
1: Yeah, minimum that say. Yeah, chia at year four in answer. Yeah, then he say then I cast and we feel more. 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
0: 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of the medicals in wuno
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0: 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So, tintu pomo kakra. 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akuma or how a bemoa wakuma not me and yahoo did the astande after the stress eso I drink no teso a juma den teso jiwa home and more out of us all yes animal we are a your beginning of health and pomodin features here a pa and no na fedi atosu bi obi bi fa ni test no e chire sen adofu de bia meka the moment I've been 30 years e ko se gim e ho ye starting point of yare 30 years echo a starting 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you know, a yaka say, one no purpose, oh, yet a robber, a baby, someone now. Oya Oba, will you be a friend of Pervis Khan? Pervis Khan, fashion, what would you fibroid be a bomb, or how be a bomb, Nantampire, ye a free ho, and I said, you crown a man's father, so there's no, a your problem be a shasia. Oya Bema, and Kasa, one who sent us away, and oh, Tayam, what to form flat, and 2 years sad test, a hood we are, a boah. Emma Windy Pediano, Cow de Becobebia, was one a whole day,
1: okay.
0: So a year near Tosumi and Winning your trust for Crano, and yourself will be treaty, and then who signed via Winnipedianuma, and check. enter powerful and it's a Lord Healthcare. 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A be one so you can prevent it. A be a liver problem. A be a kidney problem. You won't know who do I. You're the yes, I'm your winner. Out of only your casa. Utia misesia, se yare bi kwaso, o how bi kwaso, se ya hepatitis B, siwa yesuwa nya fatty liver, eya wunamu yao, eya sisi yare, uyo ba ya menstrual problem, ben mawaye emre, wanya osa, ana yare biya, freye enkrain, freye nombe, taifa last stop, 0245-720-720-124. 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And that's 0202-0202-54-54-37-5454. To first hand on ya boy, save your liver and live longer. Yadamo asi.
1: Yes, we are the CP. Nana, Dr. Pepesia, no, no. That's it, isn't it? That's it. And see how no crono, ko na or hell, obra bone dear, and then control board.
2: Amuzu garlic bitters, mamoja dear fru sunny ye, blood pressure, any cholesterol coform, a ye siatica yao, a yama stroke ayarefo, and mum pomodin, weni ehuna de ye, sugar level coform, u to me ehumi ye, amuzu garlic bitters to me mawo dan na ho, a be wo herbal, any pharmacy shop room, 0247-776743.
3: Na ukuno obeda de, ewa kunye imu. Yet singing in a Akumatia, Esro, any comb ya, and Sasa a year of Pia at his one. Am I a crumb has say ya, a sumka, a young one day, and ya cuckoo, a ya cassa Sasamonoa, at it walk, how will you be a yeno?
4: Obra jumedi so ya de katso de da ama obra jumedi ya de brao 1 p.m. to 3 p.m. ewa Adum TV any Ishira FM so
5: please so what say yo yo maka to dey use Kojak quality oral care product today Kojak charcoal toothpaste none of most my engine fanan no man o to be na wosin engine
6: ekiki be say e dey ban ekiki wosin. Now, when take Kojak PNF toothpaste, any of my mouthwash or no? You free hand say ya, corner cope bito, a son saying, who yena cra, a woman was a typhoon film woman, said the ayona. Hey, Minia Bay,
7: Anne, I'm false in Diago cra. If you say, a bit me how darting. If you just say, yeah, you pro could buy just
8: so. In your good ones,
7: yeah, kind of. Sanso, and I yet the Kojak oral care. I bet just so, a demo's runco. To say, Kojak charcoal toothpaste. Ah, Emma or senior fit after. No man, I'm warning. Kojak regular fluoride toothpaste. A poor rose. 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No more room so ye him. So you'll be so I'll sit typhoon fema.
9: Mwa we di Adriani enyo, anasa e shia.
7: Odiane, Kojak P, ne Kojak F toothpaste, ene ne mouthwash. 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
12: 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Same drain na so for your stroke for years. 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

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And Kanya, what they were hoping. And I want to. And as you'll be brave, the man with the animal Kumba appear could be. I know a frame of Wasa International. Be team Nina Ewaha. A German son, a fresh one, I'm cancer. Tom Rania Pong. 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
10: I'm not afraid to be different. I be loud and bold. I know they blend in.
11: 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I be the vibe.
12: 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I be trailblazer. And that be my originality.
13: 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To honor people, enjoy your origin.
14: Drink responsibly. 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
2: Who is the greatest of all time in football?
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5: 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I got five champions in it. You want to know?
6: I be the real goal, Sam.
5: What's the real goal?
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7: Ghana Jollof has no co-equal.
8: The smell alone. Oh my God!
9: No, that shit. You two they lie, eh? Now they same stew when they use cook the rice and then they go put on photo.
2: In music.
10: Are you busy? Forget everybody, yeah.
11: My guy.
10: God, your papa ni jaju. Put some respect on the goat.
11: On the goat, the only goat I know lives in Tema.
10: Every year we dey give to you back.
2: So who is the goat? 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
1: We are a chef. We are a Jumokubiano. And now we are a chef. We are a chef. We are a chef.
0: We are a chef.
1: We are a chef. We are a chef. We are a chef. We are a chef. We are a chef. We are a chef. We are a chef. We are a chef. We are a chef. We are 104.5 no YouTube Nhyira TV ne bra mehwa de sense wo mu arada fo na wo Cote d'Ivoire no ene Nigeria no sese ma bedo system na o ma mo Cote d'Ivoire na nka kane no no mo ye 10% a emu nsia an 6% o ma bedo system ni bo Liberia o ma twe o mu nyina akwakogu Liberia na ene ye be hwe odru Morovia Liberia baby your mother correct gun and neighbor could do Liberia no seven preduasa SCA
0: ah
1: and the Biakugu.
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0: You enchant
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0: A back here,
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1: what's in the fee when you are busy and phone me so or abrochiro or France Belgium Germany
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0: I'm going to call
1: the Amanada. Comes up to now, get it to next frame, and I'm sending this car. 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
1: 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And one more Baba Shek could devour for buying sour libo. Near Duomoba. It is one also our paper, dear, only a Hano this year, not for my cabo. Not the year special unit be one more bar. 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
1: 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Say, oh, no, I'm not.
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1: Well, you're paying me. So, may I have an idea.
0: Okay.
1: And you fall about that, men or me, do me. I feel, who can, that's a 3 days. Or back to more on to me, my man, say. In one day, being with you, boot run upon or buy, an ocean, Naname Power Joe. 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
3: you. I'm going to go for you. I'm going to go for you. I'm going to
0: go for you. I'm going to go for you. I'm going to go for you. I'm going to go for you. I'm going to go for you.
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0: 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And I have a family. I summon up bromes or from his old bro.
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5: obi o to no de udu obi a da
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5: na okọ se we hu na qnet no aye se amount for a hum, then you should be okay. You could not be a
0: no attention,
5: no attention. And yeah, many people crats and the aircraft can or bad virtue for my station. Feno multi company network multi company BBSA.
0: A business so ten on a chef and diamond holiday. And also so all cost runo. And Nippon and Bass and our cost runs are need what to claim.
5: We are not timid. Chiche, be a cooking utensils. Be a bit of a
0: kitchenware. So no money is
5: on the money. Which means,
6: ho to om kakra no omo ko wiase adi no e de beto omo kio no ati so ah ama se
7: ke wo mo nyano na ye hu
6: enye ne ye hu enti bi wa Bank of Ghana kra e de eye omo issue warning to the public say wo bi tell you so obedi obe transact business with the so called
7: kionet
6: omo ye scam enti no when am
7: I am saying nipa ankan sa statement
6: what as Bank of Ghana na Qnet dan kasa no Qnet no in technical word quality network quality network Qnet your quality net
7: ne and so I am the quest
6: what as Qnet sanity na si si no yemrantie ne yemaba ona bani nyi obi apisika ntem
7: eno ye I read and I said
6: is it bra ibi be fast oh fast food you die fast what you say ha aha se fese aka oba akura hu be ma mpukura no
7: oba bra
6: is it be fast is it bi be fast
7: is it dey hia so be nya number no
6: dey so be nya number no is it kura asae fo wo fa ha ya fast
7: na se kura po ye wo e o ye wo sex uber wo ho
6: what you say
7: me na mean to me a very romantic area uber
6: what
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3: Ma,
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1: Hey, it's not for the corner, you know.
0: That's right. Hey, they say, what to wait?
1: You're kind of so. I'm
0: going to wait for you. I'm going to wait for you. Why?
3: That's right.
1: Okay.
0: Good.
1: 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I go for you. Agofia, I'm on phone now.
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0: that way. 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If you didn't so, no, sir, what Freya, yeah, ne brain him. And to near near many in any bit me a baby, so watch now. Nemo, my number, and the Onya Butre. Now, Fremia, yet me dinkomo. No, my slow baby, I'm a one way to an amaba. Number ni ni e ye
1: 0 5 5 0 5 5 0 0 7 3 3 7 3 3 9 5 9 5 0 5 5 0 5 5 0 0 7 3 3 7 3 3 9 5 9 5 0 5 5 0 5 5 0 0 7 3 3 7 3 3 9 5 9 5 0 5 5 0 5 5 0 0 7 3 3 7 3 3 9 5 9 5
0: 0 2 4 0 0 2 4 0 96 77 77 57 57 57 5 7 0 2 4 0 0 2 4 0 96 96 77 77 57 57 When a prophet Elijah opoku me telephone number mo mo share your TikTok yeah your prophet Elijah opoku we bet me join it
1: yeah
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0: 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Usi wa okay academy wa no afreye.
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0: 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Na etiefo nse ne su nyame ya adom on the 12th of December. Yeah, yeah, watch night kesiye. I was asking kesiye.
1: Okay, Shrapefi.
0: Shrapefi.
1: Okay.
0: And from 9th, EDBC 14th, yeah, yeah, school of the prophets.
1: Okay.
0: School of the prophets. And this whole person of the joining here, Freme.
1: Okay.
0: Now, you need to come. Me dasi.
1: Pi. I wish you a full brain. I be. Yeah, sorry, soon I'm here. More chance. You have some more. Production team led by. Hey, Enyas and Kitakra. Yeah, then you say. Production team led by Kwasare, backed by Equia Ampuma and
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0: 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Prof, good evening.
1: Hello, Elder. Good evening.
0: Yeah, how are you?
1: Very fine. What about you?
0: It's been a while now.
1: Yeah.
0: Yeah, we thank God for bringing you.
1: Amen.
0: Yeah, Joe.
2: Yes, sir.
0: Yeah, napum tei.
2: Namiyado.
0: Yeah, yes. Prof, take
1: thank
0: over.
1: Thank you. Let's pray.
2: Yebompaye.
1: Father, we bless your name tonight.
2: Yeshua wudi enda nyumbre.
1: Even as we share your word with our precious listeners.
2: Abrayene wumado fubeche waseminu.
1: We pray for your spirit to touch lives.
2: Yebompaye sema unhumunum ka okrabiara.
1: And let your spirit touch heart and heal those who are sick in the body.
2: Nema wasemno enka kuma bia na sa woni a weyer woni padoma nwumre.
1: The name of the Lord Jesus Christ.
2: Ewo Yesu Kristo din.
1: Amen.
2: Amen.
0: Amen.
1: Our cherished listeners, tonight we want to talk about the Lord Jesus Christ.
2: Anyanuma dofo amuti anwumre pese kasa fa Yesu Kristo ehun.
1: We want to talk about the kingship of the Lord Jesus Christ.
2: Ye pese kasa fa Yesu Kristo ni ahimie kakra ho asem.
1: And how he was manifested as a man.
2: Na sania odani ho adi se onipa no.
1: We will look at his humanity.
2: Ye behwe nipa ban.
1: And then we will also look at the divine approval of the God Almighty on his life.
2: Ye bese ahwe onyankopon sania agya no wo soro no nso epa no ewo na adwuma yi mu.
1: So we want to start with Acts of the Apostles chapter
2: 2:22-24.
1: It says that ye men of Israel, hear these words. Jesus of Nazareth, a man approved of God among you by miracles and wonders and signs, which God did by him in the midst of you, as ye yourselves know. Him being delivered by the determinate counsel and foreknowledge of God, ye have taken, and by wicked hands have crucified and slain, whom God has raised up, having loosed the loins of death, because it was not possible that he should be holding of it. Amen.
2: Amen. 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
1: Amen. So tonight the sermon is titled Jesus the Accredited King.
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1: king.
2: Se oyo hene.
1: So Peter started by saying Jesus a man accredited by God.
2: And Peter edesa sika se oyo nipa bia onyankopon so nankasa no ade ne ho asa ase se ompa oyo hene.
1: So within this very brief phrase you can see his humanity, you can see the approval of God upon his life.
2: And this has some fuck a crabbit me who said, Nipa ban oye o nipomu, ena fenso, pa nyankuponso, adina tumunso, yet mumuwa.
1: It means that Jesus was a man.
2: Yen chess and yes to Christo, o yo nipa.
1: And historically he existed and he can be traced to his origin.
2: na yenu akyiri nso etimi sɛ ye de kwa bakwa semu enwi sɛ otena ase wasase so emintetime betimi nante nantimu akuhumba bi ofi
1: and he led a sinless life
2: na fensu otena ase so onye boni bia
1: and God's approval was upon him
2: na enu na onyankopon so yi no
1: and this approval were by three proofs miracles wonders and signs
2: and this ayi nyankopon yi ni ni enema miensa ene di akire ene ahodenie awonwade ni nsankyerene
1: so Jesus did not come speaking mere words
2: and Jesus Christ amekasakake
1: but his words and his teachings his works were backed by power
2: ene nunu na nsen ninjuma oye ni nyina no tumi edi akire ehye ho kena
1: he was a real man from Nazareth
2: oyo nipa ofiri Nazareth kroso
1: and God demonstrated his power with him through signs wonders and miracles
2: na ajana wo so na nkasan so kire ni tumi edi na chi e wa ho de ni e wa dwuma ni sankyeremie
1: mu our cherished listeners we live in the world where people search for validation
2: anenu mati adofo mu tie ye yetie wiase ani wiase mu a nipa bebre e ya de opese obi kasa mpa we di ejini tum anase enjini ntum
1: so before somebody wants to contract or take a contractor
2: ansa na be for biso nsi udan ma wo no
1: you will look at his pedigree
2: wo hwe nipa no nema wadi kan ya dada
1: what has he done
2: enema be na wadi kan ya pen
1: what were his licenses
2: enema be ana nema bia waya we ma na bodin krata
1: especially if you want to do a very giant story building
2: se wo pese wo ye usi abansuru a
1: so you have to know and be sure of the contractor you are using
2: wo pese wo si sada ntinti ya we se wo se nipa na wo da ma na si nu o ye nipa owo abasu bo krata
1: the same way if a doctor wants to treat you
2: sada nsu na doctor pese wo sa wo yade a
1: you also want to be sure that he has received the necessary approval from the Ghana Medical Association.
2: E wose wo to enu so wo se wunya wehye mu onimu se ampa Ghana fo anase abanu agina tumi se wose se aduma.
1: So that you don't go to a fake doctor.
2: Se ne be ya wo nko oyaresani a oya 419.
1: So in that you are looking for validation.
2: Enu mu nu wo hia se benye obi a ya bona baso anase ya gina tum.
1: We bring you the good news of a man who walked 2000 years ago
2: na anyumre yedi asempa efo nipa bi obetina asasi so mfie mpimienu etwa mukoyin
1: he walked on a dusty overlooked village called Nazareth
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1: Nazareth in the biblical records was a very lowly village
2: na Nazareth ni okro bi a okro bi a sedeka fran nebe ka se okro bi
1: If you look at the confession of Nathaniel,
2: Nathaniel can say,
1: he wondered, can anything good come from Nazareth?
2: No, bisan no use name papa na metu afi Nazareth aba.
1: Because Nazareth was a lowly village.
2: Na no ni mse Nazareth ye krokitu abi abi papa bi afi ho ma.
1: But in the book of the prophet,
2: Nansu ewo adifo no huma no mu no.
1: According to Malachi chapter 5 verse 2,
2: sene Malachi enka ye 18 num chichamu mienu no.
1: He say, "Oh Bethlehem Ephrata."
2: O si Bethlehem mi Ephrata.
1: Though you are small among the thousands of Judah.
2: Emmomuyan kitwa wo Judah kro no mu de.
1: From there a ruler will come out.
2: Nansu mununa o kanini bi be fiaba.
1: That is about the Lord Jesus.
2: Emuna ye kafa Jesus Christ
1: so when Jesus came from the lowly town of Nazareth
2: and Jesus fi sakrokitwa Nazareth mubaye no
1: he began to make a very great revelation about himself
2: na osha si kan nema dan nema akasia di afan wona mekesa no no
1: forgiving sins
2: na odeboni echa no
1: and he was the fulfillment of the ancient prophetic words
2: osansu na osansu eye odifo ananipa bia titadifo no xen ho nkomo
1: and then he also said he and the father were one
2: Osansu kasa oni ajano ayabako.
1: So people begin to look for validation.
2: Nankofo eshasi bisabisa ohu babi ofiba ye.
1: People begin to wonder by what authority is this man operating.
2: Na okekafa hu se tumi be na we waso be kasasa mi.
1: And Peter and the early apostles work with him.
2: Na Petro ni asofo di kanone nanti ya no.
1: So in the context of the scripture that we have just read.
2: Enti yeshem the editing can you act as more from human human
1: the church was birthed
2: and mimi da yewu asore no ankasa
1: in the city of Jerusalem
2: e wo Jerusalem ko emu
1: the Holy Ghost has just fallen on the church
2: sabe na na nkonko na ba so for so fofro
1: they were about 120 in the upper
2: room now ye nipa maako maako hani aduenu
1: the Holy Ghost fell on them
2: nkonko no e ba wo so
1: and people were confused
2: na nipa adwunu e ye wo kesere ni
1: because there were so many people who could hear their mother tongue being proclaimed.
2: If you say nani pa bebre acti se o ka o makasa e wasa nipa o hani adwene mu
1: never happened before
2: na ye bi e bi see that
1: so they began to think are these people drunk
2: no bi say we say sankofu anum nsabru ana
1: but at that time Peter was filled with the Holy Spirit
2: na sabre na ye Peter no tu nkonko no ahye ne ma
1: he was no man the fear of Peter
2: na onye Peter na nka osuro no
1: he was no more the man who feared the young girl when they were by the fire
2: onye Petra na osu akura ketwa na bra na odin jasrama no hunu
1: then he stepped forth
2: na odnanti bananim
1: and began to tell them
2: no shasi kasa kire o mse
1: fellow israelite
2: osimi ni anum israel fo
1: listen to this
2: muntie se asemi
1: jesus of nazareth
2: yesu kristo of nazareth no
1: jesus of nazareth
2: yesu kristo of nazareth
1: no was a man accredited by god
2: oyo onipo bi onyankopo wo so na nkasa asani asema
1: the accreditation was characterized by a three fold sign
2: and this asemi ya okase nyankopo tanachi no nema miensa na bi akire
1: there were three proofs
2: enema miensa ene bi mu
1: wonders and signs
2: enene ahode nie awanwade ne nsankyrene
1: so Peter was able to tell the people that Jesus you know the Jesus you know
2: yeah, Peter et mi kacho mu say yesu amunimu no no yesu amunimu no no
1: that is the true humanity of Jesus
2: enene ka about efa yesu kristo ni nipa ban ho ye
1: Jesus Christ of Nazareth
2: yesu kristo of Nazareth
1: so when Nathaniel also made that statement
2: enti Nathaniel so ka sasamo no
1: it tells you that Jesus Christ was a man who lived on earth
2: yen kire say yesu kristo yo nipa bi o otena asase so
1: they saw him walking on the dusty road
2: yehu mi say onantim futukwan so
1: and as a man sometime he got tired he got hungry
2: ah o nipa no embe bi ba ya na na say o ye mre kakra
1: aho wept at the grave side too
2: emetri so osuye ewa musie
1: so the humanity of Jesus is so important to Christianity
2: enti yesu kristo nipa ban oya no ehia akristo fo yiye pa
1: and that shows that he identified himself with our race as men and women
2: enti eno ema onanti yemu bi ase onipa ankasa oba ni be mantem
1: he was in the form of a man
2: Isani so o ni pati bia mu no
1: feeling every difficulty every pain that every man could feel
2: onanti ya mu eni nema hudo bia ni pa bo so nam bia no onanti mu bi
1: was able to speak to our needs
2: ot ni mu na bo amana nanti ya no okasa e mai ye hia no otumi ye mai
1: and he was able to identify with the race of mankind
2: eni no otumi man onanti ni pa mu so onipa
1: tonight that is the Lord that we are talking about
2: and animei onun nyankopon ka me ho asem
1: wherever you are
2: ba bibio wo biara
1: whatever situation you are in
2: eni ne wona mu biara no
1: know that there's a savior
2: you say ajinkwa bi wo ho
1: who felt as you feel
2: onanti ya ona wonamu no biamu
1: he is the one who provides solutions
2: onuna otimi ma amiye ma nima enamu no
1: so the faith that we profess in the Lord Jesus Christ
2: and
1: the
2: gidiye ye ka ho ewo Jesus Christ ho no
1: is not based on myths or legends or fairy tales
2: enuno enye anasemi keke anasa ye tu anasemi na akere ye
1: but it is grounded in a historical person
2: nemmom ye wo pimbia abesia akwa Yesu Kristo kyerese wa baa sasi so
1: was accredited by God
2: sani pa nipa nyankopon eternity
1: so the miracle means dunamis in the Greek language in the Greek language
2: ye kase mebia ahode ni anwanwade a ekyerese tumi
1: when a miracle occurs
2: se anwanwade esia
1: it is a wonder to people
2: eye nipa
1: it means there is a departure from the natural framework of life. Something which is not possible in the sight of man was done by the hand of the Lord Jesus.
2: So
1: that miracle produces a wonder among the people.
2: And
1: it is also a sign to the people. So when Jesus fed the 5,000 with the bread and the fishes, it is a sign that he himself is the bread of life. So when Jesus raised Lazarus from the dead, it is a sign that he is the resurrection.
2: So
1: it is not possible for death to lay hold on him. Death cannot lay hold on him because of two reasons. The first is that he is the author of life. Death can never lay hold on the altar of life. No way. So it was not possible. And death could not lay hold on him because of his sinless life. Because the Bible said that for the wages of sin is death.
2: If he said, "Tell no man that he has a bone, he can't train you."
1: So Jesus was sinless. So there is no legal ground for death to lay hold. So when he was crucified, many people were wondering if he claimed he was the author of life, how come he is dead? But he rose up to show that he is truly accredited. So his resurrection, it is another layer of the approval, the accreditation that God has given him. So tonight, we present to you this Jesus. He is the accredited King. And in his humanity, he identified with your weakness. In his humanity, he went through the pains and the sufferings that you are going through. And he is able to bring solution if you trust in him. And we want you to place your faith in him. All other ground is sinking sand. But when you place your faith in the accredited King, it is a sure ground of progress.
2: It is a
1: sure ground of everlasting life. You may be listening to us and you have not yet received the Lord Jesus. Tonight, if you do not know him, you have the chance to know him. And maybe if you know him and you are in a big challenge, the word of God is to inspire you that there is a solution in him. If it is sickness, he is able to take it away.
2: Sɛ ɛyɛ adeɛ bi a ɔbɛtumi ayi afi hɔ nom.
1: Because he is the accredited king.
2: Ɛfi sɛ ɔno ne ɔhene a yɛtɛ n'akyi.
1: He has authority over sickness.
2: Ɔwɔ tumi ɛwɔ yadeɛ so.
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1: And where hope is lost.
2: Sebabia and asumpo ayira no.
1: This king is able to restore.
2: Saw yini otumi de ndaso eba.
1: Where there is a broken wall.
2: Sebabia wo faso na bubu a.
1: He is the repairer of the broken.
2: Onu na metumi amasa o faso yi ati biem.
1: So place your faith in him.
2: Enti fa wo gidi ehye onu ni mu.
1: Place your faith in this rock.
2: Fa wo gidi se obutan emu sa ohini emu.
1: Because Jesus never fails.
2: If you say yes to Christ onu oni hia moda.
1: And tonight if you hear his voice.
2: Entemi mesa wuti nemia.
1: He stands at your door and knock.
2: Ojina wakuma puna chi na uribomu deni.
1: Do not harden your heart.
2: Men primu akuma nyumrei.
1: Allow him to enter.
2: Manu kwai sa onram.
1: To be king over your life.
2: Na onyo hini ombedi hini wabraboso.
1: To be king over your life.
2: Na ombedi hini wabraboso.
1: And that is the best decision to ever make in life.
2: And nunni ejinaye edim obedie wasasi so.
1: Therefore, wherever you are,
2: enti ba bibi wo nyumre,
1: you have not yet received him.
2: Enti so wonyam fa Yesu Kristo san wo kan wo agye nkwa.
1: You can pray this prayer after us.
2: But sampo ye edin achi anyumre,
1: and you will be saved.
2: Na obenya nkwa.
1: The Bible said that for with the heart we believe unto righteousness.
2: Tese tsonu mienga tese se ewa kuma na edi gidie kwotu ni mu.
1: And with the mouth we confess unto righteousness.
2: Enna amna enna manunsu nes yejitu ana epem kasa Yesu Kristo yo hene.
1: Believe that Jesus is Lord.
2: And this and you may say Jesus Yesu Kristo yo wo kra mu hene a.
1: Then you have to confess it.
2: Na ekyere se e wo se wo pai mu eka.
1: And you can pray for after I say Lord Jesus.
2: But na kas adi ya chisa iwadi Yesu.
1: I know I am a sinner.
2: Mimi misemi yo dibonieni.
1: And because of my sins you died.
2: Na ena iboni nti na ube wuma ame.
1: Therefore tonight.
2: Enti ene anadwi.
1: I accept you as my Lord and personal Savior.
2: Me jiwu se mi wura ni mekra aje mkwa.
1: Forgive my sins.
2: Fa mi boni eche mi.
1: And I promise to worship you.
2: Na mi shabu asa mesumu.
1: For the rest of my life.
2: E wo min kwa na kanina.
1: So help me God.
2: Enti ewade buame.
1: Amen.
2: Amen.
1: So you have been saved.
2: Aje wo nkwa.
1: Find a Bible believing church near you.
2: Enti abrei hwehwe wasode ya wodi Bible chiro ni di.
1: Get baptized.
2: Ne boasu.
1: And fellowship there frequently.
2: Na woni omunsum abreni abreni na.
1: The Lord Almighty shall take care of you.
2: Na onyankopona nkasa behwe wo so.
1: And therefore we pray for you.
2: Enti anyumre ye bo mpa ye elmao.
1: Remove you from every bondage.
2: Ye you fi mpochrenyi biara mu.
1: From the path of death to the path of life.
2: Ye you fi owuo kwanso edoba nkwa kwanso.
1: Every Adamic sin be removed.
2: Ma Adam boni biara nso enyim fi wo.
1: As you step into this new hope.
2: Abra won wo wura sa kwan fufu yi so
1: no. And you walk in it.
2: Na be na ntimu no.
1: The Lord bless and keep.
2: Onyankopo onsha no nsha wo so.
1: We want to also pray for those who are sick in the body.
2: Ye pese bom pai ma woni a wo yare woni padua mu.
1: Remember the scripture that we read tonight.
2: Ka e chou na e kin kan nyumre yi no.
1: Jesus was is an accredited king.
2: Kai huni say yes Christ oyo hini ya. Onyankopo tanachi.
1: Signs, wonders and miracles.
2: Ah, awode nie awonwade ne nsanchrene nso eternity.
1: Place your faith in him.
2: So what do we jidie echeni mu a?
1: He is able to heal you.
2: Otumi esayade.
1: He is not limited by distance.
2: Babia wo bia no emfa ho.
1: Jesus heals on the airwaves.
2: Yesu kije tumi sankwa ensayade fi emframa mu.
1: It is only you believing.
2: Nye hia ni se begia di.
1: You don't pay anything.
2: Won tia hwe.
1: Only believe.
2: Nyanyani so be jiadi.
1: And know that the Lord can heal you.
2: Mbe huni se onyankopon otumi esayade.
1: If you are in any sort of sin, confess and repent.
2: So wo bibi pia mu ati mi chichire wo a. Pa mu ka na sachira.
1: Your healing will be perfected.
2: Na wa hiare sa no ebedi mu.
1: Therefore place your hands.
2: Enti fa won sapio be ye wo ya nyumre yi no.
1: Part of the body that pains you.
2: Babia ye wonya bia fa won sato wo.
1: As we pray.
2: Abra ye bo sampa ye yenta wachi.
1: To Jesus.
2: Me hwe Yesu.
1: Have faith in him.
2: Menya didi ewo ni mu.
1: He heals the sick.
2: Osa ayade biara.
1: He has done that severally.
2: Wa ye bidam
1: through the ministration of his word.
2: Enam na semini.
1: Therefore, we are praying.
2: Father,
1: in the name of the Lord
2: Jesus Christ,
1: tonight we have lifted your name up in fulfillment of thy word, that if we lift you up,
2: you
1: will draw all men
2: unto yourself.
1: And one way to draw men unto yourself is to heal them. Therefore, we pray. Let your healing power flow into everybody. Where there is pain, let your healing power move mightily tonight. Through everybody, from the head to the soul of
2: the flesh.
1: Healing, making whole, removing pain, restoring broken hopes. Because of the Lord who is faithful. Father, we declare healing. In your name. Now, therefore, every sickness in the body, hear ye the word of God. The Lord rebuke you. Every pain in the body, every diabetes, every tuberculosis, every pain in the waist, in the chest, in the spine, we remove you by fire. In the name of the Lord Jesus
2: Christ,
1: we remove you by fire. Be healed. Be made whole. Be restored. Be comforted.
2: Be
1: lifted up. In the name of the Lord
2: Jesus.
1: Father, we bless you for glorifying your name, for touching lives through the ministration of your word, for healing the broken hearted,
2: and
1: for healing the sick body, in the name of the Lord
2: Jesus.
1: And anything that is spiritual marriage, we break every demonic covenant in the name of Jesus
2: Christ.
1: Begin to check your body as the euphoria opens the phone
2: line.
1: Call to testify of what Jesus, the accredited King, has done for you. God bless you. In the name of the Lord Jesus. Amen.
2: Amen.
0: Amen. The radio say hi is 104.5. I want to submit me about humanity. So, need to train come up. Answer any best sorry so no. But more the answer about humanity. So, na need to train and come up. Number of friend is 020-847-2976. 020-847-2976. But my dear, so be frame. Na you move. Na you enter come. 104.5. Number no. 020-847-2976. 020-847-2976. Frame. Na you enter come. 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the onim say yawo da bia no ye de brɛ wo no ene de no so ana onyankopon nam na kwa so e de de amae no 0208472976 but more they are so and to be a night, yes, or as in tin say, more they are go course no ebeba. Na ye know it me, a bought empire. The adibia a show, so adibia a how no, but more they are say, Odeba two on your couple him, Nanya mea, Uhukumu, na oyen, obey na a show, the DN Munam 0208472976 0020847-2976. ene ne namba abeti mi dia faso na ososo waba jume die neso Living Jesus Hour Ebreni 0208472976 okay mami ya simiti miya fa ofre fodi kanya ewa hasinya 0208 hello okay yes, a bit me any way so akasana. Okay. Hello, good evening. Hello, good evening. Hello, good evening. Hello. Okay. Hello, good evening. Hello, caller. Hello, good evening. Okay. Okay, also submit me a friend or basso. 0208472976 okay hello good evening hello hello good evening okay okay 0208472976 okay mammy se meti mi afa we na ye ntimi nko yanim hello good evening hello 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
3: patcho no patcho
0: Let's see, show you for a video in Hawaii. 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
3: Me patro me ale. 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
0: patro. 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Okay. 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Yeah, okay. Well, prof, let's see.
1: Father, in the name of the Lord Jesus Christ.
2: Everybody, Jesus Christ.
1: We pray for restoration of her walking. In the name of the Lord Jesus
2: Christ.
1: Heal every infirmity. In Jesus' name. Amen.
0: Amen. Amen. Okay. Hello, good evening. Hello, good evening. Your challenge currently. Hello, good evening. Okay. Yeah, prof. I think that's... I don't know. Hello, good evening.
4: Hello.
0: Me patro di di sena kase fe. Bu amai. Onai.
1: Place your hands on the leg. Let's pray for you.
2: Your bomb, pay your mouth.
1: Father, in the name of Father, in the name of the Lord Jesus
2: Christ,
1: every pain in the leg, we remove it by fire. We remove that pain. We restore her work in your name because of thy word which is faithful. Touch her. Let her testimony be great. In the name of the Lord Jesus
2: Christ.
1: Amen.
0: Amen. Okay. That's it. Me patro in free asinya. Number we asu na beti me afre. 020-847-2976. 020-847-2976. 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Oh, mpache a twon fre mo twon fre fide no ho a mesre wa. But o didi se na kasa fre.
3: Ajo fre na ntia ama
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3: Ame fa won ma de se se. 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
0: Me bacho yenti o. 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
3: De to adam ba won pa yen me to ni mo se me se me ba se.
0: Nursing school.
3: Okay.
0: It has a just name on Pi Mount. She said the last time when she called, she asked prayer for the daughter, but thankfully, she's been called for an interview. So, we're praying that everything will work successful.
1: Father, we pray that let there be success for the child. We pray for wisdom and favor for her before the panelists. In Jesus' name. Do it, O Lord. In Jesus' name. Amen.
0: Amen. Amen. Okay. Prof, we will end it here.
1: Okay.
0: Because of our time.
1: Thank
0: okay.
1: You.
0: Let me pick this last caller in.
1: Okay.
0: Before we go. Hello, good evening.
4: Hello, evening, sir.
0: Me pato udi di sena kase free. Me pato chou free fidi nwa na yen kasa Mr. Wada o makase me pato ah me too.
4: Me pato.
0: Mate, that's it. Just name on pie.
1: Place your hands on the body. Let's pray.
2: Father,
1: in the name of the Lord Jesus
2: Christ,
1: let every pain in the body disappear. I command that pain to go. Go and come no more. In Jesus' name. Amen.
2: Amen.
0: Amen. Okay. Adafo, Edamuni na ase. Aha insha 104.5. Living Jesus Hour. And uti yenu. Ye de si ha saying. Adon do miye na wotwe se ne so. Se Yesu ama. Ye de fofro ebe bremu. Ewa kwa insha nkoso. Momode ase obema efidie nu ada ha se high insha 104.5. Yes, sorry, Sweden. Now works of faith. That is yama ne na pamfo. 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Momode ase obema efidie nu ada ha se. Okay. And you said I'm a kind here, this year say, nah, that is some and then a pump for works of faith, Abba Wakwamu, Tituanamu ye. Oh, Modia, some paint themselves better near the boom, nah, ya bomb pie. Number the BM 020-847-2976, Ofra, Namia Quabefa, Nadia Wobian, Kumubio Hobian, or Timini Weddy, and the only Bioha. 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
4: Works of faith, connecting through prayers. 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Oh radio so that be you focus with dear bepo no a song. Bepon and quad jaw, bepon and mousin couldn't deal with Yamay be bray. Yamay is be bray. Because I may can't that jabby boy daddy. Yamay shall. 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Now, since you see a bomb fire, since you see my fat topic, near bottom fire, near bottom fire, and papa,

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1: Jesus
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1: Jesus
0: works of faith connecting to God
1: through prayer
0: works of faith
1: connecting to God through prayer
0: are the praying tribe the mountain of salvation if there is a man to pray there is a God to answer any dem be bibia wotem nka bia bomoden sa na dwe ye bobo mpae na everybody be tin anim e dia chere 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
1: amen
0: ya bomba psalm 22:11 was it do not be far from me for trouble is near do not be far from me for trouble is near and there is no one to help
1: my God
0: for trouble is near and there is no one to help hallelujah do not be far away from me do not be far away from me for trouble is near do not be far away from me for trouble is here and no one was in 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
1: Jesus, Jesus,
0: in the mighty name of
1: Jesus, Jesus, Jesus,
0: Casa Radi and Yankupa,
1: Radi and
0: Anna G,
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0: Demu to Mint,
1: Demu to Mint,
0: Pacubia, and
1: Pacua,
0: or Moshia,
1: and Messia,
0: Moscow, who are Boma, Sonia Mania, Bravo. Oh, Bacuma Juma, Bessema Warrior,
1: same
0: our way, yes, demo, Bessema Juma,
1: same Juma,
0: Bessema Warrior,
1: same
0: our best country, my second, and we are
1: being
0: say a piano,
1: say
0: a bomb,
1: Sandy
0: Pacuro,
1: Sandy
0: Pacuro, Messia,
1: Messia,
0: Radia,
1: Radia,
0: Radia,
1: Radia,
0: yet if you want them to, what would you mind?
1: What you
0: mind? Your car,
1: my
0: one, she said, yes, and your car, oh, yes,
1: we, yes,
0: we are about
1: Parata,
0: Shalabed,
1: Yakovian.
0: Any group of people that has conspired against your life, we declare now, Shalabalabalaba, Yanababa, Yanaba, Atelaba, Rebedebanaba, Atelebanaba, Rabadiaba, Uno Makitom, Wabumia, and the Sayabra, and the Embassyabra, and we are Sotema, Father, Atelebedeba, Rebedeba, Yaganaba, Atelebedeba, Rebedia Tosha, Yanababa. We declare prayer now. We declare prayer now. 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
0: 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You will never die premature. You will never die premature. You will never die premature. Somebody lift your voice and declare, declare that prayer, declare that prayer. 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Atelebana ba, Atelebana ba, Bompa, Biyanba, Pele, Somebody lift your voice and pray. Any demonic portal waiting for your prayer, let that pot be broken. Let that pot be broken. Would declare a prayer, huh? Shelebe, shelebe, shelebe, shelebe, shelebe, shelebe, shelebe, shelebe, shelebe, shelebe, shelebe, shelebe, shelebe, shelebe, shelebe, shelebe, shelebe, shelebe, shelebe, shelebe, shelebe, shelebe, 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

0: Let not man prevail. Let the nation be judged before. Let the nation be judged before.
1: My God.
0: Yes, sir. We are the young people. Say, may God arise and judge our enemies.
1: Amen.
0: Oh, say, we are the son. We are time for time.
1: We are time for time.
0: We are time.
1: We are time.
0: We are time.
1: We are
0: time. We are time.
1: We are time.
0: We are
1: time.
0: We are time.
1: We are time.
0: We are time.
1: We are time.
0: We are time.
1: We are time.
0: We are time.
1: We are time.
0: We are time.
1: We are
0: time.
1: We are time.
0: We are time. We are time. We are time. May God arise and judge your enemies. May the Lord arise and judge your enemies. May the Lord arise. May the Lord arise and judge your enemies. Everybody sorry. The boy at town for them. Everybody sorry. The boy at town for them. May the Lord arise and judge your enemies. Everybody sorry. The boy at town for them. Everybody sorry. The boy at town for them. In the name of Jesus. May the Lord arise and judge. May the Lord arise and judge. May the Lord arise and judge. What's your idea? Sorry, our idea, young boy. Nebuya Tangwata, Eran is sorry. Nebuya Tangwata, Eran is sorry. Nebuya Tangwata, Eran is sorry. Nebuya Tangwata, Eran is sorry. Nebuya Tangwata, Eran is sorry. Nebuya Tangwata, Eran is sorry. Nebuya Tangwata, Eran is sorry. Nebuya Tangwata, Eran is sorry. Nebuya Tangwata, Eran is sorry. Nebuya Tangwata, Eran is sorry. May the Lord arise and charge your enemies. He live in the heart. Ateleba. Robaraba. Usawadinyamia. Sonne Bumatanfote. In the name of Jesus.
1: Jesus Christ.
0: Yes, you are in your composer. Everybody wants to hear. Then she be aware that was to be. I want for when she ran to one sem.
1: Yes,
0: I want for when she ran to one sem. Cassel Radian Yankopo.
1: Radian
0: Yankopo.
1: Na me bomba. Arise, oh God.
0: Arise, oh God.
1: And bless me. Ever the sun. Nishira me. Oh God, my Father.
0: My Father.
1: As I pray. Arise. And bless me. Arise. And bless me. Beyond the bomba.
0: Shini
1: me dihaba. May the Lord arise and bless you. May God arise and bless you. May God arise and bless you. Oh, shewra the sun. Nishira. Ever the sun. Nishira me. Beyond the bomba. Beyond the bomba. Shini me dihaba. Robo the bomba. May God arise and bless you. May the Lord arise and bless you. May the Lord arise and bless you. May God arise and bless you. May the Lord arise and bless you. Arise, oh God, and bless us in the name of Jesus,
0: Jesus, Jesus.
1: Your bomb pile, O Shara, then you come. May the Lord arise and bless us.
0: Amen.
1: About the unsolid Israel.
0: Amen.
1: About the unsolid Israel.
0: Amen.
1: Be our own phantom. We declare over your life.
0: Yes,
1: may God arise and bless you. Hallelujah.
0: Amen.
1: About the young portion. About the young portion. Near Kaisenia, may I admire Kosia and Pablo Bushakunisia. By the grace of God, Father's Fat Jumedia, Afibia Augustine, Yayan, and Yami Adama, a Koso. Amen.
0: Amen.
1: Yami Adma Ekoso Fathers Fat Jumedia. Agastibia Yeyeno Yami Adma Ekoso na Estatia Friko Siada Ede Eben to Bibia Ubia to Gidiana Monsen Pi Baby and Pibo Busia could be Shiano a Honoman a Jumedia Ekoso by 8:13 starting 9:11:45 near the near upon a Fathers Fat. Amen. By the grace of God, about young pon Edien Ananum Eba Bishra Nasafo Dane da a year beyond the Koso Amen. A Yen Ananum Shira Amen and a powerful program party. Bibia Obiano, Yamiadma, me who need the infrimo, Cosia de Benny a best study into August Sunday beer, August Bosomene Sunday beer, and a berry a year into bong. What is your obesum? Who is it? Yamiadusa, if you had a bay now watch here, all night. If you had a bay and now watch here, hot night and all night. If you had a bay now watch here, Tinamiadma, Yamiadma, who called a day any moon and a best study of fasting, 3 days of fasting, 3 days of fasting. Yamiadma, who called a day and to be fasting, who called. Ne ya yeno yawada ne ifiada ne ya yeno ifiada na jono ababe empire boda watch night and amen empire bobu sio kudi intia alansi di bibri edi papa ministry and empire bobu kubi eni echi bia eya adansi 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
1: ya bon pipe se brother sori e brother sori e ne shirai e brother sori ne shirai te ya bon pipe dia ma wate e shire bi e twa se won sanka bi ya e brother ma won sanka e brother ma won sanka e brother ma won sanka e brother ma won sanka receive that blessing in the name of Jesus Christ.
0: Jesus Christ's name
1: and in the be aye dunia boy for the amen ya bon pipe we about for the ni agenya me di se brother be na me for the bonus so me shira kesi aye de ato ya brabo so amen
0: amen.
1: Book of Genesis chapter number 22 verse number 17. Genesis 22 verse number 17 was say, I will surely bless you and I will surely multiply your seed. Tell me was he shirana mishirao na mema wa baswa ide ados into wun kura ba was he mema wa ba ados na ewade nyang pon men shiraba ni pa bra bum onama baso onama baso onam seed so onama for the baso and the main shirai the ebony pabrabum. Was if I will bless you, I will bless you, and I will multiply your seed.
0: Aya.
1: Timi Yanko Pomba. Wanka said, I will add your seed, I will multiply.
0: My God.
1: Multiplication are the more numbers than addition. Timi Yanko Pomba. Timi Yanko Pomba. Was say, Namishira. Na wabana, memo wabana ayide, ayi bebiri.
0: My God.
1: Ya boy for the amen. Udi jidi enye by force a jidi. 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
1: 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To baby, I will be on the modern set. Also, better area for Bushan Funina, Esra Adafo. So, Baba, I report Old Town. And Jumedine de Coso, I report Old Town. I report Old Town. And IBC, Mianca Semina, Penny Pa, Amen. To Bahama, they say, Abusian Funina, Adafo. Otienka, Yina, Sigami Adama, Ifiada, Adiachi, Ne Saturday, no, Anna. 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
2: friend number ni 0596
1: 0596 1152 91 0596 11 52 91 and a number near the boy of 40 and 0244 78 998 0244 78 998 0244 78 998 0244 78 998 boy for the now was through bishop but the Lord which bless you ever young point shot ever pine pine body for the year but be obi apa but young point shop and yami anima e bishop god bless you baba

Shirai FM.